0: We give you thanks tonight, God, for all you've done in our lives and for all you're going to do. Hallelujah. Psalm 100 says to enter his gates with
1: thanksgiving.
0: What was that again? To enter his gates with
1: thanksgiving.
0: And his courts with
1: praise.
0: And that's what we're going to do here tonight. Hallelujah. God, how we thank you for what you've done in our lives. And tonight we want to thank you in advance for all you're going to do. We thank you for the healing that we do not yet see. We want to thank you for the financial provision that's coming. And by faith, we lift our voices and thank you tonight. We want to be thankful people, God. So we do it by faith tonight.

0: We give you thanks for all you've done and for all you're going to do. We've come to bless your name tonight, Lord.
1: Rise in the midst of your people. 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

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Praise the Lord, O my soul, and forget not all his benefits. We remember everything you've done for us, God, and we give you thanks tonight. I thank you for giving us your word.

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How many want the King of glory to come in here tonight? 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

0: We give you thanks tonight, God, for all you've done in our lives and for all you're going to do. Hallelujah. Psalm 100 says to enter his gates with
1: thanksgiving.
0: What was that again? To enter his gates with
1: thanksgiving.
0: And his courts with
1: praise.
0: And that's what we're going to do here tonight. Hallelujah. God, how we thank you for what you've done in our lives. And tonight we want to thank you in advance for all you're going to do. We thank you for the healing that we do not yet see. We want to thank you for the financial provision that's coming. And by faith, we lift our voices and thank you tonight. 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

0: 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We exalt the mighty God. You are the mighty of everything.
1: You are the most high God.
0: Yewe katonda singa.
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1: We give you praise.
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1: We worship you.
0: Tusinze linyalyo.
1: We lift you on high.
0: Tukuyimusa wakuru.
1: Hosanna de Yesu.
0: You are worthy, Jesus.
1: Hosanna.
0: Worthy is the Lamb.
1: Hosanna de Yesu.
0: Just uplift those holy hands.
1: Hosanna.
0: Answer Jesus, you're worthy.
1: Hosanna.
0: Worthy is Jesus.
1: Hosanna.

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1: We magnify
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1: We bless you.
0: We bless
1: you.
0: We bless
1: you.
0: We bless you.
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0: Chisacho chinji.
1: He said now.
0: Chisacho chinji.
1: Your grace too much.
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0: 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Christ is my
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0: 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In this land of
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0: 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Together with my house, I am victorious. I'm not down. I am above. Because Jesus made me a conqueror in the name of Jesus. Give the Lord a mighty hand clap.
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1: Muri nyali ya Mukama fe.
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1: Mlinye lya Mukama fe Yesu.
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0: so
1: Lord.
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1: chitandika ne Israeli
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1: nga Katonda anatunyweza,
0: there must be a journey.
1: Waina okubeerawo olugendo.
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1: Oyina okusooka okutegeera.
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1: Oh Holy Spirit.
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0: Gabikule.
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1: I understand what you're
0: Nsomesa.
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0: 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Amina.
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0: Hallelujah.
1: Amen.
0: 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Wetusomie.
1: Where we've read.
0: Bible ya gamba bweti.
1: The Bible says.
0: When Israel went out of Egypt.
1: Israeli weyavamu Misiri.
0: Misiri nsi katonda ya jitonda.
1: Egypt is a nation the Lord created.
0: Ne Israeli ya bela yoru ensonge mubendala.
1: But Israel was there for one or more reasons.
0: Obudde butuka.
1: Time came.
0: Mukama nasitulo mutindo.
1: And then the Lord raised the standards.
0: Najukile ndagano yakola ne Ibrahim.
1: Remembered the covenant he did
0: na
1: with Abraham.
0: Nagamba abantu abo bajeyo.
1: Redeem those people.
0: Era ne bavayo.
1: And they all were redeemed.
0: Yordan nekola chi?
1: Jordan had it.
0: Eyo kye yakola yakala bukazi.
1: What it did, it dried up.
0: Buli wabaawo Katonda kyakola.
1: Whenever the Lord is doing something,
0: akola ekintu ekiyanaamiriza.
1: He does something exaggerating.
0: Kati njagala nsoke njogere ku kintu ekyaleetera eggulu okuyanaamirira.
1: I want to talk about something that made the heavens be exaggerated.
0: Nekirabika ku nsinga ky'amaanyi, ky'amagero, kya buyinza, kya kitiibwa.
1: And it was manifested on the earth very great, very marvelous, very big.
0: So each time God is bringing a transition,
1: buli Katonda wakola okukyusibwa,
0: there are mighty things that he does.
1: Waliwo ebintu ebikulu byakola.
0: When God was getting the children of Israel
1: Katonda
0: from Egypt,
1: Katonda ng'aggya abaana ba Israeli okuva e Misiri,
0: the was a shaking.
1: Waliwo okukankana.
0: The hand of God came out to heavily on Pharaoh.
1: Omukono gwa mukama ne gutula ku Farao.
0: Until he released the people of God.
1: Era nata abana ba Israeli.
0: Hallelujah.
1: Amen.
0: Praise the Lord.
1: Kama yebazwe.
0: As if that was not enough.
1: Echo chalinga chitamala.
0: Judah was on his way to becoming a sanctuary of God.
1: Yuda yali mu lugendero lw'okubeera watukuvu wa Mukama.
0: Now when God wanted to make you a sanctuary,
1: katinga Katonda yagala okufuula watukuvu
0: we, he did something so astonishing.
1: Waliwo ekintu kyakola ekyanaamiriza.
0: That had never happened before.
1: Ekitabangawo.
0: Do you know what he did?
1: Omanyi kye yakola?
0: He sent his only son.
1: Yasindika omwana we omuyeka.
0: He sent his only son.
1: Yasindika omwana we omuyeka.
0: Donna bakitegeera n'esooka okikubire mu ngalo tugende buziba.
1: You've not understood it, but clap for God and then we go deeper.
0: Eggulu lyakiraba ne lyewuunya.
1: The heaven saw it and it was astonished. What is this?
0: Adide kabaka musindise munse dugala bweti.
1: He has bent our king to be taken to the
0: throne. Bamalaika ne bavayonga bayimba.
1: And the angels came about and singing.
0: Kubanga kabaka wechiti wazalibwa kunsi.
1: Because the king of glory has been born on the earth.
0: Chali techiulirwangako.
1: It had never been heard.
0: Ngatechiberangawo.
1: It has never happened.
0: Neba sebo neba nyabo.
1: But ladies and gentlemen,
0: wali wechatukawo.
1: There was something that happened.
0: Olunaku Yesu wazalibwa kunsi.
1: The day Jesus was born on the earth.
0: Emunyenyezavu nama.
1: The stars bowed down.
0: Hallelujah.
1: Praise the Lord.
0: Ejeri abamalaika lyayimba kunsi kuno.
1: The angels sang on this world.
0: Ne Farao n'agamba ani azalibwa.
1: And then Pharaoh said, who has been born?
0: Abagezigezi ne bakimanya ne bakiraba.
1: The wise men saw it.
0: Ne bagamba kino kyamanyi tulina okukirabako.
1: This is great with Chelsea.
0: Tulina okukijulira.
1: We have to testify.
0: Ne banoonya.
1: They saw.
0: Ne babale munyenye.
1: They counted the stars.
0: Omukufu n'abakulemera paka ebatuke likabaka.
1: The Holy Spirit led them unto the king.
0: Ngabasitude zambu.
1: They were taking treasures.
0: Ngabakute byomuwendo.
1: They were holding treasures.
0: Kubanga bo babekulirwa.
1: Because they were revealed to.
0: Ono Yesu teyali wa bulijjo.
1: That this was this unusual Jesus.
0: Omwana nazaliwa ne bamuwa zambu.
1: The child is born and is given gold.
0: Nze chamagero china soko funa.
1: The first miracle that I got.
0: Ngana kafuna mtabani wanga asoka.
1: When I got my first born.
0: Twali mudwaliro.
1: We were in the hospital.
0: Omusajja nava mu district bajita yebujiri.
1: A man came from Bujiri.
0: Ngaze kulaba mtabani wanga asoka.
1: Came to see my first born.
0: Elabo yanda babwati.
1: And when he saw me.
0: Nalaba no mwana.
1: And saw the child.
0: Nakwata munsa unaje mitwale eji.
1: God money brought 50,000.
0: Naunga.
1: I was astonished.
0: Ningambo bedda bajjo kunda babajja ne 15
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1: But he brought 50,000.
0: Ne manya ndi kakati bills kati zimaze okusasulwa.
1: I knew now the bills were settled.
0: Hallelujah.
1: Praise the Lord.
0: Sigama nti no.
1: I'm not saying that.
0: Sente mitwalo 5 kyali kyamanyi nyo.
1: 50,000 was too much.
0: Nena kitunuliranga nange sisobola kukyalira muntu ngaazadde mwana ebiseera ebyo.
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0: Hallelujah.
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1: Amen.
0: Naye ulira.
1: But hear this.
0: Bana abagezigezi.
1: These wise men.
0: Bajane chomuwendo.
1: They brought treasures.
0: Ngabachiretedde Kristo Yesu.
1: When they brought it for Jesus Christ.
0: Abagalwa.
1: Brethren.
0: Teri mwana azalibwa.
1: There is no one who gives birth.
0: Abagezigezi nebava mu nsi yebuvanjuba.
1: And the wise men comes from the east.
0: Nebajja mu Isirayiri.
1: They come to Israel.
0: Ngati wali chamanyi.
1: When there isn't anything mighty.
0: Hallelujah.
1: Amen.
0: So kakati olugendo tulutandise bwetuti.
1: So we've started this story like
0: tuli,
1: this.
0: Tuli ku lugendo lokola chi?
1: We are in the journey of
0: olwokunywezebwa.
1: Of establishment.
0: Hallelujah.
1: Praise the Lord.
0: Now if you are going to have a year of establishment,
1: bonabela no mwako gwokunywezebwa.
0: We have to understand this concept.
1: Oyina okutegeera ekintu kino.
0: Bikula Yohana 3:16.
1: You open John 3:16.
0: Yohana 3:16.
1: John 3 what?
0: Kanyanjule bwanjuzi leero.
1: Let me just introduce today.
0: Wetunatuukira.
1: By the time we reach.
0: Tuyina omwaka mulamba.
1: We have a full year.
0: Hallelujah.
1: Amen.
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1: You listen to our journey.
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1: Ladies and gentlemen.
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1: Begins with the love of God.
0: Hallelujah.
1: Praise the Lord.
0: Teri muntu asobola kukyusibwa.
1: There is no one who can be transformed.
0: Nga Mukama tachikiriza.
1: When the Lord has not accepted.
0: Bwe yayagala ensi.
1: How he loved the world.
0: N'awaayo omwana we.
1: He gave in his only
0: ensi
1: son.
0: Ensi yategeza bantu abali munsi.
1: The earth is saying are the people that dwell in the earth.
0: Bali munsi.
1: They are in the world.
0: Kubanga ensi gye bali mu.
1: Because they world they
0: si dwell bali in. Nokuba.
1: That is not where they are
0: supposed to be.
1: They are supposed to be in the earth.
0: Naye nga bakyusibwa.
1: But transformed.
0: Era Kristo atugamba.
1: And Christ tells
0: mwe muli munsi.
1: That you are in this world.
0: Nete buli bachi.
1: But you don't belong to the world.
0: Kati enseno yonna.
1: So this old world.
0: Yayagalwa Katonda.
1: Was loved by God.
0: Kubanga ambi nyo.
1: Because it is terrible.
0: Ekisa kyakanwa n'okwagala kwa Katonda.
1: The grace and the love of the Lord.
0: Kwe kukyusa ensi.
1: Transforms the world.
0: Okuyita mu bantu abagirimu.
1: Through the people that dwell in it.
0: Naimira ku kukyusa ne mbagamba n'ensi mbi nyo.
1: I told you this world is so bad.
0: jotwabadde wano.
1: Yesterday we were here.
0: Ku Hope for New Life Church wabadde embaga.
1: Hope for New Life Church had a wedding.
0: Nayo nga batwagalayo.
1: But they wished us to be there.
0: Atenga big church e Kasubi.
1: Even big church in Kasubi.
0: Mu kanisa.
1: In church.
0: Nga mulimu omulambo.
1: There was a corpse.
0: Nayo nga twetagisibwayo.
1: We were also supposed to be there.
0: Twabadde wano.
1: We are here.
0: Nga tujaguza amazaalibwa gwa Foundation of Truth.
1: When we were rejoicing over the
0: Nenjagala kutegeza wabadde abaziika.
1: But there were people who were buried.
0: Kati nsi yetabudde bwesi.
1: So the church is entangled.
0: Jajja w'omwana afa.
1: The grandfather is
0: dying,
1: but the grand is also giving birth.
0: Ino wali wali emmere.
1: Someone is eating.
0: Emanji wali wali mukabuyonjo.
1: Someone is taking it out.
0: The very time.
1: Mukasera kekamu.
0: Era Katonda atunulira ensi.
1: So the Lord looks at the world.
0: Ngajiraba ngekisasalala.
1: Seeing it as something that is garbage.
0: Katekisingokole njawulo maso ga Katonda.
1: The only that makes a difference before the Lord.
0: Obubi bwe bubeera obungi.
1: If the worst becomes worse.
0: Ebirungi bibula.
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0: Hallelujah.
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0: Kwe kwabika kunsi.
1: Cover the world.
0: Nasindika omwana wewe muyeka gwe bayita Yesu ani.
1: And sends only his begotten son.
0: Nasindika Yesu Kristo.
1: Christ Jesus.
0: Aliokafirira ensi.
1: To die for the world.
0: Adira abali munsi.
1: To make these ones that in the world.
0: Adira abali munsi.
1: To make the ones in the world.
0: Abalete mu kanisa.
1: Bring them to church.
0: Munsi mulimu ekanisa ya Yesu.
1: The church in the world there is church of Christ.
0: Hallelujah.
1: Amen.
0: Nyiriri nyingi nyoze tujja okulaba.
1: There are many scriptures that we will see.
0: Ezokubera mu kanisa ya Yesu.
1: First being in the church of Christ.
0: Kakati.
1: Now.
0: Chichi ne chikole njawulo.
1: This is what makes a difference.
0: Omuntu asobera okubera mu kanisa.
1: Someone can be in church.
0: Nga atali munsi.
1: But yet he's in the world.
0: Na yate kizibu nyo.
1: But it is so hard.
0: Omuntu okubera munsi.
1: For one person to be in the world.
0: Na ingire kanisa.
1: And enters the church.
0: Wate kokubera otransition.
1: Why no kubera okuwanyisibwa?
0: Ngambira kwenye wate kokubera okuchusibwa.
1: There has to be transformation.
0: Hallelujah.
1: Amen.
0: Bible yatugambia Isirayiri.
1: The Bible says that Israel.
0: Bwe yakwate kubo.
1: When it took the journey.
0: Never Misiri.
1: Went out of Egypt.
0: Never wa.
1: Where?
0: Waliwo ekyatuukawo
1: ennyumba
0: ya Yakobo
1: the house of Jacob
0: neva mu bantu ab'olulimi olugwira
1: was taken away from the foreign people
0: olwo Yuda n'alyoka afuuka weema.
1: And then Judah became a tabernacle.
0: Hallelujah.
1: Amen.
0: Nafuka sanctuary.
1: It became a sanctuary.
0: And Israel became a dominion.
1: Era Israeli nefuga.
0: Kati Israeli.
1: Israeli.
0: Ye kanisa ya Mukama.
1: It is the church of God.
0: Je yafirira je yagala
1: that he loved and died for.
0: Bwe yali ekyali mu nsi
1: when it was still in the world.
0: Ite sobola kuba na dominion.
1: It couldn't have okufuga.
0: Ah.
1: No way.
0: Wabula yalina okukiriza.
1: But it had to accept.
0: Nabuli akiriza.
1: And everyone who believes.
0: Ngali wano mu nsi.
1: Who dwells in the world.
0: Aliokafu n'obulamu obutagwa wabufunira eno.
1: Has to get internal life.
0: Wano tewali bulamu butagwawo.
1: You cannot get it from here.
0: Wano kavuyo.
1: There is confusion.
0: Mukama yebazibwe.
1: Praise the Lord.
0: Wano kavuyo.
1: There is confusion.
0: Kati omuntu ye kafu no bulamu.
1: Anyone who gets internal life.
0: Yashimatu kanava wano.
1: Goes away from this line.
0: Na ingire kanisa.
1: And enters into the church.
0: Awe tutandikira.
1: That is where we start from.
0: Mentality ya Misiri.
1: Endowoza of Israel.
0: Efa.
1: Comes.
0: Nechiuka.
1: Changes.
0: Omuntu bajja wano.
1: Anyone who comes here.
0: Naye ate kisobokera ddala.
1: But it is possible.
0: Okujja wano.
1: For you to come to church.
0: Nojja ne mentality eno.
1: And you come with endowoza ya Misiri.
0: Bible cheve yogera mu Barumi 10.
1: That is why the Bible says in Romans 10:12.
0: Katutandikire uje bisokera 12 olunyo lusoka.
1: 12:1.
0: Egambe etya.
1: What does it say?
0: Jemvamba kolantia. Mbegayirira boluganda.
1: I beseech you brethren.
0: Mukole mutya.
1: To give your
0: muwenga ye mibiri jamwe mujiyo mujiwayo wa
1: how do you give your bodies
0: mugitwale Isirayiri ne mugiwaayo oba mugenda mu state house ne mugiwaayo muwengayo ewa Mukama waffe Yesu ekigituweesaayo alyoke atukyusa atuggyemu ensi atuyingiza ekkanisa. 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
1: This is what they call the world.
0: Yes, system y'omubiri efuga.
1: It is the system of the body that governs.
0: Kacho inajibukamu.
1: So you have to go out of it.
0: Okusobola okubeera mu kanisa.
1: For you to dwell in the church.
0: Mark you.
1: Choino manya.
0: Kristo wabako mawatu wala kanisa.
1: When Christ comes back, he takes the church.
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0: Akoma okutwala ki?
1: He comes back to take the church.
0: Etaliko bala wadde ki?
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1: For us to become a kanisa.
0: Tuina kukiriza.
1: We have to first believe.
0: Namuli akiriza.
1: Whoever believes.
0: Akiriza kuferi omubiri.
1: To die in the flesh.
0: Akiriza kuchusiwa bwongo.
1: To be transformed mentally.
0: Akiriza kuchuka.
1: To be transformed.
0: Akirizo chigambo cha Katonda ne chimunaza.
1: To believe the word of God and is cleansed.
0: Chebaito kukiriza Yesu.
1: So that is why they call believing in Christ.
0: Hallelujah.
1: Amen.
0: Tuli ku lugendo lwa kunywezebwa.
1: We are in the journey of establishment.
0: Olugendo lwa kunywezebwa.

0: It is also a way. Let me tell you. I don't want to take a lot of time. Let me conclude like this. The way to Christ, it is here in the church. When we are transformed to come to Christ, we come into the church. So in the church, that is where Christ does a work in us.
1: Hallelujah.
0: Amen.
1: Brings
0: understanding. Praise the Lord.
1: Aleta okukyuka.
0: Brings transformation.
1: Kakati okukyuka kuno kwonna.
0: Now this transformation.
1: Nesawa zino kye tuliko.
0: Even now what we are on.
1: Tuli mu process ekyuka.
0: We are in the process of transforming.
1: Okusobola okunywerezebwa mu kkubo lino.
0: For us to be established in this way.
1: Lino kkubo wasebo ne banyabo.
0: Ladies and gentlemen.
1: Tedirina ntandikwa tedirina nkomerero.
0: Doesn't have a beginning and the end.
1: Kubanga Yesu agambye nze kkubo n'amazima
0: naki. Because the Bible say that I am the way, the truth, and the life.
1: Eri kitange wabula ngayise mwani.
0: No one comes to me unless he passes through me. Now let me tell you this. You came to the church. But you came with the earthly mind. You cannot
1: be,
0: you cannot be established in church when you have the works of the world. You got saved. You had a girlfriend in P3. You're still thinking about
1: wafumbirwa.
0: That. You got married.
1: Oba wawasa.
0: You got married. But you're still thinking about the other boy or girl. You didn't change. The other thing, you came into the church, but you're still revenging. You don't forgive. You fight battles. You fight with the other one. You're in the church holding. You'll never be established in this church.
1: If you want what we call a transformation center, or a transforming center, this is a transforming what? Center. Hallelujah.
0: Amen.
1: Here.
0: Wano.
1: Bwova wano munsi.
0: When you leave the world.
1: Enkola yensingo ojeganye.
0: And you denounce the
1: you come here.
0: No genda wano.
1: Ngatomanyi.
0: When you don't know.
1: Chevola bakwiso te yatuita ngaba manyi.
0: That is why that Christ didn't call us as people who know.
1: Yatuita.
0: He called us.
1: Okutuyigiriza.
0: To teach us.
1: Okola kutya. Yatuita okutuyigiriza.
0: He called us to
1: yagamba,
0: be taught.
1: Muje jende.
0: Come unto me.
1: Eyo Matayo.
0: That is
1: esula
0: Matthew.
1: Ya,
0: 4.
1: Onyirwa 19.
0: Verse 19.
1: Nalio kagamba Yokana.
0: Called, told John.
1: Petero.
0: Peter.
1: Ne Yakobo.
0: And James.
1: Batabani baye Zebede.
0: The sons
1: baga,
0: of Zebede.
1: Mungoberere.
0: That come and follow me.
1: Nange naba fula bachi.
0: I will make you fisher of men.
1: Mujemba fule wano.
0: You come, I make you here.
1: Hallelujah.
0: Amen.
1: Kakati agenda maso na yogera.
0: He comes on saying.
1: Mumatayo.
0: In Matthew.
1: 10:28. Agamba atia.
0: What does he say?
1: Mujeje ndi mwena bakoze batia.
0: Come unto me, all you who are heavy laden.
1: Naba sitoweredwa.
0: Heavy laden.
1: Nange nakola chi.
0: I will give you rest.
1: Naba umuza. Kakati ino musite tu umulira yo.
0: Here we don't have rest in the world. No way.
1: Hakukona nawo okola chi.
0: You kick the one who kicks you.
1: Ninawo no mchala kati musumba.
0: I have a pastor.
1: Yava wano mukanisha.
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0: They planned with the husband to go to disco.
1: Ngabagenda wa?
0: They went to
1: disco. When they reached
0: there, they start dancing. You know those people who live there. The youths would come. The man could. Then he started fighting. They come back fighting. How do you call that one? We went to be happy. There is no rest in the world.
1: abantu tobalaba ne babeera n'agamotoka ganene batya balina ensiriba balina emisambu eno.

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1: Josamira.
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1: Nga toyina chokozesa.
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1: what
0: use.
1: What eko kubayo?
0: There has to be.
1: Olaba n'abaana abato abasoma.
0: Even those students at school.
1: Baana baffe ku university bakubuuza if you don't have a girlfriend or a boyfriend.
0: Bw'oba toyina muwala wa friends ku myaka gyo.
1: You are mad.
0: Oli mulalu.
1: Oli kapere yennyini awedde emirimu.
0: You are so foolish.
1: Oli kafeero. Toyina boyfriend.
0: You don't have a boyfriend.
1: Ate eno mu kanisa bagamba batya?
0: And in church they say no sex before
1: marriage. Bagamba batya? Fornication is a sin.
0: Obwenzi chibi.
1: Eno mukanisa bagamba batya?
0: In church they say.
1: Paka Yesu goyaleta.
0: Until Jesus brings.
1: Bagamba batya?
0: How do we say?
1: That na sister yava mu dwaliro.
0: I have a sister. Nanga
1: musumba results zizino.
0: That these are the results.
1: Bangambi.
0: They told me.
1: Kumyaka jange.
0: At my age.
1: Bwe sizala.
0: If I don't give birth.
1: Mpedde.
0: I'm done.
1: Are you married?
0: No. Praise the
1: Lord.
0: Now wait until the Lord.
1: Now they have
0: told
1: me.
0: Let them grow. If they operate, they operate.
1: Has money. She works in a bank.
0: One
1: of the money. She's a big one. Big banker.
0: Munene bank.
1: She works in a bank.
0: She works, she's a banker.
1: Afuna bukadde na bukadde.
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0: And then you go to heaven.
1: Naye lindirira Mukama
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0: This government is different from the other one.
1: Hallelujah.
0: Amen.
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0: The earthly government is different.
1: Ono ye Mukama waffe.
0: That one is our master.
1: Yafuga yayogera.
0: He reigns and speaks.
1: Olugendo lw'okunywezebwa luli wa?
0: Where is the journey of establishment?
1: Lwerugeno nga tunyweredde mu kkubo.
0: That is when we are established in the way.
1: Lwerugeno nga tutuukiridde maaso ga Mukama.
0: That is when we are right as
1: before the Lord. Kubanga mu Isaiah 5 munya.
0: Isaiah 54.
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0: That in righteousness you shall be established.
1: Hallelujah. Naye obutuukirivu.
0: But righteousness.
1: Bukuumibwa buli lunaku.
0: Is kept.
1: Bukolebwa buli lunaku.
0: Is done always.
1: Ate.
0: And.
1: Buvunanyizibwa bwaffe.
0: Is our responsibility.
1: Bible gamba nti gwa ina kyakute.
0: You who is holding something.
1: Wekume.
0: Omubi
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1: Laba mangu.
0: I'm coming.
1: Nempera yange mungalo.
0: With my reward.
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0: Praise the Lord.
1: Bankole yakalala kamu.
0: Let me do something.
1: Wano tetunnaba kwogerawo.
0: Here we've not talked about
1: one.
0: It. Here.
1: Bible ya Uganda.
0: The Bible says.
1: Yokana.
0: John.
1: 18:15 bikulaka utulabe. 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
1: Nti wagiddukamu.
0: That you let
1: no
0: it out.
1: Wa Yesu.
0: And you came to Christ.
1: Bobo ya galo kolo lutalo.
0: If you want to do a war.
1: Ewa mwa mchikeri haba samize.
0: In your clan with the sorcerers.
1: Waloko se.
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1: Bobo fuka mseveni segenda.
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1: Bobo fuka mkatholi chigenda.
0: If you're becoming a Catholic, you go.
1: Ni ubo wasaze kubo nolo koka.
0: But if you decide to get saved.
1: Bobo tandi so lutalo.
0: That is a war.
1: Ne Bible tugambi ensiwe ekola ki?
0: But if the world hates you.
1: Mumanye nti yasoka nze.
0: Get to know that it hate me first.
1: Nogenda mchika.
0: You go into your clan.
1: Ne bakuyita musiru.
0: And they call you a fool.
1: musibo ayambala nga nze n'agolola.
0: Does a fool dress like me?
1: No, simply we are having a different kingdoms. We are operating on a different levels. They cannot understand you.
0: Tu yino wakabaka wanjawulo wetubeera mutibaso akutegeera.
1: Njewaliwo muyanze bayi nangamba naye kakati.
0: There is someone who told me now.
1: Mfubuka jango ina bakazi bameka.
0: How many women do you have? Don't be a fool like that. Don't raise children with one woman. Now this one telling me not to be a fool. But with God,
1: yatonda Adam nani?
0: Only created Adam and Eve.
1: Yesu waba asomesa ku bufumbo.
0: When Jesus is speaking about marriage,
1: Mateo 10 naga musajja kyavangale kani,
0: that the man will leave his atia home.
1: Negatene muchala we. Babiri ne bafuka atia.
0: Two will become one.
1: Kati atense gambo bobusiru.
0: And the world is saying that is foolishness.
1: Eno government indala.
0: This is a different government.
1: This is a transforming center.
0: Wano we wachusibwa.
1: Mulokolebole mwango okuchusibwa mu kanisa.
0: When you fail to be transformed from church,
1: okutegeera Katonda.
0: You understanding God.
1: Omanya nti bijja kuba bizibu.
0: You will get to know that things will be hard.
1: University je wajamu.
0: Here the university that you came
1: ya Mukama
0: is to teach you the principles of God.
1: Hallelujah.
0: Amen.
1: Era wano.
0: Here.
1: Engule wegendo kusanga.
0: This is where you'll be crowned.
1: Mukama fajja kutikira engule wakola.
0: Our Lord will come and
1: wategeera
0: crown you. You
1: understand
0: the will of God.
1: Hallelujah.
0: Amen.
1: Tujja kuogerako wano.
0: We shall talk about here.
1: Tudeyo ko wano.
0: And then we come back again.
1: Ate tutambulirengako na wano.
0: And we also go into
1: kubanga bikorebwa wano.
0: Where things are done here.
1: Biwetaga.
0: That is what you need.
1: Hallelujah.
0: Amen.
1: Biwetaga era customer lo kumanya nti wano wakuchusiza ngo oli wano.
0: After getting to know that you've been changed and you're there.
1: Binebya wano.
0: There, he, these are the things. You don't need them. The flesh is not vital. It is the spirit that brings the difference. Whoever dwell here.
1: Tujja kuddamu ndoza. Bana ba Sunday school balinza akantu kano. Ku Sunday twali badde ne board, white board.
0: Sunday we would wish to be with the white
1: people.
0: I know these things are common.
1: Hallelujah.
0: You know them.
1: Amen.
0: How the Lord loves the world. And he gave in his only son. Whoever believes will not get lost but have everlasting life. Do you have any
1: questions?
0: Whoever believes.
1: Soko joba diseyo, baningiza lingiza ako. 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
0: 10 years.
1: Luko ze.
0: It has done a lot.
1: Mukama feba zibu.
0: Praise the Lord.
1: Buye ya gale nsino kola kutia.
0: How he loved the world and
1: soka we kubile kwa mungalo mukirasi tuvuddeyo. 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Thank you very much. Mukama yebazibwe.
0: Praise the Lord.
1: Mukama yebazibwe.
0: Praise the Lord.
1: Hallelujah.
0: Amen.
1: So this is what happens.
0: Chino chechibao.
1: Obulamu bonna buzalibwa mu kwagala kwa Katonda.
0: All the world is birthed by the will of God.
1: Olugendo nalo tutambula.
0: All the journey that we walk.
1: Lulina omusingi nga bakuyita kwagala.
0: Has a foundation called love.
1: Tewali kwagala kusinga kuno.
0: There is no love more than this one.
1: Omuntu okuwayo obulamu bwe kulwaki.
0: Someone to give his life for someone.
1: Akati Katonda yawaayo obulamu bwe.
0: Now the Lord gave in his life.
1: Jukira olugero ku Mukama Fero yayogera.
0: Remember the story that the Lord told us.
1: Omugagga yali ne nnimiro ye.
0: The rich man who had a vineyard. Who had a garden.
1: Na munsemu.
0: In the one world.
1: Naye n'alekayo abasajja abakola mu nnimiro ye.
0: But left men to cultivate in his garden.
1: Naye n'atumanga yaba abakozi.
0: But used to send workers there.
1: Bajeye ebibala.
0: To get fruits.
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0: Because they used to look for
1: bana abali munsi ne bakwatibwa obujja.
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0: said the boss has sent his son.
1: Kati bwe yatuukayo
0: when he reached there.
1: Ku Sunday tujja kulusoma leero katwogere lwogere
0: Sunday we shall read it.
1: Bwe yatuukayo
0: when he reached there.
1: Abayayo manyi kye baagamba.
0: Do you know what those people said?
1: Ono yagenda okusikira ennimiro eno kati tumufunye.
0: This one is going to inherit this garden now we've got him.
1: Ono bwe tumukwata ne tumutte kitegeeza tuba tujiwambi.
0: If we kill this
1: ennimiro,
0: one, the garden,
1: ate boss alina omwana ogu.
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0: if they had got to know what their lord or master had
1: bakoze kibasuubirwamu
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1: Hallelujah.
0: Amen.
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0: when we are talking about the words of the kingdom ladies and gentlemen
1: tuba twogera kukuteekateekebwa
0: we are talking about preparation
1: what are we here for
0: kichechi tulese wano
1: bwe nukambuze wanani agenda okumala emyaka 12
0: who is going to spend 120 years here
1: nzi n'ekyenda bwe ngituukako saagala kweyongerayo
0: me I don't want to exceed 90 years
1: niwe bampadde kinana mugamba weebale
0: even if he gives me 80 I'll say thank you so much
1: waliwo abalongo be naziika bannaku ezi
0: there are some people that I buried
1: ne bampita musumba jangu ziika abalongo bano ne ngaba n'enjiri ngenda kubuulira eriwa
0: now which gospel am I going to preach
1: ne ndyoka mbeera ku ntaana
0: and then I went to the graveyard
1: ne mbagamba nti bano mumbalaba
0: now you see these ones
1: kyabawandiikibwako balina kubeera nnaku bbiri
0: it is written upon them that they're supposed to spend 2 days
1: era bazeere yabayita
0: they've gone to whom
1: ne mbagamba kati mmwe abaliwo
0: now you who live
1: emyaka gy'olina gyonna gyonna egyo gyaki
0: now the years that you have are for what
1: agifuniramu wa
0: how does he gain from those years
1: hallelujah
0: amen
1: njagala kubuuza kibuzo lwaleero
0: I want to ask a question today
1: foundation of truth
0: omusingi ogwamazima
1: mukama atuwadde emyaka 10 mu kifo kino
0: God has given us 10 years in this place
1: egyaki
0: for what
1: gyakulwanagana
0: for battles
1: gyakuyomba
0: for quarrels
1: gyakusika muguwa
0: for pulling rocks
1: gyakumusinza
0: all for worship
1: kubanga ffe twali tutantwagamba nti mukama
0: because we say
1: ennyumba eno
0: this house
1: n'abanagiberangamu
0: and the ones that dwell in this house
1: n'abaliddawo
0: even those that will come
1: banasinzangani
0: they will worship your holy name
1: mu linnya lya mukama ffaani
0: in Jesus' name.
1: Katutandisa olugendo lwa myaka 10 nga lwakusinza lwakuweereza Katonda.
0: So we've started another journey of worship.
1: Ate kudala ki?
0: To the another level.
1: Tutandika na mwaka guno twagutandise.
0: We've already started with this year.
1: Hallelujah.
0: Amen.
1: Tutandise nga abaIsiraeli.
0: We've started like the Israel.
1: Bomwa kugwa gutandika mugwa kusatu.
0: Because their year begins in March.
1: Kusatu babile mu mekao. 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
0: But our year has begun.
1: Yesu analyoka abagamba naye nze n'ennyumba yange tunaakolanga
0: tutya? And then Joshua said that me with my house we shall always
1: serve the Lord.
0: Amen.
1: Basebo ne banyabo.
0: Ladies and gentlemen.
1: Olugendo lwaffe olw'okunywezebwa.
0: Our journey of establishment.
1: Tutandise na kwagala kwa Katonda.
0: Has begun with the love of God.
1: Tutandise na kisa.
0: He has begun with grace.
1: Abefeso 2:6.
0: Ephesians 2:6.
1: Lwe luchogerere ekigambo ekyo paka ku lwa 11.
0: Up to 11.
1: By grace we have been saved.
0: Olw'ekisa twalokolebwa.
1: So that no one can boast.
0: waleme kubeerawo yenyumiriza.
1: No one can boast.
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0: We shall start from there next week.
1: Mulinnya lya Mukama ffe Yesu.
0: In Jesus' name.
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0: You have spent 10, 23, 30 years in salvation.
1: Enjiri gye mbulidde oyinza okuba biwandiikibwa byonna wabirabako.
0: Maybe you've ever seen all the gospel that I've preached and the scriptures.
1: Nefuna mu ekikwongerayo.
0: But get something that takes you
1: further. Webuze wentuuse ndiwa.
0: And also ask yourself, how much do I know?
1: Ngenda wa.
0: Where am I going?
1: Era kiki kyanjagaza?
0: And what does he need
1: Lwaki
0: for me?
1: Yandeeta wano?
0: Why did he bring me here?
1: Ogenda kufuna eky'okuddamu.
0: You will get an answer.
1: Yimusa omukono gamba, ayi Yesu.
0: Raise your hand and say,
1: ayi Yesu.
0: Ayi Yesu.
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1: Mu linnya lya Mukama waffe Yesu.
0: In Jesus' name.
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1: neka cake kamu.
0: And a cake.
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1: Hey, chiecho.
0: Yeah. Doza nze njagala nyo okusima.
2: He is still doing good.
3: Achakola obulungi.
2: Even now.
3: Nekakati.
2: And he is still healing.
3: Era chawonya.
2: Anybody.
3: Buli muntu yenna.
2: That is oppressed by the devil.
3: Ayiganyizibwa Satani.
2: You know the devil does not need invitation.
3: Omanyi Satani teyetaaga kuyitibwa.
2: The Bible says the thief cometh to kill and to destroy.
3: Bible egamba nti omubbi ajja okubba okutta n'okusikiriza.
2: When the thief is coming to you,
3: Satani wabanga wakujja gy'oli,
2: he doesn't need appointments.
3: Teyetaaga kumuwa appointment.
2: He just bangs in.
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2: Actually, as a matter of fact, when thieves are coming, even if he has a gun, once he realizes that you have seen him, they normally run away.
3: Chino che chitufu, kavuna chitegera nti omulabi.
2: They run.
3: Aduka budusi na agenda.
2: But the Son of Man,
3: neyo mwana w'omuntu,
2: in order to operate in your life,
3: okusobola okukolera mu bulamu bwo,
2: he knocks.
3: Akonkona.
2: The Bible talks about it in Revelation chapter, is it 3:20? It says he knocks on the door.
3: Mukubikira Bible gamba nti ndi kumutima gonkonkona.
2: Whoever hears my voice,
3: buli awulira eddoboozi lyange,
2: and opens for me,
3: nanzigulira,
2: I'll come in,
3: nja kuyingira,
2: and when I come in,
3: era kavuna mala okuyingira,
2: we shall dine with him,
3: tujja kulira wamu naye.
2: Hallelujah.
3: Hallelujah.
2: What you have to
3: Choino lwalero
2: is to say yes to Jesus.
3: Wegugamba iwe wawo Yesu.

0: okuyingira.
1: It takes you straight.
0: Ayingirira ddala.
1: To the dining.
0: N'atuulira ddala okudining.
1: You eat with him.
0: N'otandika okulya wamu naye.
1: You eat with him.
0: Olya wamu naye.
1: And you can never eat with the King of Kings.
0: Era tosobola kulya wamu ne kabaka wa bakabaka.
1: And you eat what is not present to you.
0: N'otalya ekyo ekirungi.
1: You are about to eat the life of God.
0: You
1: are about to eat the grace of the Lord. You
0: are
1: about to dine in the favor of God. Why? Because he loved you. The Bible says in the book of Romans chapter 5 and verses number
0: 8.
1: Can we read there?
0: Katugenda tusomeyo.
1: Can we read there?
0: Katusomeyo.
1: I have not yet started my message.
0: Sinaba kutandika kubulira.
2: Balumi 5:8.
1: Yes.
2: Yagambye bweti. Naye Katonda atenderezesa okwagala kwe jetuli.
1: But God demonstrated his own love towards us.
2: Kubanga bwetwali nga tukyali n'ebibi.
1: That while we were still sinners.
2: Kristo natufiirira.
1: Christ died for us.
2: Ka olw'omwenda. Kale okusinga ennyo kaakano.
1: Verses 9. Much more than having now.
2: Bwe twaweebwa obutuukirivu olw'omusaayi gwe.
1: Having been justified by his blood.
2: Tugenda kulokoka mu busungu ku bubwe.
1: We shall be saved from the wrath through him.
2: Olw'ekumi.
1: 10. For if when we were enemies,
2: twatabaganyizibwa ne Katonda olw'okufa kw'omwana we,
1: we were reconciled to God through the death of his son.
2: Okusinga ennyo bwe twatabaganyizibwa,
1: much more having been reconciled,
2: tulirokoka olw'obulamu bwe,
1: we shall be saved by his life.
2: Olw'ekumi n'olumu.
1: 11.
2: Si se cho choka.
1: Not only that,
2: elana ye ngatwenyu miriza mu Katonda kuwa mukama wa fe Yesu
1: Kristo. But we also rejoice in God through our Lord Jesus Christ.
2: Atuweseza kakano kutabagana.
1: Through whom we have now received the reconciliation. Praise the Lord.
0: Yebaziwe mukama.
1: Praise the Lord.
0: Yebaziwe mukama.
1: The Bible is telling us here.
0: Bible yetugamba wano.
1: It was a demonstration.
0: Kwali kwolesa.
1: It was a demonstration.
0: Kuno kwali kwolesa.
1: Not a demonstration of power.
0: Sikwolesa manyi.
1: Not a demonstration of wealth.
0: Sikwolesa bugaga.
1: Not a demonstration of size.
0: Sikwolesa size yo.
1: It was not a demonstration of figure.
0: Sikwolesa kafiga yo. Kafiga kako.
1: Miss Uganda.
0: Miss Uganda.
1: Praise the Lord.
0: Praise be to the Lord.
1: It was not a demonstration of weapons.
0: Because
1: these days nations demonstrate weapons.
0: Enaku zino amawanga galaga ebyokulwanyisa byago.
1: To show their strength.
0: Okulaga amaanyi gaago.
1: So they demonstrate. They demonstrate the strength of their power.
0: Kakano, bolesa amanyi gabo ge balina.
1: By blasting all those nuclear
0: ngazi nyukirya bazokuba ne zibatuka mu banga.
1: They blast them.
0: Ne zibatuka.
1: To tell America.
0: Okugamba America.
1: America, what are you talking about?
0: America chicho tugamba.
1: We have the power also.
0: Nafe tuina amanyi.
1: We have the nuclear plants also.
0: Nafe zinyukirya tuzirina.
1: So. Here,
0: kakano wano,
1: it was not a demonstration of power.
0: Tekwali kwolesa manyi.
1: It was a demonstration of God's love.
0: Kwali kwolesa kwa kwagala kwa Katonda.
1: So the Bible has told us here.
0: Kakano Bible yetugambye wano.
1: God demonstrated his own love.
0: Katonda waffe yayolesa
1: okwagala kwe. His own love towards us.
0: Okwagala kwe eri gye tuli.
1: That while we were still sinners.
0: Bwe twali nga tukyali boononyi.
1: Christ died for us.
0: Kristo yatufiirira.
1: So for Christ to die for us, it was a demonstration of God's love. Because as a matter of fact, we were sinners. We were stuck. We were doomed in our sins. We had no redeemer. We had no savior. And according to the scripture, the Bible says, according to the scriptures, the Bible had already said it.
0: Bible yali yachogera da
1: that every soul that sinneth, every soul that sinneth shall die. And when we continue to read the scriptures, we come to know that for all had sinned and had fallen short of God's glory. All of us, we had committed sin. And actually, our sin was known by the reason of our actions. Our sin was in the blood. It was in the blood. Our blood. Our bloodline was already contaminated. That's why the doctors are still fighting. They're trying to do whatsoever they want to, they can do to fight HIV. Because it contaminates the blood. And the Bible says life is in the blood.
0: Hate Bible yetu gamanti obulamu buli mu musayi.
1: Life is in the blood.
0: Obulamu buli mu musayi.
1: When I get a gun,
0: kavunafu ne mundu,
1: and I shoot you,
0: ne besas,
1: you don't die because of the blade.
0: Tofa rwansonga anti kukubye ile sasi.
1: You die
0: ofa
1: because you have
0: you have poured the blood and the system of your blood has been attacked. The more you lose the blood, the more that you lose life.
1: Praise the Lord. If I just get a leather bread and I cut this young boy,
0: singafune jirita nenzija nensala omwana ono,
1: and I cut the vein,
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1: If it doesn't get immediate help,
0: bwabanga tayambiddwa mu bwangu,
1: just in 45 minutes,
0: mudakikana mutano zoka,
1: he will kick the bucket.
0: Abakaputi.
1: Blood.
0: Musai.
1: Somebody say blood.
0: Wabe wagambo musai.
1: So our blood was already contaminated.
0: Omusai gwafe. Gwari gwayo none bwadda.
1: It was contaminated by sin.
0: Gwari gwayo none bwadda nechibi.
1: You go and read the book of Romans chapter 6. Okay, let's read there. I want to show you exactly.
0: Njagalo kula gira dala.
1: Let me show it to you. Separado curadi. Romans chapter 5 and verses number 12.
0: Abalumi 5:12.
1: The Bible says,
0: Bible yegamba.
1: Therefore,
0: kakano,
1: just as through one man is sin,
0: okuita mukono na ko muntu omu.
1: Let me say it again. Therefore,
0: kakano.
1: Just as through one man, sin entered the world. And death through his sin. And thus death spread to all men, because all sinned.
0: Kubanga bonna bayonona.
1: It was through one man.
0: Chali kuita muntu omu.
1: The Bible said, therefore,
0: kakano,
1: just as through one man sin entered the world.
0: Ngo okonona ko muntu omu ekibi kyayingira ensi.
1: And death.
0: Era nokufa.
1: Through sin.
0: Okuita mu kibi.
1: And thus death spread to all men.
0: Era kakano okufa ne kweyongera okutambula eri abantu bonna.
1: Because all sinned.
0: Kubanga bonna bayonona.
1: For until the law,
0: okutuusa etteeka,
1: until the law of sin was in the world,
0: okutuusa etteeka ly'ekibinga lyali mu nsi.
1: But sin is not imputed when there is no law. So I want to emphasize this point. What the Bible is trying to tell us, that through one man is sin. Which man?
0: Adam.
1: Through the sin of Adam. Through the sin of Adam.
0: Okuita muchibi Adam chiakola.
1: Sin entered the world. And because of this sin, death
0: okufa
1: reigned over.
0: Nekutandiko kufuga.
1: So by the time you were born,
0: olunakure walingo zalibwa,
1: you were born in sin.
0: Wazalibwa muchibi.
1: And death was reigning over you.
0: Erechi okufanga kukufuga.
1: You were a slave to sin.
0: Oli muddu wa chibi.
1: You were a slave to sin.
0: Wali muddu wa chibi.
1: And you had nobody to get you out of sin.
0: Era te waina muntu yena kununula kuva mu chibi.
1: It's not because of what you did.
0: Sinsonga kruachi chiche wakola.
1: Because of the blood.
0: Nensonga eri ku musayi.
1: Blood.
0: Omusayi.
1: The blood of Adam.
0: Omusayi gwa Adam.
1: Remember, we are the descendants of Adam.
0: Jukira tuli bagoberezi ba Adam. Bazukuru ba Adam.
1: Verses number 14. Never released.
0: Kuminanya.
1: Okay. Let's keep on go. 15.
0: Kuminatano.
1: But the free gift is not like the offense. For it was by one man's offense, many died.

0: Praise be to the Lord.
1: Much more the grace of God
0: era ekisa kya Katonda
1: and a gift by the grace
0: n'ekirabo olw'ekisa
1: by one man
0: okw'omuntu omu
1: Jesus Christ
0: Yesu Kristo
1: abounded
0: kweyongera.
1: Come
0: on, let us bless the Lord for that.
1: For if by one man's offense death reigned through that one. Osoma mu Luganda, eh? Okay. Much more those who receive abundance of grace.
0: Era nabo abafuna okusasirwa okungi
1: of the gift of righteousness.
0: Olw'ekirabo eky'obutuukirivu
1: will reign in life through the one Jesus Christ.
0: Bajja kufuga mu bulamu okuyita muntu omu ye Yesu Kristo.
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0: Okubanga okolona ko omuntu omu omusango gwaje eri abantu
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1: the free gift came to all men.
0: Ekirabo ekituweebwa kyajja eri abantu bonna
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0: Abangi bafulibwa aboonoonyi.
1: And also
0: era kakano
1: by one man's obedience and also
0: era
1: by one man's obedience
0: olw'obugonvu bw'omuntu omu
1: many will be made righteous.
0: Bangi balifuulibwa abatuukirivu.
1: Somebody give the Lord a hand.
0: Wabe wakubira mukama engalo ez'amaanyi.
1: So it was like this.
0: Kyali bwe kiti.
1: By one man is disobedient.
0: Olw'obutali bugonvu bw'omuntu omu, obujeemu bw'omuntu omu.
1: You are made a sinner.
0: Wafulibwa okubeera omwonoonyi.
1: Actually, for you to be a sinner,
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1: So that was the instruction. Somebody may say, why? Because God wanted to prove.
0: Kubanga Katonda yali agala okukakasa.
1: He wanted man.
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1: 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Osalawo okole kirungi obolawo nosalawo okole ekibi. 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
1: either to listen to his voice
0: oba okuwuliriza ddoboozi lye
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1: That man should be in the garden.
0: Nti omuntu abeere mu lusuku.
1: Like a robot.
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1: He gave man what they call self-will.
0: Yawo omuntu ekiyitibwa okwesalirawo.
1: I need to listen very carefully. So the devil came.
0: Kakano omubi najja
1: in the garden.
0: Muluso.
1: Found the woman.
0: Nasinkana omukyala.
1: I don't know what she was doing.
0: Simanyi kiki yali akola.
1: Or she was gazing at the tree.
0: Oba yali atunulira muti.
1: Gazing at the fruit.
0: Nga atunulira ekibala.
1: And he told the woman.
0: Nagamba omukyala ono.
1: He told the woman.
0: Nagamba omukazi ono.
1: Did really God say you should not eat of the tree?
0: Dala kitufu mukama yakyogera nti temulyanga ku muti guno.
1: Did really not? Did he really say?
0: Dala kitufu yakyogera.
1: He was trying to create doubt.
0: Ngagezaako okumuleeta okuleeta okubusabuusa mu mukyala ono. 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
1: Gwe muti gwe gumu ne satani gwacha akozesa paka kati.
0: And the devil said,
1: era satani na agamba,
0: he's a confuser.
1: Oh, yali okutabula.
0: He just confused.
1: Atabula butabuzi.
0: He said,
1: naye agamba.
0: The devil said,
1: satani na agamba.
0: I'm just paraphrasing because you know the scriptures.
1: Ebyawanikwe mu mubi manyi ngezaako bifunza funza.
0: And the devil say,
1: era satani na agamba,
0: God knows.
1: Katonda akimanyi.
0: When you eat of this tree,
1: kavuna munalya ku muti guno,
0: you shall be like him.
1: Mugenda kubeera nga ye.
0: To know good and evil.
1: Okumanya okirungi n'ekibi.
0: He was confusing.
1: Ngageza kukubuza abuza.
0: Because when you read Genesis chapter 1,
1: kubanga kavuno somo olubereberye sura esoka,
0: verses number 26,
1: olunyiriri olwabiri mu mukaaga,
0: even before Adam was created,
1: nga Adam tanaba na kutondebwa,
0: I want you to mark these words.
1: Njagala bigambo bino biteke kesira.
0: God told, said to himself,
1: Katonda ne yegamba,
0: let us create man.
1: Katutonde omuntu.
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0: And God said, let us create man in our own image.
2: Mu kifaananyi kyaffe.
0: According to our likeness.
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0: And let have dominion.
2: N'ebibuuka waggulu.
0: You can stop there.
1: Osobola okwekomera awo.
0: God had already created man.
1: Katonda yali yatonda domuntu.
0: In his image.
1: Mukifaananyi kye.
0: Man was already like God.
1: Omuntu yali afaanana nga Katonda.
0: In his image.
1: Mukifaananyi kye.
0: In his likeness.
1: Mukufaanana
0: kwe. Man was already in the image of God. He was like God.
1: Yali nga Katonda.
0: Now the devil comes.
1: Kakano sitani ajja.
0: It twists the word.
1: Nagezako okugezako kudieka dieke chigamo.
0: God knows when you eat of the tree.
1: Katonda chimanye kavunolia kumuti.
0: You shall be like him.
1: Ogenda kubeeranga ye.
0: Ignorance of the scripture.
1: Okubulu okumanya kubya wandikibwa.
0: Even today.
1: Noluna kulolwa lero.
0: The devil tries.
1: Era satani agezako
0: to hide the people.
1: Okukweka abantu.
0: The truth.
1: Amazima.
0: The truth is already written in the scriptures.
1: Amazima. 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
0: Yebazibwe Mukama.
1: Praise the Lord.
0: Praise be to the Lord.
1: Omuntu already yali mu kifaananyi kya Katonda.
0: Already man was created in the image of God.
1: Satani wajja n'amugamba Sina,
0: the devil came and told man once, eat of this forbidden
1: so
0: fruit, you will be like God. Umuntu,
1: by his choice,
0: okuita mkusala wokwe,
1: he made a decision
0: nakulo kusala wo,
1: to listen
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1: than listening
0: onalemo okuuliriza
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0: ekigambo kya Katonda.
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1: it is
0: chechimu.
1: It is
0: chisgede chechimu.
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1: he dealt with the power of sin
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1: once and forever
0: era na gajira wodala
1: now it is up to you
0: kakano chiri eri gwe
1: to accept the gift of God
0: okukirize kirabo cha katonda
1: to accept the gift of God
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1: to receive the gift of God
0: okwefunira kirabo cha katonda
1: what is the gift of God
0: ekirabo cha katonda chechiriwa
1: the gift of God is Jesus Christ
0: ekirabo cha katonda ye Yesu Kristo

0: we needed a blood
1: that
0: had no condemnation. And when Jesus shedded that blood, when we believe, when we believe, we receive that gift. It is your choice to believe. The blood of Jesus can never work on you until when you believe. Praise the Lord. So on the cross, he demonstrated his ultimate act of love. In that he compelled, his love was compelling him to lay down his life for you and me. We now live because he died. And he died in our place. Without the cross, there is no salvation. Because there is no redemption. Our redemption is in the death of Christ. When he paid the price. So these are the implications of the cross. The results of the cross. The result of the price he paid. Number one. The forgiveness of sin. Colossians chapter 2 and verses 13.
1: Abakolisayo 2:13.
0: Tukayo somema.
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0: Yes.
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0: Ng'amaze okukola okwekusonyiwa kw'ebibi byaffe. On the cross, when he said it is finished, he was talking about the price. I have paid the price, it is finished. Now in Christ, we have the forgiveness of sin. Without the forgiveness of sin, there is no redemption. There is no salvation. It is only in Christ that we are forgiven. So what you have to do to stay in Christ, to live in Christ,

0: kutambulira mu Kristo, okuwaayo obulamu bwaffe eri Kristo, okwewerayo ddala eri Kristo, kubanga mu Kristo waliwo okusonyiyibwa kw'ebibi.
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0: Eri Kristo.
1: His blood.
0: Omusayi gwe
1: is sufficient.
0: Gumala
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0: Okujjawo ekibi ekyo.
1: Some of you say.
0: Abamu kumwe mwogera ne mugamba.
1: You know, I have a weakness.
0: Omanyi nina obunafu.
1: A weakness of talking.
0: Obunafu bw'okwogera yogera.
1: We are talkative.
0: Twogera yogera nnyo.
1: Even my father is so talkative.
0: Era na.
1: Even my grandfather was talkative.
0: Era ne jaja wange yali ayogera yogera nnyo.
1: We have a weakness.
0: Tuyina obunafu.
1: You know, I have a weakness.
0: Omanyi nina obunafu.
1: Sometimes I find myself speaking lies.
0: Ebiseera ebimu nezuula njogedde bulimba.
1: You call it a weakness.
0: Obuyita bunafu.
1: That's why sometimes they call you on phone. Where are you?
0: Yesu kola chibakubira ngo oli kusimu oli
1: ruddwa. You are still in the bathroom.
0: Oli muchinabiro naba.
1: And you say, I am in Wandegeya on the border.
0: Indi Wandegeya ndi ku border border.
1: Or sometimes you say,
0: Ebe bisere bimuno ogamba.
1: In 5 minutes.
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0: Ngenda kubanko tuseko.
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0: Oli mulimba.
1: You call it a weakness.
0: Obuyita bunafu.
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0: Ogo uyu setani.
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1: Anger.
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0: 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Don't bring to me a man. Once I become angry, I can abuse him. When I become distressed, don't tell me about my mom. I can abuse him. When I become distressed, you call it your weakness.
1: But our God is pure.
0: Ne Katonda wafe mulongofu.
1: The good news I have.
0: Amaulira manoje kenina joli.
1: Every sin.
0: Buli chibi chona.
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1: Every sin was already dealt with.
0: Buli chibi chona baamala. Yesu yamala do chikwasaganya.
1: On the cross.
0: Kumusalaba.
1: Carry that sin on the cross. Ekibi ekyo
0: kisitulo kitwale ku musalaba.
1: Carry that weakness on the cross.
0: Obunafu bubutwale ku musalaba.
1: Carry that weakness on the cross.
0: Obunafu bubutwale ku musalaba.
1: The cross.
0: Omusalaba.
1: Has the power.
0: Kulina amaanyi.
1: To redeem us.
0: Okutununula.
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1: Yes, I'm born again.
0: Chitufu nalokoka.
1: I love Jesus.
0: Kristo mwagala nnyo.
1: I want to see a girl.
0: Nebwe ndabo muhala.
1: I feel I want to follow her.
0: Mpuliranga yagala okumugoberera.
1: Kabani kundongo. I feel like it is a magnet, the girl is pulling me.
0: Mpulirango muwalo yali mukunsika.
2: Praise the Lord. There is still more grace. On the cross. I want to finish like this. Jesus dealt with your sin. It is by your faith in him. Carry that so-called weakness. And take it on the cross. Take it. To the cross, take now.
0: Chitwale kati.
2: To the cross.
0: Kumusalaba.
2: Amen.
0: Amen.
2: So number two.
0: Echokubire.
2: Who are reconciled on the cross.
0: Kakano twa tabaganyizibwa.
2: Who are reconciled on the cross. Those are the results of the cross.
0: Ewe byava kumusalaba.
2: Who are separated by sin.
0: Sin
2: has separated us from God. On the cross,
0: he
2: reconciled us. The Bible says we were even enemies to God because of sin. Let me tell you, that sin which you have not dealt with
0: us
2: makes you an enemy to God. You'd rather become an enemy of this president of Northern Korea.
0: President of Northern Korea.
2: Than being the enemy of God.
0: Okubera omulabe wa Katonda.
2: Number three. We received the freedom from the powers of sin.
0: Twafuna edembe okuva mu manyi.
2: From the powers of sin.
0: Mumanyi gechibi.
2: Romans 8:2.
0: Abalumi munana.
2: Number four.
0: Echokuna.
2: Victory over Satan.
0: Obuanguzi okuveri Satan.
2: 2 Corinthians chapter 2 verses 14.
0: Abakolisayo biri kuminanya.
2: Number four.
0: Echokutano.
2: Healing.
0: Okuonyezebwa.
2: We received our healing.
0: Twafuna okuonyezebwa kwaffe.
2: Isaiah 53 verses 5.
0: Isaiah 5 musatu. Let us read it.
2: Isaiah 53 verses 5. Let's read that one again.
0: Isaiah 5 verse
3: 3. Isaiah 5 verse 3. Oloku
2: 3.
3: Egambye bweti.
2: Egambye.
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2: Oloku 5.
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2: And the chastisement of our peace was laid upon him.
3: Era emiggo gye gye gituwonya.
2: Kidemu.
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2: Emiggo gye gye gikola ki?
0: By his stripes we are healed.
2: Buli we bamukubanga.
0: Every time they striped him,
2: ngofuna okuwonyezebwa.
0: You received your healing.
2: Buli we bamukubanga.
0: Every time that they striped him,
2: ngofuna okuwonyezebwa.
0: You received your healing.
2: Ora emiggo gye.
0: By his stripes,
2: tuwonyezebwa.
0: We are healed.
2: You are going to be healed.
0: Ogenda kuwonyezebwa.
2: Of every affliction. Not because of the pain that you feel,
0: but
2: as long as you believe that he paid it all by his stripes, you are healed already. I want you to believe for God for your healing.
0: Okirize Katonda eri okuwonyezebwako.
2: In Christ,
0: mu Kristo,
2: we receive our healing.
0: Twafuna okuwonyezebwako.
2: In other words,
0: mungeri endala.
2: Very fast.
0: Nganyangu wamuko.
2: We had pain.
0: Twaino bulumi.
2: Our pain was exchanged by his healing.
0: Obulumi bwaffe bwakyusibwa n'okuwonyezebwa kwe.
2: For us, we had pain, sickness.
0: Cancer,
2: kokoro, kabotongo.
0: By his stripes now, we received our healing. If you are clapping, you clap. I cannot forget one time I told you, thieves came to our house. They stripped us because I was the man. They bound my hands and they were paralyzed. At the end, they came and roused me, but my hand was sodden. They tied me so tightly, even the blood couldn't. Praise be to the Lord. I reached the moment when I went to the church, I could clap and I couldn't feel myself. My hand was drying up. I raised my hand that had dried up, and I said unto Jesus, I believe. What happened? You saw it and everything. You saw each and everything. But forgive those things. I condemned them for a while. What will they be seeing? But when I sorted myself in the word of God, I said, Lord, may you forgive them. Forgive them. They took away all our things, but I still have life. Say, Lord, by your stripes, the one that heals me, I receive my healing. After I had made that prayer, I told him like this. They normally tell you to clap when you do not want. The time that we get problem on your hands, you could like to clap but you couldn't. I said, Lord, may you heal my hands that I can clap for you. I said, Lord, Father, I miss your praise because I cannot clap my hands. If I told you have your hands, you come and clap for Jesus. Clap for Jesus. By the fact of the cross, come and look and clap for Jesus.
1: Amen.
0: Amen. After I had made such a prayer, just believe God that He has already started. I slept very well. Late at 3, I dreamt a dream. A man came with a white tunic. There were two men. They told me that follow us. I followed them. It was a dream. We went up to the Garden City. The spiritual realm is always first in the dream. We went to the last floor. We found there a hospital. Have you ever seen a very clean hospital? Leave alone these international hospitals. I don't talk about Chiludu. I talk about that hospital. I cannot even explain. When we reached to that hospital, we found a doctor putting on white garments. I was put on a bed. He told me Henry even knew my name.
1: Okay.
0: He said, okay. He touched my hand.
1: It's okay.
0: He told me, now it's okay.
1: You can go.
0: Osobola kugenda. By the time that I raised up, the pain was no more. I have prayed for you. You having a certain kind of pain, believe the cross. By his stripes, by the time you shall live
1: with us,
0: that pain that you came around with, it will be no more.
1: On the cross,
0: kumusalaba.
1: He made available grace. He made available reconciliation. On the cross, he took our infirmity. On the cross, he substituted our poverty for his riches. On the cross, he took our shame. We receive his glory. On the cross, he was humiliated so that we can be exalted. On the cross, he was rejected so that you can be accepted. I am talking about somebody. You have been rejected. You have been rejected all around. I have good news for you. On the cross, your rejection is being taken away for you to receive his acceptance. Hallelujah.
0: Hallelujah.
1: I cannot exhaust the cross. It is the power of God for salvation to whosoever believes. Your work is to believe. I want you to stand up on your feet. In the name of Jesus. If you came with every kind of sickness, every kind of trouble, touch that place where you feel the pain. Believe in a minute, in a second. You receive your healing now. Let us raise our hands. Touch where the pain is. If you have no pain in your heart, pray for those people who are troubling. Father, in the name of Jesus, by faith, I am commanding, let there be healing. For we have already received. But I felt a change in me. And I cannot hold on to. Hallelujah.
4: Amen.
1: I'm going to preach a very simple message this morning. Very simple message. I believe we are all going to be blessed. Hallelujah.
4: Amen.
1: Hallelujah.
4: Amen.
1: Let's go to the book of Joshua.
4: Katugene mu kitabo cha Yoshua.
1: The book of Joshua.
4: Kitabo cha Yoshua.
1: We all know one thing.
4: Fena tumanye chintu chimu.
1: That Joshua was a servant of Moses.
4: Nti Yoshua yali muweleza wa Musa.
1: Very close. And the Bible says,
4: Bible egamba,
1: each time Moses went to the mountain to meet God, Joshua camped in the tent. He was always in the tent, waiting for his master to return. Hallelujah.
4: Amen.
1: And this explains the reason why the Lord chose Joshua to be the successor of Moses. Hallelujah.
4: Amen.
1: Okay, Joshua chapter number 1. Verse 1. Now, after the death of Moses, the servant of the Lord, it came to pass that the Lord spoke unto Joshua,
5: son of Nun,
6: omwana wa Nuni,
5: Moses' minister,
6: omuweleza wa Musa,
5: saying, Moses, my servant is dead.
6: Ngayogera nti omuweleza wange Musa afudde.
5: Now therefore,
6: kale kakano,
5: arise and go,
6: golokoka osomoke,
5: over this Jordan, you and all the people,
6: unto
5: the land which I will give to them, even to the children of Israel. Let us pray. Heavenly Father, we thank you for this message. We know that you're here for us. And we believe that you have a great work that you want to do in us. That's why we call upon your spirit to lead us and teach us so that our eyes will open and our ears will open to hear the direction of the Holy Spirit. We welcome you and we give you everything that we have. In Jesus' mighty name. Amen.
6: Amen.
5: Hallelujah.
6: Amen.
5: Hallelujah.
6: Amen.
5: So before I preach, let me talk to us about this text. God appears to Joshua.
6: Why?
5: Because Moses had died. When we talk about Moses, we simply reflect on the law and the covenant God made with the children of Israel. Moses was born in a state when God had already heard the cry of the children of Israel. So Moses is upbringing was preparation for the great work that God had to do in Israel. Because there were people crying, and there was a covenant God had already made with Abraham.
6: So
5: God could not forget the children of Israel. So Moses' birth was symbolic that something was yet to be done in the land for the children of God to be taken out of slavery. Tell your neighbor he was born for a mission. Moses' birth came at a time when all the children, the male children, were being killed. But his rescuing process was symbolic that something was yet to come out of him. He did not grow like a mere child, a Hebrew child. Though he was born of a Hebrew child, a Hebrew woman. But he was brought up in a palace. Hallelujah.
6: Amen. Praise the Lord. Praise the Lord.
5: And it happened that even before he was brought up, the daughter of Pharaoh needed someone to take care of the same child. But this is what happened. They again went and looked for the mother of Moses himself, and to come and prepare and nurture this baby. God's hand was upon this boy. Hallelujah.
6: Amen.
5: Remember Jukira, the way he was rescued. The mother got the idea with the father.
6: Mama yafune chilowozo ne tata.
5: Instead of our boy being killed before us, because it was a decree from Pharaoh. Because the sons of the Hebrew had grown and they had multiplied in number, so they feared because they could take over the land of Egypt. And what Pharaoh said, go and kill every newborn or every young Hebrew boy. You see, by killing the male child, they are reducing the multiplication or the population of Israel. Hallelujah.
6: Amen.
5: Every time you kill a male, you are reducing multiplication. Because before God, every male represented multiplication. It represented a seed. So killing the male child was very symbolic that he was killing a generation. But God could not allow a generation of Israel to be killed. The same thing that Herod did when he knew that the king was born in his land. Remember the Israel was under captivity. And the Roman Empire was ruling all over Israel. By the time Jesus was born, Israel was not in control over their land. Jerusalem, Samaria, and Judah, all over the land that was surrounded there, they were under the Roman Empire. So the people called the Herodes. Baherodi. Bebali bafugebi amatuale gabachi.
4: They were ruling over the Roman Empire.
5: Hallelujah.
4: Amen.
5: So Jesus was born at a time when Roman Empire was ruling over
4: Israel.
5: So when Herod heard that the king was born, he said, I'm going to kill every young boy. But still God could not permit that. The same thing that happened with Moses. The same thing happened to Jesus. Every time God is yet to do something new, the devil rises. But this time God will not allow. Now let me tell you before I teach. There is nothing that is going to happen in your life that God will not be able to afford to rescue your life. I'm here to tell you, nothing will be able to kill you because you are born with a purpose. If you didn't have a purpose, you would have been dead. Hallelujah.
4: Amen.
5: Before you execute the plan God has for your life, you will live to serve God. David said, I will not die. I will live and proclaim the goodness of God. So everyone born with the purpose of God, God takes charge. Tell your neighbor, every time you are born with God's purpose, God takes charge. Hallelujah.
4: Amen.
5: Mukama yebazibwe.
4: Praise the Lord.
5: Mukama yebazibwe.
4: Praise the Lord.
5: So here is Moses.
4: Musa wuno.
5: Taken in the palace.
4: Ali mulubiri.
5: And the Pharaoh looks for who is going to take care of the baby. They go around the country. Now the lot again falls on the mom. And they say, you mother. They even didn't know. They say, you woman. Come and take care of this baby. You know what happened? The mom knew who the baby was.
4: Mama ya manya chi omwana yochali.
5: She just started from where she stopped. Breastfeed the baby.
4: Na yonso omwana.
5: Nurse the baby.
4: Na labirira omwana.
5: But also on salary. She was again paid. What the devil intends for bad, God is going to turn it around for good. Hallelujah.
4: Amen.
5: What Pharaoh never knew, that he's putting the mother of the baby in charge of the baby. So Moses was brought up by his own mother. Hallelujah.
4: Amen.
6: Because there was a task ahead of him.
7: Now the Bible says,
6: Moses went and did whatever he did. He accomplished whatever he accomplished. So when God was to bring the law into the world, when God was about to bring his rule in the world, because when you talk about law, it means governance, submission, or subduing.
7: Amen.
6: Hallelujah.
7: Amen.
6: Now, law requires obedience. So when God wanted the nations to obey him, he raised one man called Moses. To him he gave the commandments to govern his people. Hallelujah.
7: Amen.
6: Hallelujah.
7: Amen.
6: Now this is what happened. Time comes. Moses dies.
7: Musafa.
6: Moses dies.
7: Musafa.
6: Do you know the meaning of dying of Moses?
7: It
6: has two implications. When Moses dies,
7: Musafa,
6: it is a very representation of the end of the law. Because law came with
7: Kubanga amateka gajana Musa.
6: When Moses dies,
7: Musa bwafa,
6: the original vision bearer of the Ten Commandments dies.
7: Oyo eyalino kuolesa kwa amateka ekumi afa.
6: Now God raises this man called Joshua.
7: Katonda ayimusa musajja naitiwa Yoshua.
6: Hallelujah.
7: Amen.
6: Hallelujah.
7: Amen.
6: This is what the Bible says.
7: Chino Bible chegamba.
6: Now, after the death of Moses,
7: Musa,
6: the servant of the Lord,
7: Katonda,
6: it came to pass that the Lord spoke unto Joshua, son of Nun, Moses' minister,
7: wa Musa,
6: saying,
7: ngagamba,
6: Moses, my servant, is dead. Hallelujah.
7: Amen.
6: Let me tell you, church,
7: we
6: are living in a new covenant where the law of Moses already died. At the beginning of the ministry of Jesus Christ, the Bible says Christ is the end of the law, so that Yesu yenkomero ya mateka. Uyu msomesa. Okugwa wakili ateka we ekirala. Mukama yebazibwe.
7: Praise the Lord.
6: Whoever is civil. Mukama yebazibwe.
7: Praise the Lord.
6: Now when Jesus comes,
7: Yesu waja,
6: Moses had to die.
7: Musa yaino kufa.
6: Before Moses died, the law was so alive. So when the one given the law dies, Joshua had to be appointed. Hallelujah.
7: Amen. Praise the Lord.
6: And God could not speak to Joshua as long as Moses was alive. The grace could not come as long as the law was alive. Now when Christ came, the law has no power over us. Hallelujah.
7: Amen.
6: That is why we are believers of a new covenant. We have another testament where the law is written on the hearts, not inside, not on the books.
7: Praise our Lord.
6: So the Bible says,
7: Bible gamba,
6: Moses is dead.
7: Musa afude.
6: Now therefore, verse number 2. Now therefore, arise, go over this Jordan. You and all the people, go into the land which I do give them unto the children of Israel. Hallelujah.
7: Amen.
6: Hallelujah.
7: Amen.
6: Mukama yebazibwe.
7: Praise the Lord.
6: Kanjogere wane ebigambo ebiddako wansi malirize. Verse number 6. The Bible says,
7: Bible yegamba,
6: Be strong and of good courage. For unto these people shall you divide for their inheritance, which I saw unto their fathers to give them. Verse 7. Only be strong and very courageous, that you may observe to do everything according to the law which Moses, my servant, commanded you. Turn not from it right hand or left hand, so that you may prosper wherever you
7: go.
6: Hallelujah.
7: Amen.
6: Mukama yebazibwe.
7: Praise the Lord.
6: Mukama yebazibwe.
7: Praise the Lord.
6: Verse number 8.
7: Oromunana.
6: And this book of the law
7: ekitabo kino ekyamateeka
6: shall not depart out of your mouth.
7: Tekivenga mukamwako.
6: Shall not depart out of your mouth.
7: Tekivenga mukamwako.
6: But you shall meditate therein day
7: and night. Nayo nochilowolezangamu.
6: And you may observe to do according to all that is written therein. For you shall make your way prosperous. And then you shall have good success.
7: Amen.
6: Hallelujah.
7: Amen.
6: Mukama yebazibwe.
7: Amen. This is where the message is that I brought today.
6: And the message I'm preaching is this book of the law. That is a topic for the message. This book of the law. Hallelujah.
7: Amen.
6: Hallelujah.
7: Amen.
6: Now God said to Joshua, for you to be able to accomplish the purpose I have for you, you have to present yourself in a manner that is very ready to be used. The first thing he says, do not fear. Number two, be courageous to observe everything that has been written in this book of the law. Hallelujah.
7: Amen.
6: Mukama yebazibwe.
7: Praise the Lord.
6: Every time there is succession, every time there is transfer of power, God prepares another generation to run the same vision that he began. Nobody in the scripture that stops the move of God. But God prepares. This something Elijah had. He thought he was the only prophet in the land. Regardless of what he did, God still had more people that are going to worship him.
7: So,
6: every time God begins a movement, someone else is going to catch up with a vision. When God started with Moses, however much he died, there was someone ready in the tent. There was someone ready to be used to carry on the mantle to another generation. But one thing God says to whoever that is ready to carry on the move, one, do not fear. Two, be courageous. Three, observe everything that I've commanded. Keep them on your fingers, so that you don't go left or right of it. In other words, remain focused. Hallelujah.
7: Amen.
6: Now this is what the Bible says in Hebrews chapter 12. Look into Jesus, the author and the perfecter of our faith, who for the joy set before him endured the cross.
7: Now look unto Jesus, the author
6: and
7: the finish of our faith.
6: Hallelujah.
7: Amen.
6: What is this? He's saying, keep the focus. So God was telling this man, keep focus. Don't deviate left or right. But stay connected. Tell your neighbor, stay connected. For this one more time, if God is to work with you, do not deviate. Hallelujah.
7: Amen. Praise the Lord.
6: Now God was still talking to this young man. Because he also led the children of Israel for 40 years. And he was in the land for 40 years. Hallelujah.
7: Amen.
6: Mukama favors.
7: Praise our Lord.
6: The Bible says, Bible
7: gamba.
6: In this book of the law shall not depart out of your mouth. Tell your neighbor, shall not depart out of your mouth. I don't know what we understand by this phrase. This is a powerful phrase.
7: Phrase ya manyi.
6: He did not say this book shall not depart out of your heart. He did not depart out of your sight.
7: Mumaso go kumutima go.
6: But he said your mouth.
7: Ne yagamba mukamwako.
6: What does this mean?
7: Chino chitegeza chi.
6: The book.
7: Echitabo.
6: Not a word.
7: Si echigambo.
6: Not a chapter.
7: Si esula.
6: Because Moses came with five what?
7: Kubanga Musa.
6: Five books.
7: Yajane bitabo
6: so
7: bitano.
6: It was a volume. Written on the tablets. In those days it was stone tablets. One of the writing was God's hand himself writing. Now if you are to walk with God, one big requirement, get the book. Get the book. Now, this is not the book I'm talking about. This is not the book. This is a dictionary.
7: No dictionary.
6: Of God's written books. These are books. What we call the book. The book is symbolic of the word. God told him, get the book out of the written inscriptions, out of the so many books, because by then there was Genesis, Deuteronomy, Exodus, Levites, and what else? Numbers. Those were the first Deuterocanonical books. And God told this man, get the book of the law. Put it on your mouth.
8: The
7: same thing
6: that
7: this book of the law, the man is already
6: died.
7: He has left five books. When God comes to meet this man, he tells him the book.
6: Hallelujah.
7: Amen.
6: He says
7: this book never leave your mouth.
6: Now where? Do we speak from? Jesus says in Mark chapter 7, what fills your heart, the mouth does what?
7: Speaketh.
6: Now God was telling him, on the mouth there is no storage. Storage is deep down your heart. But if you want to speak, you have to revisit your heart and let the mouth speak what you have inside of you. What we call the word is the strength is the covenant. The, what we call the book. It is the relationship you have with your God. Because the book can die. But what you have inside of you becomes the truth you can stand on. Hallelujah.
7: Amen.
6: So God tells him, get this book on your mouth. Very spiritual. Very revelational. Because you don't have books on the mouth. You can't have a book on your mouth. But he was saying, fill your entire life with this book. Get everything about you. So that whatever you speak will carry the message. Whatever you speak, you'll have a basis to possess what I want you to possess. You must have a book to step in the promises. You must speak the book, what the book says, because I'm going to give you everything that I've spoken. This is the promise. He says, I'm going to take you into the heritage of your children, and that what I spoke to your forefathers.
7: Let me say this.
6: The reason why we don't take over the heritage God has for us, you know why? There is no book. There is no book on our mouth. Why? If God is to use you, if God is to make a covenant with you, He prepares your life. He prepares your heart. So that the whole of you is consumed. What you speak on the behalf of God. Whatever you do, you don't do what you want, but according to what He wants. That is having the book. I'm not talking about books. Let this book. Hallelujah.
7: Amen.
6: Praise
7: our Lord.
6: Praise
7: the Lord.
6: Now God measures on the book.
7: Katonda of
6: God measures the bases.
7: Anti asinzira ku bitabo.
6: Let me tell you this. This is the oldest book in the entire world.
7: Chino che kitabe kya sinzo obukadde mu nsi yonna.
6: It is a book that has stood generations. This is a book. The only book which has so many books in it. It has been fought against, but no one has overcome this book. It has been there for centuries. Now, it is not just in vain that it has stayed. It has always stayed, looking for who will own it. Looking for who will understand it. Looking for who will believe in it. Some have got hold of it and have simply hidden from the people. Hallelujah.
7: Amen.
6: When you go to Rome, Italy, this book has been put into the archives of the Roman Catholic Church. And no one was allowed to read. But they could not also take possession of a
7: writ.
6: When you read the history, now when the Roman Empire came and ruled over Israel,
7: Roman Empire
6: stole everything regarding on the Jewish culture. Because the Jewish culture has their roots in the book. So they denied them everything, including the book. But But you don't know how the book reached you. There is power, not words, but there is power in what we call the book. Hallelujah.
7: Amen.
6: Give
7: the Lord a hand of praise.
6: So God was telling this young man, for me to work with you, you must have a book. You don't have a book on your mouth? I have no business with you. Hallelujah.
7: Amen.
6: Number one qualification. You have to get a book. This is what the Bible says. The Bible says, and this book of the law shall not depart out of your mouth, but thou shalt meditate therein day and night. And thou shalt observe according to all that is written therein.
7: Amen.
6: For you shall make your way prosperous.
7: Amen.
6: Hallelujah.
7: Amen.
6: And you shall have good success.
7: Amen.
6: The only way you can succeed in the matters of God is to abide by the word. This is the way you are going to abide by the word.
7: We are all Joshua. We are in the generation of Joshua.
6: Duachi.
7: Why?
6: Kubanga Musa yafa.
7: Because Moses is dead.
6: Yesu nakolachi.
7: And Jesus came.
6: Eleri nyali ya Yesu.
7: And the name of Jesus.
6: Muhibru balita Yeshua.
7: Yeshua.
6: Mukama yebazibwe.
7: Praise the Lord.
6: Kati omulembe gwe tuliko.
7: Now the generation where we are.
6: Tuvude ku mulembe gwa mateka.
7: We've left the generation of the law.
6: Tuli ku mulembe gwa Yesu.
7: We are in the generation of Joshua.
6: Nga Kristo Yesu.
7: Where Christ Jesus.
6: Ye nkomero ya mateka.
7: He's the end of the law.
6: Atandika nechisa.
7: He begins with the
6: Kati
7: grace.
6: Kati omuntu yenna anabera mu kisa.
7: Everyone to stay in the grace.
6: Omuntu yenna agenda okukolagana ne Katonda.
7: Everyone to relate with God.
6: Number one qualification.
7: Ekisanyiza ekisooka.
6: You have to keep the word on your mouth. Number two, you will meditate on it day and night. Now, meditation is a second stage in learning. First of all, learning requires to acquire knowledge. Once you acquire, you get the knowledge. Keep it in you. Meditation cannot come onto what you've not acquired. The basis for you to meditate is to call to your memory.
7: Now,
6: you
7: may remember or recall someone you saw. And you say he was so and so and so. You got it. But you've never seen him. You cannot remember. Isn't so?
6: Due to the Shaka's expansion policy, the Matutangoni, the Masekongoni, they went to the Western Africa.
7: You just remember the way your teacher was narrating.
6: So you wanted to sit in the class.
7: Ngoyagala kutula mu class iyo. Mchinacho.
6: So, Mukama agamba Yoshua.
7: God says unto Joshua,
6: fumintiriza.
7: Meditate.
6: In fact, ekigambo fumintiriza.
7: Meditation.
6: Kwa baita okuzza obuki.
7: Is renewing.
6: Is to chew cud.
7: Okuzza obwenkumu.
6: Naina mukwano gwange. Sina mukwano gwange, kazini wange.
7: Aha, my cousin.
6: Twali mukyalo.
7: We're in a village.
6: For us, swallowing
7: red paper, it was a habit. You get around three, you swallow them. After eating food, for him, he could belt, chew, and then swallow. I don't know whether he had got
6: shit.
4: doubt and then choose. He forgot that he had swallowed red pepper before eating food. When he belt, the red pepper came out. You see the eyes turning red. He ran to drink water. But red pepper just

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1: Do you know why we don't think?
0: Kubanga tetulina byakulowooza.
1: Because we don't have what to think upon.
0: Muntu ajja n'akusangawo.
1: Someone comes meet you.
0: Jja omperekereko.
1: Tells you come escort me.
0: Tulagawa.
1: Where are we going?
0: Gwejangu chikazi kino kyanvumi.
1: Tells you just come. This man abused me.
0: Olina kusanga mu church.
1: They find you in the church.
0: Notani Kampala nilako.
1: And you start. Do you know what she did to me? Come, I tell you. You know that one. It's like sweet potato that is not
0: drink.
1: We shall take care of him. He has not even thought.
0: The devil has used people.
1: Because
0: they fail to acquire knowledge.
1: Kubanga tebafunye kumanya.
0: It is this knowledge that you can ponder.
1: Okumanya kuno kosobola oku.
0: Hallelujah.
1: Amen.
0: You cannot meditate on to what you don't have.
1: Tosobola kufumintiriza chotalina.
0: So God tells him,
1: Kama
0: mugamba, if I'm to work with you, if I'm to be with you like I was with Moses, you have to meditate. We have
1: born against here who don't meditate.
0: Do
1: you know what you meditate? You know where the
0: stop.
1: They don't lie you. You said no. She was about to hit. Now we've begun when he's seated. They lied us there. That's what you know. Praise the Lord. We've meditated things that don't exist. Before I knew the truth, I could meditate things that couldn't build me. Do you know waking up at night? You start meditating. Imagine I'm an orphan, my dad is dead. Now I don't know. You take 2 hours remembering your dad who died 10 years ago. You know, in 91 he died. But you've woken up in the midnight, in the middle of the night. You find a brother. He has woken up. He's thinking about things that went long ago. That Lord abused me. Okay, I don't care she died, but she abused
0: you.
1: You even think about someone who's already dead. She died a long time ago. That man wouldn't have left me with the kids.
0: And
1: now I'm here working for them. I have to buy everything for them. Now look at the things you're meditating. The Bible's daughters. Meditate upon the book day and night.
0: You can't meditate on God
1: because
0: there's a lot of stuff going around your head.
1: A
0: lot of unforgiveness. If you were a man, you were thinking that woman wouldn't have done that. If you a woman,
1: is
0: that man. You can't even say that God. Why?
1: Rachi.
0: You are preoccupied with chaff. Bible gamba bwete.
1: The Bible says, bomuna yawule byo muwendo mubitagasa.
0: Kati obuzibu buli mukwaula.
1: Now the problem is separating.
0: Mungambiro yakulina anye sister brother yawula.
1: Get to know, separate what's good and what's bad. You're still in awful things. And you want God to make you mouth like His.
0: Hallelujah.
1: Amen.
0: We
1: don't know yet. There is a brother who came and sang last time.
0: Hallelujah.
1: Amen.
0: Alinomubaka bwa Yesu.
1: He has the

0: message of Christ. But when it sings, you see chameleon in all of. After you see that the same studios where I work my songs, even his second year song,
1: Butali, Vanity.
0: Now you say every song that you bring.
1: Kakati tulemye okwawula ebyomuwendo.
0: Now failed to separate the precious things. And we're praying God to pray to do for us the new work.
1: The qualification.
0: Ebisanyizo. Let me show you some qualifications.
1: This book of the law shall not depart out of your mouth. But you shall meditate therein day and night. That you may observe to do according to what is written therein. Hallelujah.
0: Amen. Praise the Lord. That has been written into it. You can only observe them through meditating them.
1: Hallelujah.
0: Amen.
1: Hallelujah.
0: Amen. In this way, you will prosper in your way. And you will see the blessing. Where is the blessing? Where is the prosperity? It is through working with Jesus Christ. Putting the word in our mouth. I told you the mouth cannot
1: express
0: until when your heart is filled. Child of God, fill your heart so that your mouth can speak.
1: Hallelujah.
0: Amen. The generation where we are, the covenant we are, it needs the word.
1: Tell your neighbor, and this book.
0: This
1: book. When I talk about that
0: book,
1: it is more than a book. It's more than these books.
0: Whenever
1: you talk about book, this is the meaning. It means God Himself. Because the book has the word.
0: And
1: the Bible says, Jesus is the word of God. John chapter 1 verse 1. In the beginning was the word. The word was with God. And the word became God. Nothing that was created would be created without Him. Hallelujah.
0: Amen.
1: Now if you don't have this word, you don't have this book, you're not going to create with your mouth. Because with your mouth you create. With your mouth you make. And with your mouth you destroy. Depending on what is in your heart, your mouth is going to create. Hallelujah.
0: Amen.
1: This word, this book, shall always abide on your mouth.
0: I don't know what we are keeping. Ask your neighbor, what are you keeping? What does your mouth speak? Tell him, don't sleep, what have you kept? If God is in heaven, He looks at what we've kept in our storage.
1: Hallelujah.
0: Amen.
1: Do
0: you know that you have a storage?
1: The Bible says,
0: Bible yegamba,
1: and a good mouth, out of the good treasure of his heart, brings out good words. And so is justified. By your mouth, you are justified or you are condemned. Hallelujah.
0: Hallelujah.
1: Amen.
0: Another person
1: that
0: the Lord touched his mouth was Isaiah.
1: Yali Isaiah.
0: He didn't touch anywhere. He didn't touch anywhere. But he got this burning coal. Yakwata chisiki. Elianda.
1: The burning coal.
0: Yali teka kumumua.
1: He placed it on his mouth.
0: Ladies
1: and gentlemen, as a wound up.
0: Abamu echigendo tule mesogenda mugu.
1: Many of us, what will hinder us to go to heaven?
0: I
1: speak this in born again. What will hinder us in going into heaven?
0: Mimua.
1: Mouth. Big mouth.
0: You
1: speak words and people cry.
0: You
1: speak words and people's heart get broken because you've made your mouth saba saba that breaks and shatters people's hearts.
0: Originally,
1: your mouth is supposed to glorify the name of the Lord and building up people.
0: Hallelujah.
1: Amen.
0: Ladies
1: and gentlemen,
0: the only qualification.
1: It's sanyizo choka. Ministering together with the Lord in this generation of Christ Jesus. It is putting by abiding the word into your mouth.
0: Hallelujah.
1: Amen.
0: Whatever you speak attracts God or sends God away from you. Whatever you speak builds somebody or breaks somebody. Hallelujah.
1: Amen. Praise the Lord. Lift your hand up here.
0: Gamba ayi mukama.
1: Ayi mukama.
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1: Mu linnya lya Yesu.
0: Kubira Mukama engalo.
1: Give the Lord a hand of praise.
0: Hallelujah.
1: Amen.
0: Hallelujah.
1: Amen.
0: And this book.
1: Era kitabo kino.
0: Nafuna obubaka buno ennaku.
1: I got this message a few days back.
0: And this book.
1: Ekitabo kino.
0: There is a specific book God speaks.
1: Waliwo ekitabo ekyenjawulo Katonda kyayogerako.
0: It points on more than papers written by man.
1: Kisukirawo ku bitabo oba empapula eziwandiikiddwa abaana b'abantu.
0: Failure to see this book.
1: Bw'olemererwa okulaba ekitabo kino.
0: Failure to understand this book.
1: Olemererwa okutegeera ekitabo kino.
0: You may not walk with God.
1: Oyinza obutatambula na Katonda.
0: Hallelujah.
1: Amen.
0: Neba sebo neba nyabo.
1: Ladies and gentlemen.
0: Damu amanyi.
1: Courageous.
0: Guma omwoyo.
1: Amen.
0: Kubanga Mukama agenda kubeera nawe.
1: Because the Lord is going to be with you.
0: Ngabo yali ne Musa.
1: As he was with Moses.
0: Hallelujah.
1: Amen.
0: Hallelujah.
1: Amen.
0: Naye mundagane mpya.
1: But in the new covenant.
0: atubanje ekitabo.
1: He demands us the book.
0: Ekisa Kristo kye yaleeta.
1: The book that Christ brought.
0: Atubanje ekitabo.
1: We are demanded the book.
0: Mukama ye

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1: Kati abeita abagezigezi.
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1: ne bafunayo abagezigezi abalala.
0: They got other people who are wise.
1: Bebabadde banyoma.
0: Those that they were despising,

0: kutumiwa.
1: We are the vessels to be used.
0: So a highly effective Christian
1: will
0: discover

0: nambera mu bulamu gy'osobola kuddayo n'ogeregerenyaako
1: kiba kizibu.
0: It becomes complicated.
1: Ng'osobola okuddira embeera gy'oliyitamu.
0: You can handle over the situation you're passing through.
1: Nga n'ogamba
0: and you say, oh.
1: Nga Yokana bw'agamba bw'ati.
0: As John says.
1: So, the only way you can hear the voice of the Lord is by relating the current situation with the word of God.
0: We are having born agains. He can never handle up his life with the word.
1: That is very dangerous. In every situation, Jesus Christ is the same.
0: Christo ye.
1: That means Jesus works and applies in every situation in our lives.
0: Take an example.
1: If you are a mother at home, you have backing scriptures in the Bible. If you are an orphan,
0: waliwo ekyawandikibwa ekisobola okusoba okwesigama
1: ekitabo

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So then the foolish one understand. So then a youth

0: In the Bible you carry,
1: Bible
0: has everything that pertains your situation. Hallelujah.
1: Amen. Praise be to the Lord.
0: That is being highly effective. Now, being effective simply being connected to whatever the system you are into.
1: Okubera uw'omugaso kwe kubera ng'oyungiddwa mu ekyo ky'olimu.
0: Bw'oba musirikale,
1: if you are a soldier,
0: bwebaga mu musirikale yali effective,
1: when they talk about the soldier who is effective,
0: ateekwa okuba ng'awulize eddoboozi lya mukama we,
1: he has to listen to the voice of his master.
0: Bamugamba kyuka ku right,
1: we will tell him turn to the right,
0: takola about turn,
1: he does not make about turn. You know those soldiers, they're having guns with spear.
0: So
1: there's someone with a gun. You are in the line. They told him, go forward. If you don't listen well, it's like they're telling you, go back. So the behind one
0: listened,
1: and the in front of who you
0: listen, they tell,
1: turn, look,

0: want to go back. Ladies and gentlemen, failure to listen well, they bring death.
1: Hallelujah.
0: Amen.
1: You can never be effective.

0: Praise be to the Lord.
1: So a highly effective Christian will identify the voice of the Master.
0: Agenda kuzula edobozi eri amukamawo.
1: Alizula wa?
0: Where does he identify?
1: Nakugambira that it edaleri soka kumanya nokutegera ekigambo kya Katonda.
0: I told you the first level is to know and understand the word of God.
1: Sikuchimanya bumanya.
0: Not only knowing it,
1: nayinokuchijuliza,
0: but to refer to it.
1: Omanyi fa basomesa
0: with the teachers
1: nebukola

0: origin.
1: Based on the fact that it has the origin,
0: therefore, destiny.
1: It also has the destiny.
0: Mkubo,
1: amidst of the way,
0: you have to relate
1: oina okuzukeregrenya
0: with the origin
1: obuvo
0: in reference to your destiny.
1: Ngobugeregrenya ni kumagenda go. You understand what I'm talking about? Your life came from God. It has to mend the way with the Lord. Because it has the destiny.
0: Hallelujah.
1: Amen. It implies no life. You can never do something alone. There is nothing you're going to do coming from out of the blue and falls down. Everything that you do, it is and it's coming from somewhere.
0: Therefore, you have to refer.
1: You
0: have to make a reference with your origin. Because you have a beginning. Therefore, your end is properly defined from the beginning. Because the Bible says, He determines the end from the

0: Jesus says like this,
1: my sheep hear my voice. And because they hear my voice, I know them.

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1: Jesus says,
0: Yesu ayogera n'agamba,
1: my sheep know my voice. Just read that Bible.
0: Endiga zange zimanye eddoboozi lyange.
1: Somawoko mu Luganda, somawoko mu Luganda.
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1: The only way we can be effective Christians,
0: gye tusobola okubeera abakristaayo abo omugaso

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0: Mukama yayogera dda.
1: There is no voice that you are waiting to hear. Tewali ddoboozi
0: kwe lyolindirira kuwulira.
1: He has already spoken.
0: Yayogera dda.
1: He spoke his word.
0: Yayogera ekigambo kye.
1: And the world came into being.
0: Era ensi n'ebeerawo.
1: Hallelujah.
0: Amen.
1: By his word,
0: okuyita mu kigambo kye,
1: he commanded,
0: yalagira,
1: that Jesus would come and bring salvation.
0: Yesu alijja n'aleeta obulokozi.
1: And today we are saved.
0: Era

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We join things coming from one form to another form. Take an example. The Englishman said, "We have nothing new." You see this house. Everything that is on it, it has ever. It was just made and become something different. So the doors, the windows, the bars, they were there, the mirrors.

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1: ordinary. 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
0: The house, the walls you are seeing, they were once.
1: So buli kimu kye tulina olwaleero.
0: Everything that we have today,
1: kyafuuka bufuusi form.
0: It was just changed.
1: Era kikyasobola okufuulibwa ekirala.
0: And can be changed to become something new.
1: Muzungu namaliza ng'agamba.
0: The Englishman winded up saying.
1: Embeera
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1: change.
0: There is a change that comes when it cannot go back. It can never go back to its original state.
1: Nebaayo endala ng'osobola okutwala amazigo n'ogateeka mu ki ijine gafuka ice ate nogasa ku musana ate negafuka amazi.
0: There is a one way
1: physical
0: you can take your water.
1: Hallelujah.
0: Amen.
1: Similarly nembula mu bwafe,
0: even in our life, there are some things which can never return to their original state. They can never return to the regular

0: It means
1: what you
0: are going to be. It has ever existed. You just enter into it. Already God had already prepared it. The word that you need to become, it will be of sorrow if you don't understand it.
1: Reference in your life, originality.
0: They will not

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1: Hallelujah.
0: Amen.
1: Ladies and gentlemen, there are some things in the Bible that you can never understand until you have known where you come from.

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0: As much as we have highly effective people in church.
1: Newankubadde nga tuyina abantu ab'omugaso.

0: yokwesigama oba okunyonyokako ekyo ekigambo ekyawandiikibwa ekya Katonda. You see the seal.
1: The response towards the written word of God is what makes us effective or ineffective. Hallelujah.
0: Amen. Let me even give you the reference about what I speak out.
1: 2 Chronicles chapter 16 verse 9.

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1: era ne bagoberera.
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1: buli mulundi we bagoberera,
0: I give them what?
1: Mbawa
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0: Praise be to the Lord.
1: Kubanga buna butuwa tugoberera.
0: He gives in to us when we follow.
1: Takolagana n'abayimiridde.
0: He doesn't deal with those who are standing.
1: Tuina abantu mu kanisa basebo ne banyere.
0: We have people in church, ladies and gentlemen. They have followed Jesus for more than 3 years.

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0: because
1: if he's dead, he is dead. If he didn't have the concept
0: of eternal life while here,
1: why

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1: No one. The combination of Jesus and the Father.
0: Combination ya Yesu ne Kitaawe.
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1: Ato obera mu Katonda mwenyini.
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1: value ekola ki?
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1: Emmanuel.
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0: Praise the Lord.
1: Kumi nanya Bible egambe bweti.
0: The Bible said like this.
1: Therefore the Lord himself will give you a sign.
0: Katonda mwene anabawa kabonero.
1: Behold, the virgin shall conceive.
0: Mtemberere nebo olubuto.
1: And bear a son.
0: Era atzala omwana.
1: And shall call his name Emmanuel.
0: Era alimuita erinnya lye Emmanuel.
1: Hallelujah.
0: Amen.
1: Hallelujah.
0: Amen.
1: Obaka bonjagalo gabana konaffe
0: akamwesikalero to share with us this evening.
1: Babuita Emmanuel.
0: It is called Emmanuel.
1: That is a message I want us to share today.
0: Emmanuel
1: is a Hebrew name.
0: Chigambo cha Rebulania
1: that God gave to Isaiah.
0: Katonda chewa Isaiah.
1: That in those days,
0: ntimubirebyo,
1: a virgin will conceive.
0: Embelela enebo lubuto.
1: This will be a sign.
0: Kano kaliba kabonero.
1: That I will come in the world.
0: Nti ndija munsi.
1: Through this son.
0: Okuita mu mwana ono wabulenzi.
1: And his name.
0: Era erinnya lye.
1: Will be called Emmanuel.
0: Anaitibwanga Emmanuel.
1: There was no single day.
0: Tewaliwo lunaku na lumu.
1: Jesus was called Emmanuel.
0: Yesu yaitibwa Emmanuel.
1: Not even anywhere in the New Testament. But we had names like Son of David.
0: Twaina manyanga omwana wa Daudi.
1: Son of Joseph.
0: Omwana wa Yosefu.
1: Lamb of God.
0: Omwana gwendiga wa Katonda.
1: And so many other names.
0: Namanya
1: but there was no single day.
0: Ne waliwo lunaku luno lumu.
1: There was no single day that Jesus was called by this name.
0: Yes, we Emmanuel.
1: Maybe I need to do more research. Why am I saying this? The name Emmanuel has a meaning. That God is with us. When Jesus was born,
0: yes,
1: it was evident. It was evident that God himself had come on the earth. Now this name could not work anymore because it was
0: exactly.
1: It had come to pass. Hallelujah.
0: Amen.
1: It is now, these days, when the name works. We even see people naming themselves after
0: Emmanuel.
1: It is not bad. But when Jesus began to speak, he said, "Whoever has seen me, has seen the Father. I am in the Father. And the Father is in me." Hallelujah.
0: Amen.
1: So the word Emmanuel,
0: ekigambo Emmanuel,
1: was simply a phrase,
0: chalinga, yali phrase
1: that introduces God in the world.
0: Eyali eyanjula Katonda munsi.
1: Praise the Lord.
0: Amen.
1: Praise the Lord.
0: Amen.
1: This way I'm saying,
0: chino chengamba,
1: that the name Emmanuel,
0: nti elinya Emmanuel,
1: was not for the few Jews.
0: Nti teliali li abayudaya abatono.
1: It was not for some prophet.
0: Teliali li abanabi.
1: It was for everyone who believes.
0: Teliali li abuli muntu yena akiriza.
1: Hallelujah.
0: Amen.
1: It came from the mouth of a prophet that preached and prophesied more about the coming of Jesus Christ. And
0: he
1: said, behold, a virgin will conceive. Already the virgin conceived and bore a son called Emmanuel. Now our focus should be on the name
0: Emmanuel.
1: If the prophet said in those days the son was to be born, and the son was born, the Bible says he lived among us. He lived among us. He grew among us. But he died and left the Holy Spirit. Hallelujah.
0: Amen.
1: One time Jesus preached and said, with the words I've spoken to you, the words I've spoken is spirit.
0: The words I've spoken to you
1: Moyo.
0: Is the Spirit.
1: This was to confirm, this is in John chapter 6. You can even read from verse 36 downwards. The words that I've spoken to you are Spirit.
0: Moyo.
1: Hallelujah.
0: Amen.
1: Now this simply means
0: Kino chitegeza.
1: That Jesus was confirming that God is already with us. He is not with us in flesh, but
0: he
1: is with us in spirit. The word or the name
0: Emmanuel
1: was to come in existence after the birth of Jesus Christ. So today we don't focus on the name. We want to focus on the reality of this name. If God is with us, then something has to be showed. God has not simply come and leaves the place anyway. When God is with us, there are evident signs. They are tangible things that prove God's existence. When the Spirit of God reigns, there are things that really people see. There are things that we don't only be told, but there are realities of life that have to change to prove that God is. Hallelujah.
0: Amen.
1: When the word Emmanuel is spoken, you don't defend it. You don't. Nicodemus came to Jesus.
0: Nicodemus
1: says, surely what you do is enough for us to believe that God is with you. There are things that you do when God is with you, and the things you don't do when God is not with you. Hallelujah.
0: Amen.
1: Church,
0: Kanisa,
1: I want us to prove this phrase. I want us to prove this name. If God is Emmanuel, then let us see Emmanuel. Hallelujah.
0: Emmanuel.
1: If God is Emmanuel,
0: Emmanuel,
1: let us rise up faith
0: to
1: provoke God to act
0: okuletera Katonda okola
1: for Emmanuel to be.
0: Emmanuel okubera.
1: Hallelujah.
0: Amen.
1: Mukama yebazwe.
0: Praise the Lord.
1: When the Spirit came down on the day of Pentecost,
0: omoyo wa Mukama weyaka,
1: it was evident.
0: Chali chilabibwa.
1: Very evident.
0: Ngachilabika.
1: basebo ne banyabo.
0: Let's say gentlemen.
1: Tukoyo kusitula erinnya.
0: We are fed up of carrying.
1: Le tutategeeza.
0: A name that we don't mean.
1: Tukoyo kusitula Bible.
0: We are fed up of carrying Bibles.
1: Etalabika.
0: That is not visible.
1: Tukoyo kuogerera
0: Katonda. We are fed up of talking about God.
1: Ngatakola.
0: That it doesn't work.
1: Tulino kusitula okukirisa.
0: We have to lift, uplift the faith.
1: Abantu bagambe nti Emmanuel.
0: And we tell people that Emmanuel.
1: Ngabakiriza kitufu.
0: When they believe and accept that it's true.
1: We don't simply carry name Jesus.
0: The Bible
1: says.
0: The Bible says.
1: He was given a name above all.
0: Names.
1: And in this name. Every knee bows. And every tongue confesses. That Jesus is Lord. To the glory of God. Hallelujah.
0: Amen.
1: If you leave
0: the name called Jesus,
1: Bible,
0: the Bible says like this, that my people that have been called my name, that's different. Let me try to be clear.
1: The
0: words of Emmanuel, they mean God is with us. God is with us. The one with you, he's with you. Ladies and gentlemen, the God we are speaking about, when he's with you, there is nothing impossible.
1: Jeremiah.
0: If you are with God,
1: I
0: want us to make a difference. I want to challenge you this praying. Let not be a casual prayer. We want to be manifested with Christ. We see his promises. And what he is being manifested in our lives. The God we are talking about.
1: Is the
0: make of heaven and the earth. He spoke a word. And he came to be. He separated land. From water. That's the God we are talking about, Emmanuel. Paul says, when he is on our side, who is our enemy? Who could be our enemy? God to be with us. And we stay the same. There is a question mark. God doesn't come and things remain the same. When he is to come and things remain the same, he doesn't come. Let me repeat it.
1: If God is to come and things remain the same, he will not come. Every time he comes, he makes a difference. Even the Bible says, the entire creation groans. The entire creation waits for the manifestation of the true sons of God. Now, true sons of God are manifested because they have a difference. Hallelujah.
0: Amen. I want you to make a prayer and tell the Lord to make a difference on you. To put a symbol or a sign on you that separates you from anyone else.
1: Hallelujah.
0: Amen. God to put a symbol on you that's
1: going
0: to show that you're a child of God. When you're different from
1: you're
0: different from any other person.
1: Gideon, Katonda we yamusanga.
0: When God met Gideon,
1: Judges chapter 6. Judges chapter 6. You are going to find Gideon. He was so scared, so confused, terrified, in a hideout. The enemies were disturbing and distorting all their crops. So he was among those people that hid because the enemy had risen. But when God met him, he proved that he can never leave him the same. And because God spoke to him, he called him a mighty man of valor. That was verse number 7. Gideon said, give me a sign. Give me a sign that you have spoken with me. Hallelujah.
0: Amen.
1: But seven even yabu.
0: Let's gentlemen. If we are to think
1: that
0: everything canon, we shall remain casual people.
1: Mukama yewazu.
0: Amen.
1: Katonda bwabana akora.
0: When God is to work, He wants to change things from the usual things. I want us to uplift faith and make a prayer and say, Lord, let your hand be manifested today. If you are with us, be manifested. If you are with us,
1: take
0: make a difference. If you are with us, let things work out for us. Let things change. Be manifested.
1: Hallelujah.
0: Amen.
1: We
0: are in life. When you take one step, the world takes you back two steps. Whenever you try to rise up, the world judges you.
1: The world seems not to see progress in us. Seems not to see. They think when we come here, we come to waste time. They think when we come here, it is a normal thing.
0: But let's pray to God to put a difference on us. In this world we are, God to make wonders, God to do miracles, God to do great things. Let His hand be manifested so that our enemy doesn't celebrate for us.
1: Hallelujah.
0: Amen. The enemy to sit and say that.
1: We
0: thought he is caught up.
1: Oyo.
0: That person. We saw him like any other person. Things change. And the world bowed down for the name of the Lord.
1: Hallelujah.
0: Amen. The people who sleep with the rentals, they think we are the same. But God is soon raising a symbol.
1: He's
0: soon uplifting a label.
1: We
0: want the name of the Lord to be manifested. If the Bible says that every knee must bow down, we want them to start bowing down for them in the name of Jesus. Now His name cannot be bowed for unless He does something beyond. Let me tell you something they call worship. It's like sharing food. And you see this one is given more. That one is more than the other one. And you say, this guy's food is too much. That's why they call giving beyond. That's where we get the word. We want the world to understand that our God is beyond.
1: Oh yeah.
0: He's beyond rich.
1: He's
0: beyond power.
1: He's
0: beyond glory. When he doesn't share his glory with anyone, now he has to do that in you. He has to manifest that in you. When his power is in you,
1: When
0: His glory is manifested in
1: you. And they will say there is a
0: God who is beyond.
1: This man, this
0: woman is the one that
1: He worships. They will live
0: and say, for real, you are beyond
1: everything.
0: Your God is beyond everything.
1: Hallelujah.
0: Amen.
1: There
0: are people who want to compete with us. But I pray to God in this fasting
1: for
0: to give us the spirit that was in Elijah, that everyone who prepares to compete with us, the Holy Spirit to give us the power to run beyond them. That's what they call Beyonce. God always wants to show in all situations that is beyond everything. We are fed up with the situation. When flu comes,
1: it's
0: for the born again that comes first.
1: Lubyamira bwayita.
0: Lubyamira.
1: Measles,
0: when measles attacks the village, you see it from the child of a born again. We are attacked by measles. The children of Mulokole are scratching themselves.
1: Now
0: come to know that it is even coming on
1: the side. The children of Mulokole are sneezing.
0: Tell them not to come here. Let them stay there at their home. They cough like
1: drowned.
0: They cough like engalabi.
1: Umulala kuba best.
0: Tell your neighbor we need a difference. Ladies and gentlemen, what I'm telling you is real.
1: There's
0: what they call Emmanuel living in you. It means God is with me. When God is in you,
1: things don't remain the same. No.
0: Neda.
1: They obey.
0: Bigonda.
1: They obey.
0: Bigonda.
1: Hallelujah.
0: Amen.
1: They obey.
0: Bigonda. The evil people in the world, they are corrupt. They have done everything. They have kept money in the houses. Let us declare scattering what they have prepared in the name of Jesus. The world to search, whenever it's to find wealth, they find it in the Mulokole's house. At least let us believe what was on David. We accept or believe what was on Solomon to come back to the church in the name of Jesus.
1: Hallelujah.
0: Amen. Some things haven't been possible because there is someone who has not accepted
1: them.
0: There's someone who hasn't moved in them. But the fullness of the world is all for God. If you're not for the devil, you belong to God. It means you're on the side whereby the owner of everything is. So you will also sing a song.
1: Sivira mwao.
0: Sivira mwao. I don't go empty
1: handed.
0: Sivira mwao. Sivira mwao.
1: Hallelujah.
0: Amen. Maybe you're not yet there. But I just believe God. For your next years. Your next years.
1: You live your life in prosperity.
0: Your your years, your next years. It won't be the same like your first years.
1: Hallelujah.
0: Amen.
1: Basebo ne banyabo.
0: Ladies and gentlemen,
1: tukabe amaziga.
0: We've cried.
1: Fefe nyini mu kanisa tunonyeza Katonda aliwa.
0: Church, we've searched God where he is.
1: Tule mu kanisa.
0: Yet we're in a church.
1: Tunatera okusaba esala.
0: We are yet to make a prayer.
1: Daudi je yasaba.
0: That David prayed.
1: Mukama golokoka.
0: Say, Lord, arise. So that my enemies scatter.
1: Mukama imuka.
0: Arise, Lord.
1: Abalebo basasane.
0: And the enemies scatter.
1: Waliwo abavodde linnya.
0: There are people who.
1: Waliwo abavodde linnya lya Katonda wo.
0: That rebuke the name of the Lord.
1: Waliwo abalengeze linnya lya Katonda
0: wo. Those that underlooked the name of your God.
1: Meye kumulundi guno.
0: But for this time alone.
1: Mukama wagolokoke.
0: Let your Lord arise.
1: Kumulundi guno.
0: For only this time.
1: Katonda muyita agolokoke.
0: Call God to arise.
1: Let this Emmanuel.
0: Leka Emmanuel ono.
1: Be activated in your life.
0: Akolesebwe mu bulamu bwo.
1: So that the Lord you have.
0: Sikukama gwolina.
1: Will show up on your behalf.
0: Asobola okulabisibwa kululwo.
1: Hallelujah.
0: Amen.
1: Mukama yebasi.
0: Praise the Lord.
1: Nabadenze ngenda kogera.
0: I want to speak about the gospel in Psalms 91. We are praying here.
1: The name Emmanuel came in me.
0: Elinya Emmanuel nerija tende.
1: Isaiah chapter 7.
0: Isaiah Psalm.
1: Now the church has not realized that when Jesus came, he brought the government of God. Brought God himself. When Jesus came, he brought God on
0: him.
1: And those who have God have a difference.
0: Now we are going to demand for a difference. We are going to demand God. You spoke. In your word that doesn't come empty. When we believe in your word, Father, we pray that you be manifested. We believe for you working.
1: Take away njaulo.
0: Put a difference.
1: Take away njaulo.
0: Put a difference.
1: Jimuka sebo.
0: Arise. These words maybe the young ones don't understand.
1: But
0: if you hear and mature in spirit, if you hear and born again, you need a difference. If you hear and you believe God,
1: you need
0: a
1: sign that this God is with you.
0: Why is it after praying? After you praying, why do you place yourself in a position where demons can attack you? When you arise to pray, even when you sleep, you can't turn your head. They all attack you. They squeeze you on the bed. When you cannot even have a good vision. When you cannot even change this hand. Yet you're in prayer. There must be a shaking that goes beyond casting demons. When you're shaking, says, Lord, arise, be manifested. That Bible you're reading, the man, they said, Lord, be manifested. Moses said, I want to see you. He requested for a sign and it was given to him. The Lord told him, I will move with you.
1: And
0: I will show you a symbol, a sign of my presence. And he fulfilled it. Daytime they saw the cloud that followed them. At night,
1: a pillar of fire. I don't know how it looked like.
0: But a pillar, what they call a pillar. It's like you see this call. Those days before the coming of kerosene
1: and electricity,
0: they had handles that they could.
1: So inside they put some fuel.
0: With cotton. And they light it. Now they could walk like this. That's what they call the pillar of fire. That's what God used in their generation. He held it up in a space where no one is supporting it, but it was making light every night. They could see the pillar of fire every night with their eyes. If we are to see God, you have to cover yourself with a third
1: bracket.
0: You get a long dream. Very confusing. You wake up in the morning when you have forgotten everything. There is a day I prayed to God to speak to me. When I went to sleep, I dreamt. In that dream, I was asleep dreaming. Me, myself, I was asleep. In the dream, I was asleep. And in the same dream, I dreamt a dream. Very confusing. Me, myself, I dreamt my other person asleep. No, the other one asleep. This generation of ours. Now you wake up in the morning when you've forgotten everything. How many of you have ever dreamt when you're asleep and dream? I'm not alone. You dream sleeping and you dream in a dream. For real, these Israelites lack faith. But they could see the pillar of fire. As with faith, with Jesus, with us, you sleep when demons are hanging you.
1: Sometimes
0: you hear voices saying, yes.
1: Yes.
0: Yes. Yes.
1: God in Emmanuel.
0: It's you with Emmanuel. But 500 kilograms in your chest.
1: Yes. Yes.
0: You're just. Yes. When you can't. It happened to me when I could even see
1: the man.
0: I say, oh my, this thing. When I cannot even lift hand to the other side. It comes when you're understanding everything. It starts with Jesus. Things attacking us are very heavy. Let me tell you, God has to do something for us. He must uplift the level. Because in this generation, he is present. Himself, he is present.
1: Hallelujah.
0: Amen.
1: Where
0: is the vision? Ask your neighbor, when is the vision? Some of us, we speak about vision. You don't even understand what vision is. Vision. When you speak about vision, someone sees a movie of Nigeria and a ghost manifests. After speaking, it disappears. You even pray and say, if I'm there, the angel will come, putting on white. Even the words you speak, you have them. Then he says, my child, I know you.
1: Even
0: you know the vision. Even the words that an angel will speak, you know them. My son,
1: let's
0: and gentlemen, the God we have today is for candle indoli. Now we have a mentality. You wake up when you've made your mind a dream. Things of God are for real. Things of God, they are not for I think. Ladies and gentlemen, we need a living God. We need the God that is called Emmanuel to confirm that he is with us, to be manifested. You know what the Bible says? That many years in Israel doesn't have a living God. Many years. The enemies attacked them. Even poverty attacked them. But the Bible says they went into the covenant. They went into the covenant of seeking God. The great God. They all decided to seek God. And God was manifested. The Lord was manifested. Whenever you go into the covenant, it's not just a poem that we have a prayer of 3 days. There is a God that something does. He is manifested. Let's not be contented in this first thing we
1: have.
0: Make a fasting for a purpose. You go into a covenant with your life in searching for God.
1: Hallelujah.
0: Amen. The things of salvation swallow us. We need God to be manifested.
1: Emmanuel. God is with us.
0: If he is with you, what shows? Ask your neighbor, what evidence do you have that he's with you? Let me tell you, Peter had no money. Even John had no money. They spoke a word. Even today, it's still inside me. They told the lame man, we don't have gold and money
1: and silver,
0: But what we have,
1: Chitegeze, Emmanuel mufe mwali.
0: Emmanuel is in us.
1: Emmanuel.
0: Emmanuel is within us. Silver and gold we don't have. But look at us. What we have is what we give you. In the name of Jesus, arise and walk. They had Jesus. Ask your neighbor, what do you have? Even when you have money, you say you don't have. Okay, for real.
1: You
0: don't have. What do you have?
1: Boba Yesu mulina.
0: If you have Jesus,
1: bako chokola ne Yesu.
0: Do something with your Jesus. Now, Pastor, I need to sleep. And then I get a dream. Then the Holy Spirit says something. Dryness is a burden. Dryness. Dryness. Is a burden. In the name of Jesus, you shake. But when inside you, nothing. The demons say that is food. But I feel a challenge in me.
1: Where is this God?
0: Katonda we aliwa.
1: Where is this God that answers by fire? Where is the Emmanuel?
0: Emmanuel aliwa.
1: That Peter and John talked about.
0: Oyo Petero ne akanda gwe bayogerako.
1: Where is Jesus?
0: Yesu aliwa.
1: Son of David.
0: Omwana wa Daudi.
1: Where
0: aliwa?
1: Is this God?
0: Katonda ono.
1: The first church believed that miracles worked. Where is God in our life? Where is Emmanuel?
0: Emmanuel aliwa.
1: Where?
0: Aliruiwa. Luichi.
1: Where?
0: Aliwa.
1: Why was he born?
0: Rachi azaliwa.
1: If he was born to manifest the glory of God,
0: where
1: is the glory?
0: The children of Israel were challenged. Their enemies asked them, where is your God? Where is he? The world is asking, where is your God? You believer. What did you believe? What did you see? What did you get?
1: There's
0: a girl that makes it ring ring. That makes the lame walk. That opens the blind. That makes miracles. The rich God. Among all, what do we have?
1: There's
0: a gentleman. I cannot answer this question for you. But I want you to look, to focus it on our fasting. Your life in a time to come. Where is Jesus? The Bible says in Acts. The last verse in
1: the 7th chapter.
0: Stephano Goyariafa.
1: When Stephen was about Stephen
0: to die, Musama Soge,
1: he lifted his eyes and he saw Jesus standing on the right hand of the Father. And he said, those who were stoning him to death, that Father, forgive me, forgive them, for they know not what they're doing. He lifted his eyes and saw. Now you, when you lift your eyes,
0: I don't know what you see. But I believe you can see God. Hallelujah.
1: Amen.
0: You can see your God seated.
1: Have you seen the scriptures that I've been saying?
0: Can you 57? When they had carried, when they cried out with a loud voice, stop. Then they cried out with a loud voice, stopped their ears, and ran at him in with one accord. And they cast him out of the city and stoned him. And the witness laid down their clothes at the feet of a young man named Saul. And they stoned Stephen as he was calling on God, saying, Lord Jesus, receive my spirit. Then he knelt down and cried out with a loud voice, Lord, do not charge them with this sin. And he had said this, then he fell asleep. But verse 56, and said, look, I see the heavens opened, and the Son of Man standing at the right hand of God. Now this was a mere man, Stephen.
1: There was a group fighting against
0: God.
1: Its master was Saul.
0: But Saul ono.
1: And this soul.
0: Era chikakasi wadalanti ya dumira echi kwekwete chata Stephen.
1: It is confirmed that he is the one that commanded the attack of Stephen.
0: Olaba Saulo.
1: You see Saul?
0: Yali mulwanyi amaliridde okutta buli yakkiriza Yesu.
1: He was a fighter who had accepted to fight everyone or kill everyone who had believed Jesus.
0: Kati musule eno yakulembera akakunde akatta Stephen.
1: He's the one who led the group that killed Stephen.
0: Naye yali akafa.
1: But after his death,
0: okay, ngatana bakufa.
1: Before he died,
0: Bible egamba nasitula amaso.
1: The Bible says he lifted his eyes.
0: Naraba Yesu ngayimiridde.
1: And he saw Jesus standing.
0: These
1: who were stunning, they caused even the
0: Katonda, telling them
1: that I'm seeing God and Jesus. At the same time, it's the same Jesus that they were provoking. And you're saying that he's standing at the right hand of the Father. They attacked him in a group. They held him and stoned him. And he remained praying for them. Say that, don't count them
0: remnant,
1: because they know not what they're doing. After he made a prayer,
0: receive my spirit. the same words that Jesus made at the cross.
1: The Bible says he breathed out his ghost.
0: Even this man, he was not just killed.
1: He prayed his spirit in the hand of God.

0: abasajja bakatonda we batambulirangamu.
1: There is authority men of God that walked in.
0: Bassebo ne bannyabo.
1: Ladies and gentlemen.
0: Buno obuyinza Yesu ngalinaffe.
1: This authority when Jesus is with us.
0: Naffe tulina okutambuliramu.
1: Even us have to walk in.
0: Naffe bwaffe.
1: It is ours too. That prayer that of this man,
0: it made a big thing, and a change of Saul.
1: The next chapter,
0: Saul agenda ku lugendo lwa Damascus.
1: Paul going to Damascus.
0: Immediately
1: got soft.
0: Come on, biroru yi.
1: That's when God slapped him and blinded him.
0: Hallelujah.
1: Amen.
0: Ladies
1: and gentlemen. The times we're in, it's for God to be manifested. It's for the manifestation of God. If you need to see something, see it in the name of Jesus. Because if you've not yet seen it, then how will others see it? How will they know? Because you've also not known yet. They are not yet known. If the church has not yet known, how will the world know? Ask yourself. It's like your son or daughter bring homework to you at home when you also don't know. How will your son pass? If you've not yet gotten the answer yet, what shall we preach to them that we've confirmed? Peter says like this.
0: The things we preach, we have seen, we have touched, we have believed. We are the witness of the one that you killed. We walked with him. We sat with him. We ate with him. And now he is nowhere. We speak what we know.
1: Tuogera chetumanyi.
0: Whatever njawulo weri.
1: You see where the difference is?
0: Do we know what we speak?
1: Tumanyi bye tuogera.
0: Do we have experience of what we speak?
1: Tumanyi bye tuogera.
0: Hallelujah.
1: Amen.
0: Mubulamu bwaffe.
1: In our lives, and even in our history, we have to write a book. But though all things were not possible, our God was with us.
0: Hallelujah.
1: Amen.
0: But when
1: we read the history of Enoch,
0: we don't see
1: Tetulaba,
0: his big works.
1: The Bible doesn't
0: talk
1: about that. But the Bible says one thing.
0: He walked with God.
1: Yatambula ne Katonda.
0: Until he was no more.
1: Obtusa weyabelanga tachaliwo.
0: Echo choka.
1: Only that.
0: When
1: it's written upon you,
0: all yours
1: have been changed.
0: Hallelujah.
1: Amen. Ladies and gentlemen, that's what God needs from us.
0: Tumumanye.
1: To know him.
0: Tutambule na ye.
1: We walk with him.
0: Alabisibwe mufe.
1: He get manifested
0: Akole
1: in
0: mufe.
1: Us. Work in us.
0: Ensite genda twegana.
1: The world won't deny us.
0: We shall be undeniable.
1: Tujja kuganibwa.
0: We can never be rejected.
1: Because
0: what we have,
1: kubanga chetulina,
0: the world longs.
1: It longs for it.
0: Hallelujah.
1: Amen.
0: Chiringa neighbor.
1: It's like your neighbor.
0: Tasobola kujja kompalana.
1: Cannot take hatred from you.
0: Baba manye chibiditi achijawo. Oinzo kuwala na.
1: You may hate someone that you will help the matchbox with.

0: The one you hate is that person without matchbox. But you have the light of God. The world needs it. You have to be yearned for in the name of Jesus. The world has to yearn for you. To long for you. Amen. You can stand on your feet.
1: I don't know what you are going to pray for.
0: I've talked about Lord. But in all, make a prayer for God to arise.
2: We are calling, oh God, let your will be done. Ekanisa yona services on that was what day. Natuga mamukama to come here. Golokwagara. Sing away to Agara. Tukoma ukubigere byo. Nemitima jafe. Bible says, render your hearts, not your garments. Jeremiah 4, verse number 14. As we open our hearts to the Lord, you see, this session cannot end right now. It is what is going on, even to the main service. Come here, listen. Waba we chisele chokudo obuja. 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We don't want to do things our way. We don't want to do things the usual way so that we have the experience and we know what comes after the other. But this time we come to say, Lord, we come back to the roots. We come back to you, Holy Spirit. We come to lead, that you may lead us. Hallelujah. This one thing he told Jeremiah, chapter number 15. He told them, if you return, that means in the spiritual world, there is a journey that you can drift from that root, from that truth, from the track. But then there is a moment when he says, when you return, that means there is a place apportioned. There is a purpose for us to dwell in a place.
3: For kubera mu kifo.
2: He tells them in chapter 15 and verse number 17.
3: Ayogera mu sura yo 15 akanyira ke 15.
2: He says, I did not sit in the assembly of mockers.
3: Satula mukunganiro ly'abanyoma.
2: Nor did I rejoice.
3: Era sasanyuka.
2: I sat alone because your hand, you have filled me with indignation. Why is my pain perpetual and my wound incurable, which refuses to be healed? Will you surely be to me like an unreliable stream? As waters that fail. So much more was going through the heart of Jeremiah. But this time he confesses and says, I have lost my joy. Because I do not belong in the company of the mockers. He even says that inside of me there is a wound that cannot be healed. Verse number 15. Oh Lord, you know. Remember me and visit me. And take vengeance for me. My persecutors, in your enduring patience, do not take me away. Know that for your sake I have suffered rebuke. 16. Your words were found, and I ate them. And your word as to me the joy and rejoicing of my heart, for I am called by your name, O Lord of hosts. Then the Lord responds. The Lord responds in verse number 19. Therefore, thus says the Lord, if you return, then I'll bring you back. If you shall stand before me, if you take out the precious from the veil, you shall be as my mouth. That is very powerful. That if you shall take the precious from the vial, then you shall be as my mouth. What does the mouth of God speak? I think we have to understand some of these things. What is the mouth of God? The mouth of God is pure. The mouth of God is righteous. The mouth of God is equivalent to the word of God. Because whatever he speaks is pure. Proverbs 35, verse 5 says,
3: Proverbs 35,
2: for his word,
3: every
2: word of God is pure.
3: It's
2: perfect.
3: It's
2: a shield of faith that take refuge in him.
3: But
2: it says for us to attain this degree, we have to separate the precious from the veil. Hallelujah.
3: Hallelujah. What are the precious things, brethren? We have come before and tell the Lord to teach us. Teach us. Because we don't know the precious. Even whatever we do, we don't understand. Even what we pray. But help us. Holy Spirit. Bring us back. Because we have tried to bring ourselves back. And we have failed. We have done everything repetitively. But today we have come to tell him. Bring us, restore us. And righteousness. And your word. And your spirit. Raise up your

0: Jesus.
1: There is
0: a place
1: wali we chifo
0: that we are created to dwell.
1: Chetwato nga tuino kubera mu chifo echo.
0: And this place is in God.
1: Era che chifo chiri mu Katonda.
0: There is a place
1: wali we chifo
0: that this church is ought to be.
1: Ene kanisa we ino kubera.
0: And to operate.
1: Era we ino tambulya we ino kole.
0: Your life
1: obulamu bwo
0: is not complete without him.
1: Tebutukirira watali ye. What completes somebody is no man.
0: Simu chala, simu ani.
1: Not the wife, not the husband.
0: Katonda.
1: It's God.
0: Omoyo mutukufu.
1: It's the Holy Spirit.
0: Agambe sige na bali kanga ba mulikuwa.
1: He said, I will not live like orphans.
0: Na yungwezi.
1: But I will send a helper.

0: Hallelujah.
1: Amen.
0: The Holy
1: Spirit is the hope who can keep us in this place.
0: He's the one that can take us back. If you return, see, we even don't know how to return. Because we don't know the place. The Spirit of God searches the deeper thing. Take us to the heart of God. Because He alone knows the heart of the Father.

0: In the time of Jeremiah, there came out many false prophets. Whatever he could speak out, so they could dilute it.
1: Hallelujah.
0: Amen. So when Lord saw it, he was afraid. He was afraid.
1: Ani.
0: The Lord.
1: Better ku monitor wali owulire byenjogera bulungi. The Lord can never be afraid. Mukama tasobola kutya. Mukama yebasibe.
0: Amen.
1: So the Lord was annoyed.
0: Mukama watu natya.
1: Hallelujah. So, when the Lord became annoyed, he rose a mighty nation. This is what I want you to understand. In the days of the existence of the nation of Israel, God let enemies prevail.
0: Katonda naganya abalabo kubeerawo.
1: He never destroyed all their enemies.
0: Teyazikiriza abalabe bawe bonna.
1: There was a very close nation called Syria.
0: Waliwo eggwanga lye bayita Syria.
1: Syria would rise in the days when Israel was not in good terms with God.
0: Syria yagolokokanga Israel teyali mu mbeera nnungi ne Katonda.
1: And every time God wanted to discipline Israel,
0: buli kiseera Katonda we yayagalanga okuzikiriza Israel,
1: he would arise Syria,
0: yagolokosa Syria,
1: and the king of Syria,
0: ne kabaka wa Syria,
1: to come and persecute the nation of Israel,
0: okujja okuyiganya eggwanga lya Israel.
1: Hallelujah.
0: Amen.
1: But this time,
0: ne mukaseera kano,
1: God chosen the nation called Babylon.
0: Katonda nagolokose eggwanga lye bayita Babylon.
1: He made it stronger.
0: Nalifuula ly'amaanyi.
1: Hallelujah.
0: Amen.
1: He made it stronger.
0: Nalifuula ly'amaanyi.
1: And put it in position to come and capture Israel.
0: Naliteekawo okujja okutwala Israel.
1: So, in the days of Jeremiah,
0: mu biro bya Yeremiah,
1: Babylon rose up.
0: Babylon bwetyo negolokoka.
1: According to the word of God,
0: ngatusinzira ku kigambo kya Katonda.
1: Babylon came and captured Israel.
0: Babylon yajja netwala Israel buwambe.
1: Fought them and overpowered them.
0: Yabalwanise labo tuneba wangula.
1: Killed a number of them.
0: Neta abantu abasinga
1: obungi. And took so many as captives.
0: Netwala abangi okusinga kubera nga abasibe.
1: Hallelujah.
0: Amen.
1: Mukama yebasibe.
0: Praise be to the Lord.
1: Katijagala ulile wano.
0: I want you to hear this.
1: Musule yana mwebiri.
0: In 42.
1: Katonda leto obubaka.
0: God brings a message unto the children of Israel. But they are in captive.
1: Hallelujah.
0: Amen. In the captive. So they were in the captive. It means even the captive, God remained taking care of the children of Israel. Did not allow them to die. Even though they did not hear him. So in their first time, He sent them for the second message. Amen. The Bible says,
1: if you still abide in this land,
0: if you still abide in this land, which nation?
1: Babylon.
0: Babylon.
1: Hallelujah.
0: Amen. When you become established in this land, in the captive land, I shall keep you from there.
1: Hallelujah.
0: Amen. He was trying to tell them, even though you are in that land, don't pave ways that you may escape. Don't pave way for yourselves to go away. But once you are established in that land, I shall build you.
1: Hallelujah.
0: Amen.
1: Njakola chi?
0: I shall build you.
1: Nja kubazimba.
0: I shall build you.
1: Eyo mu Luganda egamba otya? Onyirwe kumi. Bwe mulikkiriza okubeera mu nsi eyo ndibakola ki? 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So sirikola ki? Sirikola ki? Siribaabya.
0: I will not stay here.
1: Hallelujah.
0: Amen.
1: Yesu ayogera n'agamba bw'ati.
0: Jesus says,
1: muli bansi,
0: you are of the
1: muli munsi,
0: you are in the world.
1: Agamba muli bansi, muli munsi,
0: you are in the world.
1: Bale mayi muli bansi, muli munsi,
0: you are in the world.
1: Na yete muli bachi,
0: but you don't belong to the world.
1: Kati bwe munakkiriza okubeera mu nsi eyo,
0: once you believe to be in that land,
1: ndibazimba.
0: I shall build you.
1: So siribaabya.
0: Then I shall not tear you.
1: Hallelujah.
0: Amen.
1: Ekitegeeza,
0: it means,
1: kisobokera ddala okubeera mu nsi.
0: It is so possible to be in the world when you are with the Lord.
1: Kisobokera ddala okubeera mu nsi ey'obuwambe.
0: So possible to be in the captive land.
1: Nga wetoloddwa.
0: Surrounded.
1: Mu nsi naye nga ngwira.
0: Surrounded in the.
1: Ensi gye tulimu bassebo ngwira.
0: So this land that we are in.
1: This is a foreign land. This is not the land of our destiny. It is not a promised land. But it is a land where God has kept us for a while before He returns for us. Hallelujah.
0: Amen.
1: Kisobokera ddala.
0: It is so possible.
1: Okubeera mu nsi eno.
0: To be in this land.
1: Mukama n'akuzimba.
0: Then the Lord builds you.
1: Kisobokera ddala.
0: So possible.
1: Okubeera mu nsi ey'obuwambe.
0: To be in a captive land.
1: Mukama n'atakwabya.
0: And the Lord does not tear you.
1: Ate kisoboka.
0: And so possible.
1: Mukama okwabya.
0: For the Lord to tear you.
1: Ng'oli mu nsi eyo.
0: When in that land.
1: Hallelujah.
0: Amen.
1: Mukama yebazibwe.
0: Praise be to the Lord.
1: Abalabe ba Israeli.
0: So then the enemies of Israel.
1: Katonda yabawa amanyo kuwangula ba Israeli.
0: God gives them power to overcome Israel.
1: Basebo ne banyabo.
0: Ladies and gentlemen.
1: Ebimu ebituwangula.
0: Some things that overcome us.
1: Tebijalwa kuba Katonda tali naffe.
0: They don't come because God is not with us.
1: Ne mukama abiganya okujja.
0: Lord allows them to come.
1: Olobukakanyavu bw'emitima gyaffe.
0: For the strengthening of our hearts.
1: Sibuli kizibu.
0: Not every problem.
1: Chiveri Satan.
0: That comes from the devil that attacks us.
1: Katonda tasobola kumalako balabi.
0: God can never take all your enemies.
1: Ojja kunafua.
0: You will become so weak.
1: Ojja kugayala.
0: You will become so lazy.
1: Ero ojja kwebaka.
0: And you will slumber.
1: Mukama yebazibwe.
0: Praise be to the Lord.
1: Chovola ba Yesu ayogera.
0: That's why Jesus says,
1: mbawadde amaanyi okulinnya ku ki?
0: I have given you authority to trample.
1: Gwakuwa maanyi okuwangula.
0: He gives you power to overcome.
1: Ekitegeeza olutalo olwo lukyaliyo.
0: It means the battle is still on.
1: Naye akuwadde amaanyi okukola ki?
0: But he has given you the power.
1: Abalabe bo baafa.
0: Are all your enemies dead?
1: Ekifo kiri kimu omutali balabe.
0: It is on one place which has no enemies.
1: Kifo kyekyo. 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
0: Are you in heaven or you are not in heaven?
1: Tekibuzo.
0: The question.
1: Oli muguru oba toli muguru.
0: Are you in heaven?
1: Oliwa. Kati ate tugambye eggulu yetali balabe. Mukama yebazi.
0: Praise be to the Lord.
1: Oli muggulu oba oli mu nsi?
0: Are you in heaven or you are in the world?
1: Oli mu nsi. Toli muggulu. Mukama yebazi.
0: Praise be to the Lord.
1: Basebo ne banyabo.
0: Ladies and gentlemen.
1: Tuli muggulu eliwedde.
0: So we are in heaven.
1: tuli munsi naye tetuli baki.
0: We are in the world but not of the world.
1: Tuli baki. Kachitegeza bwe kiti.
0: It means like this.
1: Tuli mubezi munsi.
0: We are just in the world.
1: Nenga tuli batuze baguru.
0: But we are of the heaven.
1: Hallelujah.
0: Amen.
1: Amakuru tuina je tuva.
0: It means we are coming from somewhere.
1: Okubera munsi.
0: To be in the world.
1: Nayenge guru.
0: But the heaven,
1: lili mu mitima jaffe.
0: It is in the our hearts.
1: Wafe.
0: Upon our lives.
1: Mukama yebaziwe.
0: Praise be to the Lord.
1: Gwo kubera ngoli mu Buganda.
0: For you to be in Buganda.
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1: Ono musajja okwogera oluzungu.
0: For this man to speak English.
1: Teshitegeza nti muzungu.
0: Does not mean that he is an Englishman. I was with him once last week.
1: Nagamba fe wafe tuli emesse.
0: And told me that we eat rats at our place.
1: Tujili adala bulungi nyo.
0: We eat it.
1: Ngabaji sikira mu binyebwa.
0: They put it in the gnats.
1: Ejo tosobola kimujjamu.
0: So you can never take that from me.
1: Ejo chali.
0: He is like that.
1: Mukama yebazibu.
0: Praise be to the Lord.
1: Kati enensi ya mwe ya Buganda.
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0: Praise be to the Lord.
1: That means
0: chino chitegeza.
1: We come from somewhere.
0: Tuva ko jituva.
1: Hallelujah.
0: Amen.
1: So because we have identities.
0: Olokuba tuina ekitunyonyola.
1: There are some things we don't do.
0: What we mean to that be tutakola.
1: So they look good before other people.
0: Bila bikanga birungi maso gabalala.
1: We are representatives.
0: Fe tuli babaka bachise.
1: Hallelujah.
0: Amen.
1: Mukama yebazibu.
0: Praise be to the Lord.
1: So tugamba munseyo.
0: He tells us in that land.
1: Once
0: you allow to stay there,
1: you
0: don't belong to that
1: land,
0: but allow to be
1: there.
0: From there, I shall build you.
1: Hallelujah.
0: Amen.
1: Mukama yebazibwe.
0: Amen.
1: Basebo ne banyabo.
0: Ladies and gentlemen.
1: Wadene nsisi yafe.
0: Even though this nation is not ours. Kisubize
1: cho kutusimbira mu nse.
0: We are having the promises of planting us.
1: Ekitegeeza.
0: It implies.
1: Tulinayo omugabo.
0: We are having our portion.
1: Hallelujah.
0: Amen.
1: Singa tukirizo kubeerayo. Ulira. Singa tukirizo kubeerayo.
0: Once we believe to be there.
1: Nenga tusigala tuuliriza mukama waffe.
0: And remain obeying our Lord.
1: Singa okubeerayo si ensonga.
0: Being there it's not the reason.
1: Nayo okubeerayo ne tusigala nga tukyakola ki?
0: But to be there when we can.
1: Awo kawe wali enjawulo.
0: So that is the difference.
1: Mukama yebazibwe.
0: Praise be to the Lord.
1: Okubeerayo si ensonga.
0: Being there it's not the issue.
1: Okubeera mu nsi si ensonga kiche chikuru.
0: To be in the world it's not the issue.
1: Nebo nakiriza.
0: But once you believe.
1: Okusigala ngouliriza Katonda.
0: And remain listening to the Lord.
1: Munsi jakuwadde.
0: So in this land that's given you.
1: Agenda kuzimba.
0: It's going to build you.
1: Hallelujah.
0: Amen.
1: I will build you.
0: Ngenda kubazimba.
1: And not pull you down.
0: Era sigenda.
1: I will plant you.
0: Ngenda kubasimba.
1: And not pluck you up.
0: Era sigenda kubayuza.
1: Mukama yebazu.
0: Amen.
1: Ulira Katonda bweyejjusa. For I repent of the evil that I have done unto you.
0: Nene nyakure chibecho
1: chemakolideko.
0: Bejjusa.
1: Kwene nyao.
0: Bejjusa.
1: Oli muyamulizungu eyo ya muluganda. Hallelujah.
0: Praise be to the Lord.
1: The Bible says,
0: once he speaks, fulfills. He never lies. And he never regrets. Upon what he has spoken. But what makes him to regret?
1: It's
0: that the word he has spoken out, people hear it. Then he takes away the reproach he had put on them. Then he says, you have been obedient, then I regret what I put on you. His word makes him to take away what he had done first.
1: Recipients.
0: Because he has seen the recipients.
1: And the receptiveness of the hearts of the sons of Israel. It made
0: him to regret. Then he took away what he had spoken to them first.
1: Hallelujah.
0: Amen. Ladies and gentlemen, even though in the law Lord kills, but if once he comes along with the contrite spirits, the Bible says he does not allow them. It's like a sacrifice that it becomes holy before him. And feel like he takes away all he had done.
1: Hallelujah.
0: Amen.
1: Mukama yebazibwe.
0: Praise be to the Lord.
1: So, ensonga eno kanjimunzike bwenti.
0: Let me wind up this issue like this.
1: Tuli bansi.
0: We are in the world.
1: Tuli munsi.
0: We are in the world.
1: Neche tuli bansi.
0: But we don't belong to the world.
1: Mukama yebazibwe.
0: Praise be to the Lord.
1: Tuli mu bwakabaka bwenyini.
0: We are in the real kingdom.
1: Nenga tutekebwa mu bwakabaka obulala.
0: But put in another kingdom.
1: Hallelujah.
0: Amen.
1: Nakugamenti eguru lyoka.
0: I told you only heaven.
1: Chechifo choke chitali mubachi.
0: It is the only place
1: balabi
0: without enemies.
1: Hallelujah.
0: Amen.
1: Eguru lyoka.
0: Only heaven.
1: Chechifo chitali mubalabi.
0: It is the place without enemies.
1: Kakati omoyo mutukuvu atula mu fe.
0: The Holy Spirit comes and resides in us.
1: Yakakaso bwakabaka bwakatonda mu fe.
0: And she was the kingdom of God in us.
1: Kubanga bwakabaka,
0: because in the kingdom
1: Bible egamba butukirivu sanyu na mirembe moyo mutukuvu. Hallelujah.
0: Amen. Once the Holy Spirit is in us, brings all the ingredients of the kingdom in our lives. It implies in our lives, when the Bible tells us to walk in the Spirit, that we be in the Holy Spirit, it means once we're in the Spirit, He overcomes all our enemies. So in that land that they carry, Lord will never take away the enemies. But once we abide in the Spirit, and she was the kingdom in us, thus we become victorious in Christ Jesus. That's what Paul says like this. God gives us victory.
1: Agamba, we thank God for He gives us victory on every side.
0: Twebaza Mukama kubanga atuwa obuwanguzi ku buli luuyi.
1: Alina bw'agamba nti tuwangudde nnyo n'okukirawo mwani.
0: Says we are more than victorious.
1: Hallelujah.
0: Amen.
1: Mukama febazibwe.
0: Praise be to the Lord.
1: So mu mwoyo mutukuvu tubeera bawanguzi.
0: In the Holy Spirit we are conquerors.
1: Neno mu mubiri ebweruwo mwoyo mutukuvu tetusobola.
0: But in the flesh we cannot.
1: Hallelujah.
0: Amen.
1: There
0: comes the difference.
1: It's
0: only in that place that we conquer. Because we are conquerors.
1: In
0: the name of our Lord Jesus. Ladies and gentlemen, God continued to bring the message to the children of Israel, even though they were in Babylon. Even though you are in the worst situation, God has a word towards your life. Has the words of victory.
1: He
0: says, remain established on the truth. Remain walking the Lord. No matter where you are walking from, no matter what you are saying, no matter what is surrounding you, no matter you have less, remain clinging on the Lord. Lord is going to build from there. He's going to plant you. He will not pluck you out. Your enemies will continue to climb. But keep yourself in Him. You are going to become conquerors.
1: Hallelujah.
0: Amen.
1: He speaks
0: these words.
1: He
0: speaks them in Babylon. Praise be to our Lord.
1: Be not afraid of the king of Babylon, of whom you are afraid. Be not afraid of him, says the Lord, for I am with you to save you and to deliver you from his hand.
0: Praise be to the Lord. So in the same book, you'll find the children of Israel went to fight. You find in the whole nation they killed on one person.
1: Kabaka.
0: The king.
1: In fact, na wali mu basse kabaka wetu asoma ruli.
0: Even where we read last time the king.
1: Esura ya 21. Bagenda okulwana.
0: So they went to fight.
1: Munsi yonna.
0: In the whole nation.
1: Batamu kabaka ki?
0: They killed only one.
1: Eh? Erinnya lye yani?
0: They killed only him.
1: Kabaka yeka.
0: Only the king.
1: Kubanga kabaka yaleta ngechivume eri nyumba ya Israeli yona.
0: The king could bring the reproach unto the whole house of the Israel.
1: Ateka tondera yakozesanga bakabaka ne bajje chivume kugwanga lyonna.
0: And God could use the king to take away the reproach from the whole nation.
1: Kabaka yakozesa katonda yakozesa kabaka Yosia. oba Yosiah.
0: God used King Yeshua.
1: Ensi yonna nefuna emirembe.
0: And peace came into the whole land.
1: Ate kabaka Amon najja.
0: Then King Amon came. He was the first to be there. So then the nation went into the captive. Amen.
1: So Katonda boyagulo kosanga.
0: Whenever the Lord could rise, the enemies of Israel, so they could go to the king.
1: Hallelujah.
0: Amen.
1: Nabukadnezar yakwata kabaka wa Isiraeli.
0: Nabukadnezar called the king of Israel.
1: Abana ba Isiraeli nabaleka.
0: And he left the children of Israel.
1: Era basebo buno buwambe baluwayo nyo.
0: So they gave in it.
1: Baluwayo nyo.
0: So they took long.
1: Era njagalo kukakasa.
0: I want to assure you.
1: Eyo munsi bazalirayo na abana.
0: So they even bear children in that land.
1: Hallelujah.
0: Amen.
1: Banobo nabe tusomako ba Daniel.
0: All these people Daniel we read about.
1: Bali bana bazaliwa mu buwambe.
0: So they were children born in captivity.
1: Babylon.
0: So they were born in Babylon.
1: Nenga bana babachi. Baba Israeli.
0: But they were children of Israel.
1: Ba Shadrach, Meshach and Abednego.
0: Shadrach, Meshach, and
1: Abednego.
0: So they were born in this captive that you read about. But Lord kept them from there. They were so wise. So they feared God. And God excelled them in the captive. Do you think the book of Daniel we read it in Israel? Daniel came in the captive. And he's shown up in the captive.
1: Hallelujah.
0: Amen.
1: So
0: the men we read in the Bible.
1: Barusi.
0: Loose.
1: Bonabala bajira mubuwambe.
0: All them come into the captive.
1: Bamorodokai.
0: Mordokai.
1: Bonabali baji.
0: So this king, he did not belong to Israel. So they were in the captivity. Ladies and gentlemen, even in the captivity, he remains the Lord.
1: Hallelujah.
0: Amen. He keeps you there.
1: And
0: it's like you are not a captive. But Daniel, in chapter 9, as he was looking in the books of the history of Israel, he felt on the promise. After 70 years, I shall deliver you from the Babylon.
1: Ha!
0: He said, Lord, this is the time. He went into fasting. He went into
1: intercession.
0: He went into repenting. He repented for all the sins of Israel. The Bible says he went deeper. Prayed the 9, 10, chapter 11, come chapter 12. The angel came to him.
1: Told
0: him, even though you have not slept, I request you, on the first day, I brought your. But the prince, of Perus, praise be to the Lord. They are men with promises even though they are
1: captive.
0: They remain reading the book.
1: Bano sagala tubawukaneko naffe ensi gye tulimu si yaffe.
0: Even us, the world that we are in does not belong to us.
1: Ekyo tusobola. You can,
0: you are supposed to be so spiritual to believe that statement. How did you enter into that world? How did you come in meet? That you enter into another world when you don't belong to that world. How do you enter into that land? That you become a foreigner when you don't belong to it. So you were born from this world. How can they say that you don't belong there?
1: So compare to Muzinda Rogo. Maybe even to take up your get up of Gezi. I told you once.
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3: every mission is to bear the fruits
1: of the kingdom
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1: Hallelujah.
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0: ensonge tujja kujogera ko lumwana tujja kujikola chi
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1: to give you a hint
0: Yesu aitibwa mtamani wa Daudi
1: Jesus is called the son of David
0: kubango lunyirira Daudi lumwajira
1: because the line where David comes that is the line of Mary
0: mama wani
1: the mother of Jesus
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1: God has the promises talks about the house of David
0: ku nyumba ya Daudi
1: the house of David
0: kati nyumba ya Yosefu eno
1: so then the house of Joseph
0: yalina nnyo nnyo nnyo nnyo kiri awo
1: It was not all that considered.
0: Hallelujah.
1: Hallelujah.
0: That means God is a God of identity.
1: He
0: identifies with people.
1: Katonda alaga abantu abanyonyola.
0: Yeah? Abanyonyola. Mukama yebazibu.
1: Praise be to the Lord.
0: So, Yesu okubera nti mtabani wa Daudi,
1: Jesus to be the son of David.
0: Tekyamugana kubera nga ate mtabani wa Katonda ayatonde gulunezi.
1: It never took him not to be the son of the God who
0: Febasebo okubera ne kitaffe ali mu ggulu.
1: For us to have our heavenly Father.
0: Tekitegeza nti tulina taata wo wakunze.
1: It does not mean that you don't have your biological
0: that is,
1: father.
0: That is a dual citizenship.
1: Obera n'obuti n'obutuze bwa mirundi ebiri.
0: That is where the concept is all about.
1: Awo wetusimbya makanda.
0: Hallelujah.
1: Amen.
0: Mukama yebazibu.
1: Praise be to the
0: Na
1: Lord.
0: Na yeba sebo nebanyabo.
1: But ladies and gentlemen.
0: Kazinda lokamaze. 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
1: Praise be to the Lord.
0: Basebo ne banyabo.
1: Ladies and gentlemen,
0: okubeera mu nsi,
1: to be in the world,
0: kitegeeza
1: it means
0: that we
1: are coming from somewhere.
0: Hallelujah.
1: Amen. We are the only people, only we in the whole world, that came from somewhere, when you cannot talk more about or remember, but we are going from there. Where we came from, it's where we are heading. But the Bible says, already we are there. Only us, through faith, those in the kingdom, but we have never seen them with our naked eyes. You are getting that issue. Only you that believes you are in the kingdom, you just feel it, but you have never seen it.
0: Bible,
1: so that's where the Bible says we were given the secrets. And the world is ready to call us the foolish.
0: Because we are believing without seeing. That is faith. Let me
1: wind up with this
0: first.
1: The Bible says like this.
0: If you still abide in this land,
1: then I will
0: build you. Why is Bible government, if you still abide?
1: Why is it that the Bible says it comes by saying once you believe to be in this land? So this is the secret. Believe and just stay there. But don't become, I'm going to build you
0: on a condition that you still identify with me. Don't follow the gods of that land. Don't do as the people in the land. So you were in Babylon. You are Israelites. Therefore, behave. Remain. And stay connected to me. Even when you are in that fallen land.
1: Once you believe to be in that land, I'm going to build you.
0: Hallelujah.
1: Hallelujah.
0: In other words, be in that land, but be so peculiar. Be what?
1: Owenjawulo.
0: Kogere kwa muluzungu akagamba ako. Be peculiar.
1: Do
0: not identify with anything in it.
1: Temwefana njiza na chintu chini museyo.
0: So
1: I'm going to keep you.
0: Ngenda bazimba.
1: I'm going to build you.
0: Ngenda basimba.
1: I'm going to plant you.
0: So sigenda basigukurura.
1: Yet I will not plank you.
0: Basebo nebanyabo.
1: Ladies and gentlemen.
0: Agenda okwesigukurura mu nseno.
1: Someone who will pluck himself from this land.
0: Si Katonda.
1: Is not God.
0: Kubanga tayogera ne yejusa.
1: He never speaks and regrets. One speaks never lie.
0: Hallelujah.
1: Amen. Praise be to our Lord. Praise to be our Lord. Let me wind up with this issue.
0: And I will show, verse 12. Okay, be not afraid of the king of Babylon. What? temutia kabaka we Babiloni, or yogwe mutia, of whom you are afraid. But be not afraid of him. Hallelujah.
1: Amen. So in this world, there are kings that rule. In this world, there are kings that rule. Give me kings that rule in this world. We have the king, the Mammon. Leadership. Amen. In this world,
0: there
1: is the king of secular. That's why Jesus says like this. In this world that you are in, you can never serve two masters. You can never serve Mammon.
0: Hallelujah.
1: Hallelujah.
0: Katinoyo katonda wa sente temumutia.
1: So don't fear that king of
0: Mammon. Atenga Bible gamba manyi mukoze mutia. Mumutia. Na yemba gamba temukolachi.
1: I tell you, don't fear him.
0: Temumutia.
1: Do not fear him.
0: Duachi. Ngenda kube wamuna mwe.
1: I'm going to be together with you.
0: Be not afraid of the king of Babylon, of whom you are afraid. Be not afraid of him, says the Lord. For I am with you to save you and to deliver you from his. Hallelujah.
1: Amen. I'm going to be with you. I'm going to be with you. To save you from his hands.
0: Omoyo mutukuvu agamba tewa Yesu ayogera atya. Siri kolachi. Siri baleka.
1: I shall never leave you.
0: Era ngenda basindikira omubeza akolachi.
1: I'm going to.
0: Sigenda balekanga bamulekwa.
1: I'm not going to leave you like orphans.
0: Olira manyiga fewegali.
1: Do you see where our power is?
0: Our
1: power is in believing the words that Jesus said. I shall never leave you until the end of this world. Even though there are very many kings of the world, I'm not going to leave you. Many things that can afraid you. So there is a king called poverty. And there is another king of wealth. Many people worship them. But we are having a promise. So they are not going to afraid us. We are going to overcome them in the name of
0: Hallelujah.
1: Jesus.
0: But if you say, we will not dwell in the land, neither obey the voice of the Lord your God. We will not do what? We will not dwell in the land, neither obey the voice of the Lord your God. Saying, no, but we will go into the land of Egypt, where we shall see no war, no hear the sound of the trumpet, nor have hunger or bread or there, we will dread. Bigambo bingi nyo wano.
1: Very many words here.
0: Bingi nyo.
1: Very many.
0: Ekitufu wano, nabi wa mukama yali akyayogera.
1: So the prophet of the Lord was still speaking.
0: Musule yana mwesatu olusoka.
1: 43:1.
0: Biyogera benyine babikubirawo.
1: Whatever he said,
0: ne babikuba kusule dako.
1: So they what is the Lord going to do? He has poured all his heart.
0: Hallelujah.
1: Amen.
0: But first,
1: we shall go to Israel. And the word of the Lord is,
0: do not go by the way you came.
1: Temuge na ngawe mwajja.
0: mwajja mutya basebe okuyingira mu kanisa?
1: How did you come to enter into the church?
0: Mwajja kwenenya bibi.
1: You came to repent the sins. You came to receive the everlasting life. Now we can never go to Egypt. It's where you came from. So that's how our songs could work out. Those songs, they are no longer working nowadays.
0: Hallelujah.
1: Amen.
0: Emisiri tewadika.
1: It's not good to go back to Egypt.
0: Era Katonda bagamba temuddayo gye mwava. Mubere wano.
1: God tells them, don't go back, remain here.
0: Mukama yebazibwe.
1: Praise be to the Lord.
0: Mukama yebazibwe.
1: Praise be to the Lord.
0: Lwaki?
1: Why?
0: Yere yagala basimba.
1: He wanted to plant them.
0: Yere yagala kufuna chifo, point of contact.
1: He wanted to get a point of contact
0: so that he can deal with
1: asobulukula wamu nabo.
0: Hallelujah.
1: Amen.
0: Basebo nebanyabo.
1: Ladies and gentlemen,
0: ngabo nayogerake mabega.
1: As I said one time back,
0: Katonda nganatani kokola nawe.
1: When the Lord is to work with you,
0: asoka kusimba.
1: He first plants you.
0: Kanatakola na bantu bali aganaga.
1: He never works with people who are aganaga.
0: Katonda yagalo kusimba.
1: He wants to plant you. He wants to establish you that he can deal with you. That's the old sermon. Even David said these words. He took me from the mud clay and planted me on the rock. He put a song on my heart. A song of worship.
0: Hallelujah.
1: Amen.
0: Katonda.
1: Our Lord wants to establish us in this world that we are. Where he goes to come and meet us, coming for the second time. He will never take those who are not strong. He will take those who take care of the positions.
0: Hallelujah.
1: Amen. He's going to take those coming from the mud clay, planted on the rock.

0: Miramos que me encareza. 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What we become, baby, since the Yeva, the Bikuru, me say, Yavamo. 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Thank you, Jesus. Hallelujah.
1: Sunday, what day?
2: So last Sunday,
1: main service, try for endagano.
2: We learned on the way how to make a covenant.
1: Nabagamba mutandikwa.
2: I told you in the beginning.
1: Katonda, Katonda, atayagala bagenyi.
2: Lord is the Lord who does not want visitors.
1: Wabula Katonda yagala abana.
2: Is the Lord who desires to have children.
1: Era Bible egamba mu Yokane sura emu nyirwa 12.
2: The Bible says in John 1:12.
1: As
2: many received him, gave them the power to become. A visitor is not a child in the house. A visitor only comes and goes away. Lord desires to have children. You
1: want
2: to have inheritance. He wanna have his kingdom. That's why, as Jesus teaches us to pray, as we pray, say, "Our Father who is in heaven." It implies those who say, "Our Father, the children."
1: Therefore, our God is a God of a covenant.
2: Katonda wafe katonda wendagano. He has never passed you. Even your mother may not be a believer. But by the time you welcome him, he becomes your father.
1: Hallelujah.
2: Hallelujah. This is a covenant which is enough. For you to be a child, it is enough. Let's pray. We thank God for you today. We believe indeed that you are here. Your word is here. You are here to help us. You are here to deliver us. You are here to speak to us. You are here to establish us. We open up our hearts as we welcome the Spirit of God to come and speak to us. Build our lives. Establish our lives. Make us conquer. Make us what I want. In Christ Jesus was heavier.
1: Amen.
2: Hallelujah.
1: Amen. Hallelujah.
2: Hallelujah. You say a covenant.
1: Now, a covenant is the last stage in the stages of knowing God.
2: Endagano byeddali sembayo mu mbeera y'okumanya Katonda.
1: From the beginning, I had preached a message here.
2: Okuva mu lubereberye mbadde nga mbulira wano.
1: That a first stage to a Christian is a follower.
2: Eddali lisokeryo omukristaayo.
1: When Jesus came to his disciples,
2: yes, we are Jeria by Gerizabe.
1: He didn't make them disciples.
2: Tiaba fula by Gerizabe.
1: At the first time,
2: Omunundi Ogwasoka.
1: He found Peter fishing.
2: Yasinka na Petero ngavuba.
1: In Matthew chapter 4.
2: Momataye sule yokuna.
1: And he called him to Peter and James.
2: Petero ne Yakobo.
1: He found them fishing.
2: Yabasinka nanga bavuba.
1: But what he told them,
2: Nechi yabagamba,
1: he said, "Come follow me."
2: Yabagamba muje mungoberere.
1: Then I will make you.
2: N'abafuula
1: fishers of men.
2: Abavubi b'abantu.
1: They were not fishers of men.
2: Bali tebavuba bantu.
1: But as they continued following Jesus,
2: Nechi bakoma okugoberera Yesu.
1: They became more fishers.
2: Nebeyongera okufuka abavubi.
1: Than when they started.
2: Okusukuluma kwenge gye basoma.
1: Hallelujah.
2: Hallelujah.
1: So Jesus told them,
2: Yesu yabagamba,
1: "Come follow me."
2: Muje mungoberere.
1: So the first stage
2: is dale risoka.
1: To a Christian is following. You follow Jesus. And
2: Yesu.
1: I also explained the meaning of the word follow. And who a follower is. You follow what you don't know. You follow because you have a leader. But then the second stage, I said, Jesus turns us into disciples.
2: Yesu ajena atufula abayigiriza.
1: Hallelujah.
2: Hallelujah.
1: A disciple is a person who understands the master's will. Who can do even in the master's absence. Who can execute what has been told him to execute. He's independent. But he knows what the master's will is.
2: In other
1: words, a disciple is a friend.
2: He
1: knows he has gathered every information.
2: That's
1: why John 15 verse 15 says, I don't call you servants, but I call you friends. Because you have now known the secrets of my Father. So these are disciples now. Hallelujah.
2: Amen.
1: Praise the Lord.
2: Praise Jesus.
1: Praise the Lord.
2: Amen.
1: Now the problem is converting from a follower to a disciple. Some of us
2: are
1: saying, follow, I will follow Jesus. Everywhere. We are still following, but following is for a certain period of time. But as you grow more and more in Christ, you materialize into a disciple. You become different from when you started. And this time you can speak and say, I am a Christian. Hallelujah.
2: Hallelujah.
1: I don't care what comes to me. I have Jesus with me. And I cannot deny him. Now at this stage, Peter had not yet known that he could stand on his two feet and confess Christ even amid so among people. The very reason why this girl said, you look like one of the people that follow Jesus. He said, no, I don't know him. True, he didn't know Jesus because he was even afraid of dying. But when he knew Christ, he could stand, even he died for Christ. Hallelujah.
2: Hallelujah.
1: These were stages.
2: Now,
1: even when they chased out demons, they didn't know. Why Jesus had to die for them to enter a covenant, for them to begin work. Nobody knew Jesus. Somehow they could get revelations about him. One time Peter confesses, you are Christ, Son of God. And Jesus tells him, flesh and blood has not revealed this to you, but my Father that is in heaven. So that was simply God revealing to Peter who Jesus was. Now, there is a difference between revelation and knowledge. Because not every time that you get a revelation or a vision that you know. Hallelujah.
2: Hallelujah.
1: Knowledge comes with consistent following so that you gain this increase in wisdom and fellowship so that you become somebody. Hallelujah.
2: Hallelujah. Praise be to the Lord. How many of us here have gotten a dream but you have not yet understood it?
1: There are many things.
2: What we mean to be in
1: you?
2: You were then and required a verse. But it has not even.
1: Why it gamba? Yes.
2: After some time, you say now, yes.
1: This is what God was speaking. Hallelujah.
2: Hallelujah.
1: Praise the Lord.
2: Yebazibwe Yesu.
1: Jesus was born and heaven was open.
2: Yes.
1: And angels began singing that Christ is born. But now the time of Jesus had not materialized for the world to know and accept him. Very few people accepted him. Not until he was fully baptized. And now the heaven opens. I said, this is my. There is always time to materialize.
2: Okulabisibwa.
1: Okufuka. The problem today, we don't wait for this time. You always ask yourself, when will it come? How will it happen? kinatuukawo ddi?
2: There is always time.
1: Waliwo akaseera akabeerawo.
2: Now God is waiting for you to come from one stage to another stage.
1: Katonda akulinda okuva ku ddaala erimu ogenda ku ddaala eddala.
2: Hallelujah.
1: Hallelujah.
2: Let me go back to the subject.
1: Kanzireyo eryessomo.
2: The Bible says,
1: Bible egamba,
2: when we follow Christ,
1: bwe tugoberera Kristo,
2: we become disciples.
1: Tufuuka bayigiriza.
2: That's what Jesus said.
1: Yesu, wachi Yesu agamba,
2: go and preach the gospel.
1: Mugende mubulire enjiri
2: to all the world,
1: eri amawanga gonna,
2: making disciples of all nations.
1: Nga mufuula abayigiriza b'amawanga.
2: A disciple is made.
1: Omuyigiriza afuulibwa.
2: A disciple is made.
1: Omuyigiriza afuulibwa.
2: And the making of a disciple,
1: masakati gw'okufuula omuyigiriza,
2: is not a one day thing.
1: Si kintu kya lunaku lumu.
2: Hallelujah.
1: Hallelujah.
2: Mukama yebazibwa.
1: Praise be to the Lord.
2: I'm seeing so many new faces. I had to go back a bit just to lay foundation of the message I'm going to preach.
1: Abapya banje soso kuddayo okubera ngandeeta omusingi.
2: The last stage in Christian life,
1: eddala lisembayo mu Bukristaayo,
2: is covenant. Tell your neighbor covenant.
1: Endagaano gama mulirwana we endagaano.
2: Now with the covenant,
1: eri endagaano,
2: it is an agreement between two parties.
1: So kwe kusalawo okubeera masakati g'abantu ababiri.
2: Hallelujah.
1: Hallelujah.
2: You are buying a plot.
1: Wegulira ettaka.
2: Someone is selling.
1: Omuntu omu atunda.
2: What brings transfer of ownership from one party to another?
1: Ekireeta okukyusa obwannyini okutuuka eri omulala.
2: It's a covenant.
1: Eyitibwa ndagaano.
2: What brings a man who has grown from a village somewhere and a woman who has grown from somewhere together to live together,
1: omusajja okuva eri mu kyalo n'omukyala okujja okusinkana awamu,
2: is a covenant.
1: Eyitibwa ndagaano.
2: There must be an agreement.
1: Walina okubeerawo endagaano.
2: Properly signed.
1: Nga oteddeko n'omukono.
2: Now this covenant,
1: so endagaano eno,
2: is made between two mature individuals.
1: Ekolewa masakati g'abantu babiri abeetegeerera.
2: It is even witnessed by people.
1: Era wabaawo n'abajulizi.
2: Without being forced.
1: Ngatoka kidwa.
2: Hallelujah.
1: Hallelujah.
2: That's what Jesus says.
1: Yes, wachi Yesu agamba.
2: Whoever is ashamed of me before men,
1: akwatibwe ensonyi masikati g'abantu
2: abangi. I have no choice. I'll be ashamed of him when I come to my Father in heaven.
1: Era nange we najja eri kitange mu ggulu nange ndimukwatibwa ensonyi.
2: Hallelujah.
1: Hallelujah.
2: Why?
1: Rachi.
2: There's no covenant between us.
1: Tewaliwo ndagaano masikati gaffe.
2: Why should I commit myself to him when he's not open to me before people?
1: Kurachi mwewa nga yeta
2: sobra. The same thing when you are ashamed of your wife or your husband,
1: ekintu kye kimu swazibwe eri mukyala wo bamwami wo,
2: brings a very big disturbance.
1: Kireetawo obutabanguko bungi.
2: Hallelujah.
1: Hallelujah.
2: Why?
1: Kurachi.
2: There's a covenant.
1: Waliwo endagaano.
2: Now things of a covenant,
1: ebintu by'endagaano,
2: are binding things.
1: By'ebintu ebibeerera.
2: Your people will be my people.
1: Abantu obajja kuba
2: bantu. Where you go, he will go.
1: Bona agenda we naagenda.
2: Your God will be my God.
1: Katonda we.
2: That's why I tell people, watch out who you are about to make a covenant with.
1: Yensonga ngamba nyaba tumwegendereza omuntu goli kumpikola na yendagaano.
2: You get a sorcerer, you become a sorcerer.
1: Ofuna omusamize na ujafuka musamize.
2: A drunkard.
1: Omutamivu.
2: Very many chances of also you drinking.
1: Wabawe
2: emitendera mizi. Because you'll come and then you'll smell the vomit of the results.
1: Bwanajja atisiko nawunyiriza ebimuvuddemu.
2: That's why we make covenants before we come to Christ.
1: Yes, so ngwaki tukole endagaano nga tutunajja.
2: But when we come to Christ,
1: bwe tujja

0: Don't you know that whoever unites with a hypocrite or with immoral person sexually is also he also becomes immoral?
1: Buli omu atambula noyo omunafusi omwenzi naye afuka chechimu.
0: So the Bible puts a clear separator.
1: Bible eteka olukonko.
0: Hallelujah.
1: Amen.
0: What do we have to do today? If you found yourself in a covenant, if it is marriage, pray to God that He will cleanse and strengthen your marriage. We don't encourage people to jump out. Now that I'm born again, my fiance or my husband is a so and so. Stay.
1: Pray.
0: Do the responsibility. Of a good spouse. Because you're already in a covenant. See it with children. And you don't want, you cannot camp, jump out of it. Hallelujah.
1: Hallelujah. Praise be to the Lord.
0: But these are the spiritual ties or covenants. Those ones you can break them. Break them. So many people are under bondage because of the covenants of the families. Great grand said, all my children will worship under this tree. I'm marrying every daughter of ours under this covenant. They will all not marry. But they will all give birth at the courtyards. That is a covenant those people make.
1: Even the one
0: who
1: has
0: gone
1: to marriage just produces and comes back. So let me give you a simple example. I
0: want
1: to show a covenant. At our place, our aunties, so they were never married. Whoever could get married could go and produce one child. So now goes away. As one of my sisters was saved, before she was saved, she had gotten She had given birth to one child. Now the child made 17 years.
0: Ngamufumbe wabawe
1: was married.
0: I know mwanati
1: had one child.
0: Kanibatabuka mwao.
1: Now there are some misunderstandings.
0: Natu gamba nzemvayo.
1: Told us I am departing.
0: Kachaune tutura ngaba kiliza.
1: So now, as believers, we sat together. We told her, now look at the life of aunties. So they were married and gave birth to one child. You have gotten one child. 17 years. Now you want to depart. Now you were saved.
0: Said,
1: I couldn't know this. At the age of
0: 18,
1: now then she gave birth to the second child. She was breaking the yoke. There are certain things that are in our families, yet the covenants were made a long time ago.
0: Is
1: Christ that helps us
0: kusimatuka
1: that we can break those yokes.
0: Hallelujah.
1: Hallelujah.
0: Sinza kusomesa ndagano sawe eno kankuja nkulage bulazi ndagano zisobola okumasuka netu.
1: I can just show you how we can get out of this
0: context.
1: You can overcome all because Christ broke.
0: Hallelujah.
1: Amen.
0: No yingira mu Kristo, no manya

0: mutima n'osumululwa kubanga oli waddembe mu linnya lya Yesu.
1: You get to know the truth, then you go out.
0: Waliwo endagaano ze twazaalibwa. By the way, buli family yonna erimu endagaano.
1: So every family has gotten a good covenant.
0: Ojja kulaba nga waliwo routine. There is a lifestyle. What? There is a kind of behavior way that a certain family takes.
1: What we need is a every family to etwala.
0: What we family nga omchala tazala musajjo.
1: So there is a family when the lady
0: muchala mu family eyo azala mbasajja basoka mama.
1: The lady gets children in 3 men. As
0: you see,
1: you are daughters of Zebede. By the time you get to realize, you've got 10 your brothers. You are not the one who began it. You can get to know it. You break it. Even though you find it already there, you can fight it. That it cannot fall your children. By the time you acknowledge
0: it,
1: you get to know that now, even though
0: this is the
1: I and my children will not do the same. Because I've acknowledged, I've gotten to know the truth. Some people, you are in covenant, you don't know it. You are labeling out with the family. Why? At your place, no one settles in marriage. No one. Every time you try a lot, there are people in marriage, but they cannot settle there even one week. There is a wedding, they separated in the honeymoon. There is any other. For them, they made a wedding. So they plan to
0: go to America.
1: As they were heading to America, now the wife said, I've reached where I desired to go. At the airport. So the husband had to come back to Uganda to improvise the way how to get married again.
0: Be very careful.
1: The other people in the old clan, you are the one who is going to come out first. If the Lord does not help you, at our place, I was the first in men. So now these things come along as you have first gotten to know Christ. Our fathers, our grandfathers.
0: So
1: these people were tycoons, but you're going to make a wedding. So I saw men departing
0: away.
1: Some people, they know that this secret.
0: Watch.
1: Why?
0: Benzi.
1: How can they make a wedding for someone? So there's having a wife, having a
0: child.
1: At the other place, having a children. Now whom will he make a wedding?
0: So
1: not one, not two. But once the Lord works, he's going to begin with you.
0: kubanga gwososa okumanya amaki.
1: You are the one who has gotten to know the truth.
0: Sitani alwanyisa abantu okumanya amazima.
1: The devil fights a lot for the
0: truth. Naye bw'otegeera amazima,
1: by the time you get to know the truth,
0: okutuula ekikoligo,
1: you break the yoke.
0: No way wechisa.
1: And you are given the grace.
0: Abantu nebala bakatonde wamwe mulinya lya Yesu.
1: People begin to see God at your place.
0: Kati njogera konatero kutulenda gana.
1: I speak, you about to break the curse.
0: Ogenda kolo mukolo ogenda okumenya.
1: You are
0: going to
1: make
0: a foundation
1: that is going to break each and everything at your family.
0: Olina Yesu.
1: You have gotten Jesus.
0: Olina.
1: You have Jesus.
0: Zaburi 124.
1: Psalms 124.
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1: 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Our help is in the name of the Lord, who made heaven and... 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
1: Boyingira mu Yesu.
0: By the time you enter into Jesus. 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
1: mutego nga gukutuka.
0: Now the snake. Bomanya
1: masima.
0: Must get to know the truth.
1: Gememe yewona.
0: Now the soul is
1: ngo wangula.
0: Overcome.
1: Sitani amanya.
0: The devil gets to know.
1: Ono tasoboka.
0: This one is not.
1: Ono wanjawulo.
0: This one is a different person.
1: Ona ina chapter mpya.
0: This one has gotten a new chapter. Why?
1: Mugambe ayingide mu ndagaano.
0: Tell him he has entered into the covenant. You cannot talk about the covenant. And you don't talk about Jesus.
1: Yesu is a new beginning in our lives.
0: Jesus yatandika obulamu bwaffe.
1: Bwe tuba mu Kristo nga tufuuse eki?
0: Once we become in Christ, we become a new creature. Ladies and gentlemen, there's a covenant that comes along with Jesus. Jeremiah 31:31.
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1: Wekomerawo.
0: Praise be to the Lord. So there is a new covenant. Let me tell you. By the time you were born on the universe, covenants were already made. Some of you are here. By the time you were birthed, your aunties had done some sorts of witchcraft. So they had taken them in the
1: covenant.
0: So they had spoken all. By the time you could take your child to be given a name. They establish your child in that covenant. So they have taken your child. So they take that child somewhere. The aunt gives the child the name. The clan name. Which name? Now that's the name.
1: What is your name?
0: Dinyari Gwani.
1: Sendikwanawa.
0: Sendikwanawa. So they have made it. You have been dressed things that you don't understand. What is your other name? I am Birikade Sekade. Now that's the name your aunt has given to you.
1: Birikade.
0: You are Birikade
1: Sekade.
0: Sekade.
1: Mwana muto. Mutumye kilo za manya ziringa ziringa zimusibye.
0: Young boy.
1: Now we know you don't have to kusoma.
0: You get out and begin to study.
1: Hallelujah.
0: Hallelujah.
1: Mukama yebazi.
0: Praise be to the Lord.
1: Naye bojja mu Christ.
0: Once you come in Christ,
1: ofuka kitonde kijja.
0: You become a new creature.
1: Ebikadde byonna nga bikoze bitya.
0: When the past has gone away.
1: Katika nkubulire. 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
0: All the past that came through the plan.
1: Ebyajjira mu ndagaano zewamu.
0: All the
1: mu Kristo bikutuka.
0: In Christ they are broken.
1: Muli nyali amukama fe Yesu.
0: In the name of our Jesus.
1: Yesu nga lwaki omuwandisi wa Zaburi.
0: This is the reason as well the psalmist.
1: Agambye omutego gukutuse. Nememe za fezi umude.
0: Amen.
1: Chikubire mungale cho mri
0: nyali ya Yesu. Give the Lord in my hand clap.
1: Bwomanya mazima.
0: When you get to know the truth.
1: Gakuwa amanye mugwe.
0: You are empowered.
1: Nolyo ko wangu lebiwa debi wangu le wamu.
0: And you overcome all things that have been overcome. Katika mkubire
1: kuoli wanokola antandi kuwa mpye wamwe.
0: You are here to make a new beginning at
1: Oli wanensi ye wamwe tegerenti gwe wa ingira mundagano.
0: The world we get to know that you entered into the covenant. Jiye mizimu
1: jigobere laba jajja mwe bichi. Gwe wamwe techichi afuga.
0: All the demons that are following your aunt. Your grandees, they will not come to you. In the name of Lord Jesus. Ladies and gentlemen, we are here to confirm the covenant. We are here to establish the covenant. As we say, the blood of Jesus was shed. And we are delivered. We mean it. Now the blood was not
1: shed.
0: He was not strapped in vain. He was strapped that way made him heal. He died at the cross.
1: Nazukira.
0: He rose again. That you can leave. This is the covenant I'm talking about.
1: Hallelujah.
0: Hallelujah. Praise be to the Lord. What you don't know, you cannot be delivered out of it. Some of you don't know that at your place, there's someone who yoked you and made a covenant. You were always there. At your place, money, you lack it. Even though you get money, now you acquire it. You cannot do anything out of it. So there are certain people here, even though you save, you cannot make up 1 million. As you are about have it. Truly, you don't get to know where problems come from. Now the son of your brother.
1: Dying.
0: We have got to see that you are the one who can help us.
1: Now gamba.
0: You imagine
1: the same.
0: Truly, I have the money and I can't help. You pick all the money and give it away. So there's a brother said, you don't finish up all the problems at your place. Every time you come to me, you have gotten your monthly salary. Now there is a problem. As you have just done this, you have saved your money to have this amount. Once you focus and look out in your life, you have not even gotten
1: any
0: covenant. They scatter. They made them long time ago. They made them long time ago. So they declared power to you. They said, no, those people, just wait them. Nowhere they can go. No, they don't have any journey. Something big can build a house. In the struggle. Someone was sharing the testimony with me. Came to me yesterday in the office. Told me, do you know? So by the day we constructed our house, in 2015, we entered. We spent 2 years. So my husband was fired. Even mine, we were
3: broken.
0: I could support my family. Whoever could come to me
3: would
0: just bring portion beans. Now time came, portion. I ate it 1.5 years minus changing diet. I could cook beans for 3 days. I and my children, we ate
3: it.
0: Once I discovered even someone coming from abroad comes with 10 kilograms of portion and 5 kilograms of beans. Even though he's coming from village. Now he comes along with portion beans. Praise be to the Lord. So there are some people when lockdown is what coming from hell. It means you have been tied
3: down. You are locked down.
0: And you are put down. You are placed down. Even though you try a lot,
3: you are locked.
0: Osibidwa. Okoligidwa.
3: Kategoria, omanyi tuli mu lockdown
0: iwani. We are in lockdown.
3: Omanyi banange, omuntu ali mu lockdown.
0: We are in lockdown. You don't have anywhere you're going.
3: Njagaluka kasa Yesu yajja lockdown yo
0: najikutula. I want to assure you, Jesus broke the lockdown.
3: Elaka joli kusura mpya.
0: Now you are on a new chapter.
3: Hallelujah.
0: Hallelujah.
3: Baro mvubuka yaze.
0: So there is a young man that came to me. He was working at our place there. So he came with a car and I asked him, whose car is that one? We conversed there. In the lockdown, this guy had gotten the breakthrough. Now these two things are different. Now the snare was broken by Jesus. There is nothing
3: good that is
0: blessed. As you are right now, the Lord has given you a favor so that you can have a pass through in the name of
3: Jesus.
0: You cannot swear the Lord of your grandfathers. Why do we witness the Lord of Israel? The Lord of Abraham, Isaac, and Jacob.
3: He
0: is the Lord, the creator of the heaven and the universe. I get to know that you are in demons. All my fathers denied my wedding. Now one father came. He had a name. He told me, I'll come, I'll be there. I told him, thank you, Lord. Once he came to give a speech, you know,
3: erinnya lyange.
0: My name.
3: Kansokere ku tata ku bajjajjange.
0: Let me begin from my grandfathers.
3: Bwe yamala okwogera bajjajjaabe.
0: After I spoke all the grandfathers.
3: Erinnya lyange ttuufu, nze Bazeketa.
0: My true name is Bazeketa.
3: Hey. Bazeketa Ponciano.
0: I'm Bazeketa Ponciano.
3: Ningamba kale.
0: I said.
3: Chisinga kuchiri ya deya deku. Mukama yebazibu.
0: Praise be to the Lord.
3: Kajana be mukama biyakola chi.
0: He has come to see what the Lord can do.
3: Mbagami mbaga yange wafi ya soka.
0: I've told you my wedding was the first wedding. Do you know what happened?
3: Embu ya gayaja.
0: A wave came. A storm came. When things are to be broken, don't think that it's just a mere thing.
3: We were
0: at Festino there in Mukono. A storm came. It lifted up the tent. Come to the wedding.
3: Tables maybe. Chibazita batia. Kana gatiba gani? Nenga geti no kutula kao.
0: These big chairs. When we had to sit.
3: Nevagano kumbuli.
0: They failed to tell me.
3: Wanga chiri chali chikola chi. Chiti.
0: It was really disgusting.
3: Akadi. Wanu na ibadi ba seti zewo na wona.
0: Now the place that which was set. All the chairs fell down. People called us and told us, you stay there where you are. We shall call you. We stayed in Rider there at Seda. It took another hour. See, when they told us you can come.
3: Abatimbi.
0: Now there's decorators. They said we had to decorate again. We had to decorate all the flowers. We are taken away. We had to get other tents. Bless them. I come to tell you, now the snare has been broken. Your soul has been healed in the name of Jesus. Why? Do you know why you are going to have goodies? The reason is Jesus broke that snare.
3: Hallelujah.
0: Hallelujah. You have gotten the testimony. You will testify. You will be the first one to do it at your place.
3: Hallelujah.
0: Hallelujah.
3: We are implementers. We are here to implement a new covenant. A new chapter is beginning with you.
0: If you don't believe it, you will begin with your children.
3: Hallelujah.
0: Hallelujah.
3: We are here for a new generation. Now, this generation comes with a covenant. We are supposed to be covered first in the blood, and then the rest will follow us. We are
0: here to build the kingdom. Let me tell you, you are going to eat your portion today. Eat it. This is the. You are eating it for the last time. Pay Pay your landlord because he is about to witness for you. He will witness for you.
3: Hallelujah.
0: Hallelujah.
3: You will
0: stand and say, it's the name of the Lord to be glorified.
3: Sife,
0: not us, but where you have gotten us from. Because you have entered into the covenant. We don't have gotten a lot. We have gotten the covenant of Jesus. Praise be to the Lord. God speaks that I will make a covenant. The covenant is already made with you. Now in the main service I will talk about deeply the covenant. It's like I was preparing to enter into the covenant. We are going to talk about truly the covenant.
3: Bino byosoma mu Bible, New Agreement, Old Testament, New Testament. Why?
0: Rachi.
3: The kingdom of heaven is a new covenant I'm talking about. Hallelujah.
0: Hallelujah. Praise be to the Lord. Now all each and everything that
3: they
0: did. Now today you are a person. You cannot fit there. Praise be to the Lord. Whatever they did, you are a new person.
3: You are new.
0: Ori mupia. By the fact that you were baptized, you accepted Jesus.
3: They
0: will look for you, you will not be seen nowhere. They will say,
3: hey.
0: Let me tell you, you're born again. Why do they go with wine? You have to come with wine. For us, we believe Jesus, we are a new creature.
3: Hallelujah.
0: Hallelujah. And let me tell you, so in the introduction, people say, they even call demons. So they even pour down. Now those are covenants.
3: They invoke that spirit.
0: If I find you taking wine, alcohol, I just call for you, police. I tell you, you were born again. They have certain things.
3: Can you read for these people? Ziri man wagen okumananga amyusa amazu. 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
0: wa mbibu na Yesu. Come to break each and everything.
3: Zaburi agambye.
0: Psalms have told us.
3: Kubango mutego gombi kukose kutia.
0: Because the snare of the wicked.
3: Omutego kukutuka na Yesu.
0: It is broken by with Jesus.
3: Ova muchintu.
0: You get out of something.
3: Twali na bana mukubatizibwa ngwa munga basisema.
0: Some people could bend.
3: Ngabe kutuka.
0: Things were broken after baptism.
3: Sera kuliza mizimu ngajoge.
0: I don't normally hear demons. I don't ask them, where are you coming from? Someone said, you have given me out. Truly, you have given me out. So you were married something. It knows that it is broken there and then, and you attain a new life.
3: Hallelujah.
0: Hallelujah.
3: Ladies
0: and gentlemen,
3: we
0: don't normally come to church.
3: No.
0: Tell your neighbor, you don't normally come to
3: church.
0: You are in any other
3: covenant.
0: Some people just come to
3: Sunday.
0: Tell them we don't just normally come to church.
3: No, church is our new thing, it's our lifestyle.
0: You know, Jesus.
3: This part, we are part of what is going on.
0: Tuli chitunu tunu kweche chigena maso.
3: It's life. You don't simply fulfill an obligation of going. No. It is part of us.
0: Totukidiza mugeno.
3: This is who we are.
0: Chechino chiche tuli.
3: This is what we believe.
0: Chino chetu kidiza.
3: We are the people of a new covenant.
0: Tuli bantu abenda gani.
3: We are in Jesus.
0: Tuli mu Kristu.
3: Yemuka kubigere byo gambe tuli mu Yesu.
0: Stand up on your feet and say, we are in Jesus.
3: Tuli mu Yesu.
0: We are in Jesus.
3: Tuli bapya.
0: We are new.
3: Era tuli bana bakatonda.
0: And we are the children of God.

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1: heart.
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1: Church, it's single, very cool.

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1: You loved us, Jesus.
0: Wawaayo obulamu bwo ku lwaffe.
1: You gave your life for us.
0: Era omusaayi gwe wayiwa.
1: The blood you shed.
0: Gwe gutunazaako ebibi.
1: Wipes all our sins.
0: Ekisa kye watulaga.
1: The grace that you showed us.
0: Tekiriiko alina.
1: Never exists.
0: Okwagala kwo kungi.
1: Your love is too much.
0: Okwagala kwo kungi.
1: Your love is too much.
0: Okwagala kwo kungi.
1: Your love is too much.

0: 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Your grace, Lord.
1: It's such a mkama.
0: Your grace, Lord.
1: It's such a mkama.
0: Your grace, Lord.
1: It's such a mkama.
0: Your grace and mercy.

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1: We thank you for your blood, Jesus.
0: Tu que vas orando sai com isso.
1: We thank you for the stripes that were wiped.
0: Tu que vas orando por um dia.
1: We thank you for your goodness.
0: Tu que vas orando por isso.
1: We thank you for your grace.
0: Nem casera com.
1: And at this time.
0: Katimire kubigere bifu.
1: Let us raise our feet.
2: To be a woman, it is written of you, it is scripture. Like the men, all the men, it is scripture. You can never pretend to be what you are supposed to be. You have to know who you are and appreciate God. Then you begin to prepare your life serving God of who you are.
0: Hallelujah.
2: Amen.
0: I
2: want to talk about one woman. This woman is the mother of Christ. I want to talk about her character. And what is the requirement for her to be what she
0: is?
2: These are the two words that were found in this woman. The angel of the Lord was speaking to her.
0: Blessed are you, Mary.
2: Said, Maria.
0: And highly favored of the Lord. Can I repeat those words? The angel said, blessed are you. And highly favored. If you critically analyze, if you're a good Bible reader, there are very few people in the Bible that God tagged with such a salutation. Let us read there. I just want you to read one scripture and then give some few references. In the very few minutes, I'll be done.
2: Luke chapter number 1, verse number
0: 27. Let me read there because of time. The angel Gabriel speaks like this. She say, the angel says, 27. To a virgin betrothed to a man whose name was Joseph,
2: Yusuf,
0: of the house of David, and the virgin's name was Mary. And having come
2: Maria.
0: In, the angel said to her, rejoice, highly favored one of the Lord. The Lord is with you. Blessed are you among women. But when she saw him, she was troubled at this saying. And considered what man of greetings this was. Then the angel said to her, do not be afraid, Mary. For you have found favor with God. Now, this is another quality I want to add on to what I'm going to share with you. He said that you have found favor with God. Now, allow me to tell you, these three were not from a blue. They were prepared for her because she deserved them. Like Elijah, we all know Elijah, the story of Elijah. First Kings chapter number 17. You don't read there, you'll go there in your free time. And we all know a man called a priest or a king called Melchizedek. Now this was a king of Salem whose roots were not traced in the Bible. They know genealogy talking about Melchizedek. Now when you read Elijah, There is no trace of a father and mother in the Bible. But even then, they were very strong people and God used them mightily. The same way Jesus would appear in the same manner. Hallelujah.
2: Amen.
0: Jesus would appear in the same category and the same manner and would do ministry successfully. But God was looking at equality from a woman that will bring forth Jesus Christ. Do we know
2: all this? Now the birth of Jesus had no man.
0: Mukama yebazibwe. Tekwaliko musajja.
2: It had no intercourse.
0: Naye Katonda kyali anoonya okulokola ensi eno nakyo.
2: But what God was looking for to save
0: the world. Kyali nakubanga kirina enkwaso n'omukyala.
2: It had to have contact with the woman.
0: Wano ku nsi omusajja takiina mu mukono.
2: Now a woman has no hand in it.
0: Okubeerawo kwa Yusufu.
2: Now the existence of Joseph.
0: Mu bulamu bwa Mariamu.
2: In the life of Mary. Was just to help men. You are pregnant, go to Egypt. After Egypt, go to Nazareth.
0: He
2: had no connection with Christ. Even when Jesus died,
0: Yusuf toina womulaba ne mukubona abona mube 12 naye Mariamu akolachi.
2: In the suffering among the 12 you can never find Joseph.
0: Kumusalaba Yesu asitude mama we ye uyo.
2: On the cross the mother is always available. Early in the morning, in the resurrection Sunday, the mother is around. Even in the upper room, Mary was amongst them.
0: It
2: is a woman's meeting, Maria. I want to show you the kind of woman that makes a difference before God.
0: Hallelujah.
2: Amen.
0: Amen.
2: There are women that God is touched with. Even when you pray or not pray, the heart of God is glad to you. Amen. The reason is righteousness. Righteousness. The women.

0: to know this Mary. What did she have for God to send her
1: name
0: and even to produce a Savior? She was a perfect woman. And she was a woman who feared God. She told the angel, "I don't know any man in my life." Not because she never wanted a man, because she was due to marry. She had a character in her of obeying God.
1: Hallelujah.
0: Amen.
1: Now when you talk about obedience,
0: we're talking about kugonda,
1: for greater heights, we talk about being obedient to God.
0: Kugondera katonda.
1: Suffering
0: with the women and the men
1: just kugondera katonda
0: is ignorance
1: when
0: to obey.
1: When you obey before the Lord,
0: bogondera katonda,
1: you will find it easier to obey your husband.
0: Oja chizula nga changu nyo
1: gondero mwana. Because you will have acquired all knowledge and skills how to obey and please the Lord.
0: Kubango ja kubo chitege dengeri jo kugondera katonda.
1: You love the Lord your God.
0: Oyagala katonda.
1: And your neighbor you not hate.
0: Ate
1: you are obedient to God.
0: Ogondera katonda.
1: And your husband you will obey.
0: Ate no mwami oja gonda.
1: That's what I wanted to say.
0: Chenkugamba.
1: People who are finding it hard to obey before God.
0: Their
1: relationships are so mechanical.
0: Enkolagana yabwe ya kukanika.
1: Praise the Lord.
0: Amen.
1: Mukama yebaziwe. Mukama yebaziwe.
0: Amen.
1: Simanyoba byenjogera bini mwa makulu. Hallelujah. Hallelujah.
2: Amen.
1: Ulile songa eno. 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Maria ndoza rwe Luganda. Hallelujah. Maria chiyakola.
0: What Mary did.
1: Yafune nsonga eyo kutambuli ya maso kakatonda nga mtukufu.
0: She found a reason to walk before God.
1: Omuchala mpuliriza.
0: A woman here.
1: Salawo otambule ne mukama.
0: Decide to walk with the
1: Salawo
0: Lord.
1: Oweleze mukama.
0: Decide to serve the Lord.
1: Salawo omanye mukama chayagala.
0: Decide to know the will of God.
1: Abo banji mukanisa tubalina.
0: We have so many of them.
1: Na yaba manyi katonda chayagala batono.
0: But a few who know the will of God.
1: Praise the Lord.
0: Amen.
1: Mukama febazibwe. Mukama yebazibwe. Now the closer you keep in a relationship with God,
0: it's
1: simply melting your heart towards the love of God. This is one thing I want to tell you. Be a heavenly minded woman. Be a godly pleaser. Decide to please the Lord with all your life. Have knowledge that Jesus is coming back to take us all. And be waiting and expectant for the return of Jesus Christ. And number three, serve the Lord with faithfulness. Hallelujah.
0: Amen.
1: Amen.
0: Praise the Lord.
1: Being faithful to the Lord.
0: There's
1: a verse we normally go through at home. That is Psalms chapter number 2 and verse 11.
0: Zaburi
1: it says, serve the Lord with fear. And
0: I
1: obey with. Praise the Lord.
0: Amen.
1: Serve the Lord with fear.
0: Wereza mukama nokutia
1: and obey with trembling.
0: Era mugonde nokukankana.
1: Mukama febazwe. Mukama yebazwe.
0: Amen.
1: Bye bigambe ebyo.
0: These are the few words.
1: Omuchale yawebo mukisa.
0: The woman who was blessed
1: biyali
0: that she contained. It was not an automatic blessing to Mary. There are things that God expects of you and the things he wants to do. Even today there are women. God desires to work in you. But the purpose of righteousness has not existed yet. Because so many things God desires us to produce that are going to help the church, the family. Yet you are the binder.
1: Hallelujah.
0: Amen.
1: Mukama favors.
0: Amen.
1: So ensonga yokutegeera Katonda chakuitide.
0: Now the reason of understanding the call.

0: of God upon
1: you,
0: and to be a woman who will be beneficial, benevolent before God and the people, is for you to be prepared. Being righteous before
1: God,
0: being walking with God in truth and spirit, serving the Lord with all your heart, and the rest leave to God. We know there is no area where you find Mary praying. In the garden, interceding, it was given to her because she permitted her life to be holy before God. I'm leaving you with a scripture.
1: Genesis 15.
0: Berebere 15 and verses number 6.
1: Bible yetugambye.
0: The Bible says,
1: nti Ibrahim,
0: Abraham,
1: yakiriza,
0: believed,
1: nechimubaliwako kubera
0: okutu, and it was counted righteousness.
1: Yakirizaji.
0: What did he believe?
1: Yakiriza dobozi lya Mukama.
0: The voice of the Lord.
1: Yakiriza okugondera Katonda.
0: He believed to obey to God.
1: Yakiriza okuwayo obulamu bwe maaso ga Katonda.
0: Even to surrender his life to God.
1: Naterekera muna akamu.
0: And he never withhold any time.
1: And he believed in the Lord.
0: Yakiriza Mukama.
1: And it was counted to him for righteousness. Be a woman
0: who believes in God. Hearing the voice of God. A person who hears the voice of God will always separate.
1: Is
0: always consecrated from all the vulgar language. I almost said this. If God makes 100 women that are transformed, these transformed women can make a church and a nation perfect. Because when a woman is transformed, the children will be transformed. We are going to have peace. Life is going to walk. And we can have joy in the house.
1: Hallelujah.
0: But if a woman is berserk, a man's life can go
1: ramshackle.
0: Now the rest of the children.
1: Mukama febazi. E kanisa egenda kutabanguka ye kutulemu lwa kubanga aliwo muchala akozate.
0: The church is going to go
1: bazaar.
0: If a woman
1: ayaba dani
0: nakitiyo.
1: Ngaina weye kukumye mukwaya ayagala okuleta buli kimwe ekikola ki.
0: Wanting to bring every
1: cause.
0: I pray that you be a woman who has understood his God. Among the confused confusers, you are not there. Among them. After confusing themselves, they go and confuse the rest. How does he call you? God has brought our peace, freedom.
1: Olwewe gakoze gatya
0: katabuse.
1: Hallelujah. 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
0: If any woman will get to know God,
1: togenda mukuli anjiri yako kakana na kugondera baba.
0: You never tell them the gospel, humble yourself before the husband.
1: Ati akuchitegera butegeze nti Kristo gwe mutwe.
0: They will understand Christ is the head,
1: omwami,
0: and the husband,
1: nomuchala. Hallelujah. Mukama yebazibwe.
0: Praise the Lord.
1: Mukama yebazibwe.
0: Praise the Lord.
1: Kamba we bigambo bibiri binomalirize.
0: In a nutshell,
1: blessedness means being empowered.
0: Okubera nomukisa kitegeezo kuwebwa amaanyi.
1: When you have fear for God,
0: bwoba n'okutya eri Katonda.
1: The Lord blesses you.
0: Katonda akuwomukisa.
1: And he empowers you.
0: Era akuwa amaanyi.
1: To remain humble.
0: And
1: the other thing also, when the Lord favors you, favor means you are pleasing.
0: Chitegeza osanyusa.
1: Not only before God,
0: simu masoga mukama wuka,
1: but before people. Sometimes you don't need even to to go that long way of fasting.
0: Olusi tewetaga na kubatwala mu kusiba kwa naku kyenda.
1: You just need to know God.
0: Wetaga kumanya Katonda.
1: And he will bestow favor on you.
0: Na kuteka koko ganja.
1: Hallelujah.
0: Amen.
1: And you'll be encouraging.
0: Katino nobera ngozamu
1: amanyi. That means you'll be all, you, people will yearn for you because you have encouragement.
0: Chitegeza abantu bakuyayanira kubanga buliwola bika baddamu amanyi.
1: Hallelujah.
0: Amen.
1: Be heavenly minded.
0: Bera nendo uzanga ya muguru.
1: Be humble. Jesus was heavenly.
0: Bera mukakamu. Yesu yali waguru.
1: And the Bible says he was humble.
0: Bible gamba yeto was
1: and obedient.
0: Atenga mugonvu.
1: Kama bampero mukisa.
0: God bless you for now.
1: Amen.
2: This week we are going to have one day. Tomorrow we are going to fast. In evening we shall be here in prayer. In the name of our Lord Jesus. I want to talk about the kingdom of God.
1: Hallelujah.
2: Hallelujah. Praise be to the Lord. I imposed questions. I asked a brethren, what are the confirmations you have that you are going to heaven? Where do you get the power to say that once Jesus comes back, I'm going to be
1: with him?
2: How do you realize that you have gotten your place in heaven? Amidst of all the people in the world, you say you have gotten yourself a place. People had different kinds of replies. Praise be to the Lord. Cannot go back. I have two issues that I talked about. I want to put much focus on one issue.
1: To abide.
2: Okugonda.
1: Abide.
2: Okubelera.
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2: All things the Lord does, they abide.
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2: Everything the Lord does,
1: okwagala kwa Katonda kubeerera.
2: The love of the Lord endures.
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2: His mercy endures forever.
1: Kakati bwe tujja mu Kristo.
2: Once we come in Christ,
1: Kristo ayagala abantu ababeerera.
2: Christ desires to have people who endure, who continues, who progresses. Amen.
1: Hallelujah.
2: Praise to the Lord.
1: Bamekawa nungo Uganda lukusumbuwa mu. 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
1: 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He did not come from nowhere. He came because he was on purpose. Hallelujah. Are you getting what? Now, after the death of Moses, the servant of God, it came to pass that the Lord spoke unto Joshua, the son of Nun, Moses' minister. 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Number two. Now Moses, my servant, is dead. Now therefore arise, go over this Jordan, thou and all the people unto the land which I do give to them, even to the children of Israel. Every place the sole of your foot shall tremble upon, that have I given unto you, as I said to Moses. 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This is a spiritual assignment. Hallelujah. 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And you dominate even in the highest heavens. 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
1: Yebazibwe Mukama.
0: But we know that faithful service calls for a transformation.
1: Kubanga era tukimanyi nti okuweereza Katonda mu bwesigwa kituleetera okukyuka.
0: Because the service the Lord requires is the deeper bottom of the heart of men. That's where we can minister to God.
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1: Kubanga ffenna tukimanyi nti Katonda talaba nga ffe bwe tulaba.
0: He does not receive anyhowly.
1: Tafuna chintu mu ngeri yonna.
0: What touches God has to come from the heart.
1: Eche chikwata Katonda chino kubanga chivudde ku mutima.
0: That is his biggest concern.
1: Eyo yensonga ja singo kufako.
0: So some of us,
1: kati abamu kufe,
0: we are very good before people.
1: Tuli balungi nnyo maso g'abantu.
0: And we are appreciated by people.
1: Era abantu bangi batusiima.
0: But deep down in our hearts,
1: naye ate munda mu mitima gyaffe,
0: it's a different story.
1: Bintu byanjawulo nnyo.
0: When the Lord searches your heart,
1: Katonda bw'asalawo okebera omutima gwo,
0: he finds no credits.
1: Taina kyasanga mu kirungi.
0: But when before people you are very appreciated.
1: Naye ate bw'obanga oli mu maaso g'abantu bakusiima ekitenkanika.
0: It is very dangerous.
1: Ekyo kibi nnyo.
0: Being appreciated before people but again denied before God.
1: Okubeera ng'osiimibwa mu maaso g'abantu naye ate ng'ogobebwa mu maaso ga Katonda.
0: You see, when King Saul saw many people around him,
1: Sawulo bwe yalaba abantu bangi nga bamwetoolodde,
0: they had gathered, they had come to offer sacrifices before God.
1: Baali bazze okuwaayo saddaka mu maaso ga Katonda.
0: So his concern was people.
1: Kati ensonga ye yali ku bantu,
0: not about God.
1: Si ku Katonda.
0: What he did was right before people.
1: Kye yakola kyali kitufu mu maaso g'abantu.
0: But very disobedient before God.
1: Naye ate nga kya bujeemu mu maaso ga Katonda.
0: So this is why I say,
1: kati ensonga lwaki
0: you rather not do.
1: Nti ole obeerawo n'otakola.
0: You rather not start.
1: N'otatandika.
0: For people to appreciate.
1: Olw'abantu okusiima.
0: But when God has denied you.
1: Naye ate nga Katonda akuganye.
0: Rather wait for God's timing.
1: Linda akaseera ka Katonda katuufu.
0: Because it is God that you please.
1: Kubanga ye Katonda gw'olina okusanyusa.
0: Some of us are men pleasers.
1: Abantu abamu ku ffe tusanyusa abantu.
0: You will not please man.
1: Togenda kusanyusa muntu.
0: You will not please. You can please him this year.
1: Osobola okumusanyusa omwaka guno omuntu.
0: Last month.
1: Omwezi oguyise.
0: But not forever.
1: Naye ate si bbanga lyonna.
0: So this is one thing that we need to understand.
1: Kakino kye kimu ku bintu kye tulina okutegeera.
0: Because our focus is going to heaven.
1: Kubanga ffe tutunuulidde kugenda mu ggulu.
0: And to serve God with all our lives.
1: Era n'okuweereza Katonda n'obulamu bwaffe bwonna.
0: So we are in the process of learning to do as how a priest is required to do.
1: Kati tuli mu lugendo olw'okuyiga okukola nga kabona bw'ateekeddwa okukola.
0: Because God makes us priests.
1: Kubanga Katonda atufuula bakabona.
0: That is a word which is in the spirit. By the way, priest is a spiritual word.
1: Kati ekigambo kabona kya mwoyo.
0: It's not a physical word.
1: Si kigambo ekikwatwako.
0: When you talk about a priest,
1: bwe twogera ku kabona,
0: we talk about someone who knows the will of God,
1: amanyi okwagala kwa Katonda,
0: the order of service,
1: amanyi entegeka y'ebintu,
0: how to behave before God,
1: engeri y'okweyisa mu maaso ga Katonda,
0: and how to usher people in the presence of God,
1: era n'okuleeta abantu mu kubeerawo kwa Katonda,
0: how to offer sacrifices on behalf of people,
1: engeri y'okuwaayo saddaka ku lw'abantu,
0: and how to plead to God on the side of people.
1: Era n'okwegayirira Katonda ku lw'abantu.
0: That is what Moses did.
1: Echo Musa che yakola.
0: Before even the Ten Commandments.
1: Nga namateke 10 teganaba kujja.
0: He was a priest before God.
1: Yali kabona mu maso ga Katonda.
0: So we need to understand.
1: Kati tulina okutegeera.
0: How can we serve this invisible God?
1: Tuyinza kuweleza kutya Katonda na atalabika.
0: As much as he's present.
1: Na kubadera nga wali.
0: Omanyi kuweleza atalabika naye nga tewali.
1: Do you know serving an invisible but one is present?
0: You have to take an extra effort.
1: Olina okwongera moko amanyi.
0: To please what you don't see.
1: Okusobola okusanyusa ekyo kyotalaba.
0: To know
1: okumanya
0: what is very hard to even understand.
1: Ekyo ekizibu ennyo ate okutegeera.
0: And also to see
1: ate era n'okulaba
0: what can't be seen.
1: Echa kitasobola kulabwa.
0: That is what Moses did.
1: Echo Musa
0: che. A formula very complicated.
1: Ngengeri jakola mwe bintu sinyangu.
0: But the Bible says because Moses saw the invisible.
1: Bible yagamba kubanga Musa alabe kitalabika.
0: You know what that means?
1: Omanjecho che kitageza.
0: He even discovered a way.
1: Era nazule kubo.
0: Of pleasing God.
1: Eliyokusanyo sakatonda.
0: That was very rare in that days.
1: Echo chadi techisange kamunako ezo.
0: So the question here,
1: kati echibuzo wano,
0: what shall we do?
1: Fetuna akola chi?
0: How can we measure up to this standard?
1: Fetulina kutoka kutya kudale elyo.
0: To be able to serve the invisible.
1: Okusobola kuweleza atalabika.
0: To see the invisible.
1: Okulaba echitalabika.
0: We have to do something.
1: Tuina okubakwa chetukola.
0: This is what Jesus speaks.
1: Chino Yesu chayogera.
0: In Matthew 7,
1: Matayo musambu,
0: verse number 21, he says, not everyone who says to me, Lord, Lord, shall enter the kingdom of heaven, but he who does the will of my Father in heaven. You see?
1: Matayo musambu, abidi mwemu. Bali muntu angamba anti mukama wange, si yali ingiro obwakaba kubwa mugulu. Wabula akola chitange, hali mugulu bya yagala.
0: I want us to think about this scripture.
1: Njagala tulowoze kuchawa andikibwa chino.
0: There is a point of saying, Lord, Lord.
1: Wali wensonge ya kugamba anti mukama wange.
0: After all, the Bible says, whoever shall confess that Jesus is Lord
1: atena
0: will be saved.
1: Gamba anti bulio, nana ya tulanti Yesu ye mukama
0: but again, amongst they that confess Christ as Lord,
1: na yatera mwabo abogera anti Kristo ye mukama,
0: they've been attached a condition.
1: Wabadde wateledwa waka kwa kulizo.
0: Yes, much as they say Lord, Lord,
1: ne wankubadde nga abogera anti mukama mukama,
0: but not everyone who says,
1: na atesibuli omwayogera.
0: Then what is that?
1: Kati atecho chechi.
0: Meaning,
1: chitegeza,
0: you call him Lord, Lord,
1: nti muite nti mukama
0: mukama, but number two,
1: na yatecho kubiri,
0: very fundamental,
1: etanga chirabwako,
0: understand his will,
1: tegera okwagala kwe.
0: Hallelujah.
1: Amen.
0: Understand his,
1: tegera okwagala kwe.
0: Not everyone that says Lord, Lord,
1: sibuli agamba nti mukama mukama,
0: shall enter the kingdom of God.
1: Anayingira obwakabaka bwa Katonda.
0: Only those,
1: naye aboboka,
0: who understand,
1: abategeera,
0: who do the will,
1: abakola okwagala
0: of God,
1: okwa Katonda.
0: So the question before us,
1: kati ekibuzo maso gaffe,
0: are we inside the will of God?
1: Tuli munda mukwagala kwa Katonda.
0: Are we doing the will of God?
1: Tukola okwagala kwa Katonda.
0: And what is the will of God?
1: Okwagala kwa Katonda chechi.
0: Because he goes on to say,
1: kubanga ayongera na agamba,
0: he says, many will say to me in that day, which day? The coming of the Lord. Because in the coming of the Lord,
1: kubanga mukudda kwa Katonda,
0: even those who died before us shall rise.
1: Naba abafanga tetunaba obajja kuzukizibwa.
0: In fact, we bagenda okusoka okuzukira.
1: They will be the first to rise.
0: I don't know how.
1: Nange simanyi batya.
0: Even the Bible says we don't know what will happen to us.
1: Ne Bible egamba naffe tetumanyi natutuukako.
0: I said, but when he comes,
1: naye ate bw'alijja,
0: we shall change, we shall be like him.
1: Tujja kukyusibwa era tubeere nga ye.
0: Pawulo awandiikira Abasessaloniika n'abagamba naye abaasooka okufa be bagenda okukola ki?
1: Paul wrote to the Thessalonians and tells them that those who first die, I will resurrect and we shall also meet him. But on that day, many will speak. Now these words are said by Jesus himself. This is the gospel he preached for 3 days. Day and night preaching without stopping. He says on that day, many will come saying, Lord, Lord,
0: have we not prophesied in your name, cast out demons in your name, and done many wonders in your name?
1: Who are those ones that cast demons out?
0: Basamize.
1: Are they sorcerers?
0: Abalagula bani.
1: Those who prophesy, who are they?
0: Prophesy.
1: Balagula.
0: Yes, nangirira nyumba yangi.
1: I declare my house.
0: Nangirira umwami.
1: I declare husband,
0: a wife.
1: I call upon my riches.
0: Abakolebyo bababachi.
1: Who are those people that do such things?
0: Bebaita mukama waffe mukama.
1: They are the ones that call our Lord,
0: Lord. Njiri bebani.
1: Who are those that evangelize?
0: Basebo ne banyabo.
1: Ladies and gentlemen, there is a sieve here.
0: Elana government, and in your name, and done many wonders in your name, Abide Musaga, then I will declare to them, I never knew you. Depart from me. You who practice mwabako lebyachi
1: ebyobujemu.
0: Deuteronomy chapter number 28
1: echamateko roku bile sulayabili munana
0: okutandikirawo,
1: starting from the first
0: verse,
1: he talks to the Israelites,
0: muwe munagonda,
1: that when you obey
0: mukisanga gwa mwe,
1: then the blessing will be yours.
0: Na yewe munajemu,
1: but once you disobey
0: munaliwanga ekitala,
1: you will be devoured by the sword,
0: kubanga akamwaka akatonda,
1: because the mouth of the Lord
0: ekakozekati
1: has said so. He talks them to the Israelites in his own children, in his chosen ones. Obedience is one of a way of doing God's will.
0: Praise the Lord. Now it shall come to pass if you diligently obey the voice.
1: That's where the problem is. When I reach there, I stand.
0: Diligently. But the question here is, where is the voice? We see laws.
1: Tulaba mateka.
0: But where is the voice?
1: Na yate dobozi liliwa.
0: Because even today,
1: kubanga nokutu saledo,
0: the voice is there.
1: E dobozi weriri.
0: But we have the Bible.
1: Na yate tulina Bible.
0: It takes a mature Christian.
1: Chitwala omukristaya.
0: A priest to translate.
1: Okusobola okuvunula.
0: A law into the voice.
1: E teka okuliza mu dobozi.
0: E nyukuta najifuramu.
1: Then it turns a letter to become. If I tell you to learn how to read,
0: there are two guiding principles.
1: While when nono bidi ezinza okuyambako,
0: you
1: should know the vowels and the consonants.
0: Era bozigata zine ekigambo kyezikola mu luzungu tukiyita silabo.
1: And when you join them, there is a word we call a nyingo.
0: Tovola bafetwana niko kusoma bane abba. Bane ebe.
1: That was our foundational reading.
0: Praise the Lord. It shall come to pass if you diligently obey the voice of the Lord your God. I told you, and I still tell you, and I will tell you.
1: Nabagamba, erambagamba, eranchabagamba.
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1: Walino kubira weddobozi.
0: That has to speak to you.
1: Edirino kogera nawe.
0: There must be a transfer.
1: Walina okubawo okufuna okujja.
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1: Naatenga
0: 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You are the same person.
1: Yegwe muntu omu.
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1: You are still very bitter.
0: Ochali omu ayogera.
1: You overtalk.
0: Arwana, I
1: you
0: know
1: fight.
0: Talo.
1: You have wars.
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1: Inside of you have a battle, but you read.
0: Nanu kuyimbo yimba.
1: You even sing.
0: But no effect in your life.
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1: Chitegeza ntia chigambo cha Katonda techirina manyi mubula mubo.
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1: There is nowhere you can go.
0: It is taking this word wholesomely.
1: Kwe kutwala echigambe
0: cha. It is embracing the word.
1: Okunywegera ebigambo.
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1: Notandika kufumitiriza.
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1: Kati ekigambo kino kigenda tandika okutuula
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1: mu bulamu bwo,
0: because you have given direction to your
1: this
0: one.
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1: when the time comes,
0: bwe munaanyiikira,
1: when you diligently
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1: happen to the voice of the Lord,
0: ne mwekuumanga amateeka ge gonna,
1: obey all his commandments,
0: gemba wadde olwaleero,
1: that I give you today,
0: nti Mukama Katonda wammwe,
1: that the Lord your God,
0: anaabagulumizanga waggulu,
1: will exalt you,
0: okusukkuluma amawanga g'okunsi,
1: above all the nations of the earth.
0: Ekyo kitegeeza bwakabaka.
1: Now that means the kingdom.
0: Bible yetugambye,
1: the Bible has told us,
0: Yesu yatugula n'omusaayi,
1: that Jesus bought us with blood,
0: n'atufuula bakabaka,
1: and he made us kings,
0: ne bakabona,
1: and priests,
0: mu maaso ga Kitaawe,
1: before his father.
0: Olunyirinja dusoma nnyo paka.
1: We shall read that verse until.
0: Atunalutegeera oba tunalwetamwa.
1: Until we shall understand it and get fed up of it.
0: Kubikulirwa 5 nyirirwa 10.
1: Revelation 5:10.
0: Yatugula na musaayi.
1: He bought us with blood.
0: Naye okufuuka.
1: But to be transformed.
0: Yatufuula.
1: He transformed us.
0: It took time to transform.
1: Yatwala obudde okufuula.
0: Fuuka bakabaka.
1: To become kings.
0: Nibakabona.
1: And priests.
0: Dwaji.
1: Why?
0: Tusobola kufugira wamu naye.
1: So that we can reign together with him.
0: Kati yoro abera kabaka wabakabaka.
1: Now he is the King of Kings.
0: Era omuntu yekakirizibwa kuita Yesu kabaka.
1: And only the person that is allowed to call Jesus King is that king.
0: Hallelujah.
1: Amen.
0: Nokuima nemba yawangula stani gulugosa. Ye kabaka wabakabaka. 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Yesu si kabaka.
1: Jesus is not king.
0: Kabaka wabakabaka.
1: He is the King of Kings.
0: Kati gobotegeera Kristo.
1: Now when you understand Christ,
0: ofuka kabaka.
1: You become a king.
0: Naengo lina kabakawo.
1: But when you have your king.
0: Hallelujah.
1: Amen.
0: Mukama yebazi.
1: Praise be to the Lord.
0: Chitegeza.
1: It means
0: atufula bakabaka.
1: He transforms us to be kings.
0: Eri Kitaawe.
1: To his father.
0: Kati kankugambe kino.
1: Now let me tell you this.
0: Abakirizibwa.
1: Those ones who are accepted.
0: Okufuga kunsi kuno.
1: To reign on this world.
0: Baba bakabaka.
1: Are the kings.
0: Muzibati sani atuyiganya.
1: Do you know why the devil is tormenting us?
0: Tuyiganya bwakabaka bwe.
1: We are tormenting his kingdom.
0: You see, liwotegera Katonda, you dethrone the devil and the atmosphere and the principalities.
1: Whenever you understand God, Satan yobo mudyo.
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1: Because there is a king that is arising, and who is he?
0: Oyo mugambe tajja.
1: Tell that one not to come.
0: Mutandikawo kugeya utandiko kuvuma vutandiko ebikujjako.
1: Saying backbiting and things take you off.
0: Ubuchangalenya bwakabaka.
1: You are dismantling his kingdom.
0: Netwe bazamukama.
1: But we thank the Lord.
0: Atuwadde byama byo bwakabaka.
1: He has given us the mysteries of the kingdom.
0: Tugenda kufuga na ye.
1: We are going to reign together with him.
0: Lwachi.
1: Why?
0: Batutegede dobozi liye.
1: Because we've understood his voice.
0: Edobozi liye.
1: We've understood his voice.
0: Bumune kumange dobozi lya mukama. Nakugamba ne ubikula Bible eno togenda disange dobozi.
1: I told you even they open this Bible you won't find the voice.
0: Nechi twalira omulokolo akuze.
1: But it takes to a Christian who has mature, who has understood.
0: Okuzule dobozi lya Katonda
1: mbya wani. To discover the voice of the Lord in the scriptures.
0: Kwa sababu Christian abanaga enyirirye ta.
1: That's why the
0: enyirirye kola chi. Enukuta ekola chi.
1: That the letter kills.
0: Ejogeze enukuta jifule mu.
1: It means that transform that letter.
0: Omoyo mutukuvu aliokalabike joli.
1: So that the Holy Spirit can be manifested to you.
0: Hallelujah.
1: Amen.
0: Kama yebezwa.
1: Praise be to the Lord.
0: The will of God.
1: Okwagala kwa Katonda.
0: So important.
1: Kwa mugaso nyo.
0: Agambi.
1: Yes.
0: Sibuli akola.
1: Not everybody who calls.
0: Sibuli aita.
1: Not everybody
0: mukama,
1: who calls.
0: Mukama mukama.
1: The Lord Lord.
0: Nti akola chi.
1: That will take the kingdom of God.
0: Na ye.
1: But.
0: Abo.
1: Those.
0: Abakolo kwa gara kwa katu.
1: That do the will of God.
0: Imira kubigile.
1: Stand up

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We come to your feet. We come in your presence. We call unto you, Lord. Hear us as we pray, Lord. Refresh, revive us, restore. Bring us close, Lord. Bring us close. Bring us close to your presence, Lord. Bring us close. Stretch out your hand. And touch us and take us deeper into your presence.

Rebecca, Rebecca, Rebecca, Rebecca, Rebecca, Rebecca, Rebecca, Rebecca, Rebecca, Rebecca, Rebecca, Rebecca, Rebecca, Rebecca, Rebecca, Rebecca, Rebecca, Rebecca, Rebecca, Rebecca, Rebecca, Rebecca, Rebecca, Rebecca, Rebecca, Rebecca, Rebecca, Rebecca, Rebecca, Rebecca, Rebecca, Rebecca, Rebecca, Rebecca, Rebecca, Rebecca, Rebecca, Rebecca, Rebecca, Rebecca, Rebecca, Rebecca, Rebecca, Rebecca, Rebecca, Rebecca, Rebecca, Rebecca, Rebecca, Rebecca, Rebecca, Rebecca, Rebecca, Rebecca, Rebecca, Rebecca, Rebecca, Rebecca, Rebecca, Rebecca, Rebecca, Rebecca, Rebecca,

0: give you Jesus praise. Ubira mkame kanisa.
1: Praise the Lord.
0: We
1: are going to read few scriptures. And then we go back to worship. We are going to the throne of God.
0: Hallelujah.
1: Amen.
0: And you
1: also have Holy Communion.
0: Yokana mukaga.
1: John 6,
0: verse 54. Mukama fe Yesu, ayogere bigambo bino nagamba nti, whoever eats my flesh and drinks my blood has eternal life, and I will raise him up at the last day. For my flesh is food, indeed. And my blood is drink indeed. He who eats my flesh and drinks my blood abides in me, and I in him. As the living Father sent me, and I live because of my Father. So he who feeds on me will live because of me. This is a bread which comes down from heaven, not as your father ate the manna and dead. He who eats this bread will live forever. Hallelujah.
1: Amen.
0: There's something very important I want to talk about here. Our Lord Jesus Christ informs the disciples and the followers.
1: Yesu Kristo ngabulira abayigirizwa
0: n'abamugoberera. He presents himself to them and tells them, that whoever eats my flesh and drinks my blood has eternal life. It is a bit challenging, but true. The only life that we need from God is found in two things. The bread, or the flesh of Jesus Christ, and the blood. So when we talk about the flesh of Jesus Christ, we mean two things. The word, and the physical bread.
1: No mugati gwenyini ogulabibwako.
0: As Satan presented in the house of God.
1: Ogwo sitani gwe yaleta mu nyumba
0: ya Mukama.
1: That is why when Jesus was giving his disciples,
0: yamenya mubiri gwe,
1: broke his body.
0: Nenga atai no mugati.
1: But he had bread.
0: Kali kitegeza Kristo mwene yaliwo.
1: So that means Christ himself was around.
0: Nenga ina no mugati.
1: But he also presented bread.
0: Kati omubiri gwe.
1: So his body. It is the word that we hearken.
0: Omugat.
1: Bread.
0: It
1: is anything that you bring at the table of Christ for Holy Communion.
0: Hallelujah.
1: Amen.
0: Femumbede neriwo.
1: So this time,
0: tuina omugati gwe tuleso okumenya.
1: We have bread that we come to break.
0: Guli mu form oba yaki oba gundi oba.
1: It is form of biscuits or. But you also have the body of Christ. We have the word of God. Clap to Jesus.
0: You see, okusembera ku meza kintu kirala nnyo.
1: Holy Communion is a very different thing. For us to be accepted at the table, it is very important and great. Don't take it for granted. The way we understand things is different. You and me, we understand the physical more than the spiritual. But president,
0: yafumbye ekijjulo mu set house n'agamba nkulonze,
1: if it's to feast and nawe, then says, I choose
0: noli,
1: you
0: and the other one, set house.
1: Come, I want you to the
0: tugenda
1: set house. We are going to dine together. You might not even sleep. The messenger, you will say this one is false.
0: Invitation you gain a state house.
1: I told you I got an invitation of going to the state house.
0: Nga siri na ku program nani nevugira ka motoka kange UAK biche.
1: I wasn't on the program. I was riding my motor car.
0: Omwaka gwali gwa 2010.
1: Around 2010.
0: Nali mbana kasuba mu kibuga mpita kasubi nyamuka. Omusajje yali ay omulalo nankuba omukubo.
1: I was around Kasubi. Yali mulalo. A man stopped me.
0: Febola wanu tulireti.
1: You see me here, I'm late. Na yetu ina
0: appointment ne omukulembeze we gwanga.
1: But we have an appointment
0: na
1: with the
0: excellence.
1: Please help us.
0: Otutwaliko.
1: And take us.
0: Ngaline ningamba laba babibananga babibazi.
1: I said now these ones are thieves.
0: Nebagamba mugamba mutya mukiche mukiche mugamba.
1: What are you saying?
0: Nebagamba ah daba nebi wandiko bibino.
1: You see also the documents.
0: Nemba gamba, bweba state house.
1: If it is state house,
0: the munsa sura waduruaga ngenda batu balira bwere.
1: Don't give me
0: any coin.
1: If I also enter.
0: Sawa kaungezi ungezi.
1: In the evening.
0: Nenzi yesimu nenkuya mchawe nemugamba, dero ngenda koma late.
1: I called my wife. I'm coming back late. There are some people I'm
0: taking. Tugenda state house.
1: We are going to the state house.
0: Program kulukalala siriko.
1: On the program, I'm not among them.
0: Siri na mnyaru kubanga to bali bagende yu banyaruanda.
1: They were banyaranda.
0: Gabagala kusinka nani.
1: They were meeting the president.
0: Nembaga nizi, nga simanyi runyaruanda. Nega, webideke, fetugenda kukavalinga.
1: For us, you are going to cover.
0: Wetugenda kugogela chigambo net.
1: You're not going to say any word.
0: Tugende.
1: Let us go.
0: Mbagamba cha, tugende.
1: Let us go.
0: I said you
1: add fuel.
0: These people were
1: not faults.
0: We enter the state house.
1: The cameras were just changing. When you enter, don't look around. You be straight where you're going. We are not supposed to look around. We entered. We entered like at
0: 10.
1: At 10 or 11.
0: Appointment here is sawanga mukaka.
1: The appointment was around midnight.
0: Omukulembeze yayingira saawa nga mwenda ogw'ekiro.
1: He came like
0: at But
1: we were just there.
0: Chechiddako bogenda ko omana kulabiriza ogenda ko mu binabiro binabiro bya seta usibyanja ulo.
1: The bathrooms are different.
0: Byanja ulo mu ke bintu byeri.
1: They are somehow different.
0: Jina soko kulabira bo malo kunaba waliwo obukaze engalo. I'd
1: never seen them. I washed my head.
0: I went to be dried.
1: But all phones, you were supposed to leave them at the entrance. I would have taken pictures. Praise the Lord. But you are just going to speak
0: with
1: someone who goes to the toilet, who gets hungry, but you are in panic and you put money. But listen.
0: Kino Yesu yatukolera.
1: What Jesus did to us.
0: Natukiriza okusembera ku meza ya Mukama waffe.
1: Allowed us to feast at the table of our Lord Jesus.
0: Emeza ya Mukama waffe.
1: Our Lord's table.
0: Katukirizibwe.
1: We are accepted.
0: Hallelujah.
1: Amen.
0: Tukirizibwa.
1: We accept permitted.
0: Gugambe ne bakuita ne bagamba gwe kakati atobo gina kula bulabi ani minister oba mu office yani wina ne wetegeka
1: no yamba la. You prepare yourself when you're going to see a minister or any other official.
0: Naye emisana ga lero.
1: This afternoon.
0: Tugenda kusembera ku meza ya Mukama waffe Yesu.
1: We are going to draw to the Lord's table.
0: Nga tuina ebintu bibiri.
1: When we have two things.
0: Na tuina okwebaza.
1: When we have thanksgiving.
0: Okwetowaza mitima.
1: Humiliate him.
0: No kukiriza.
1: Humility and faith.
0: Nti omusajja yatufiirira.
1: Getting to know that he died for us.
0: Omusajja yatugula.
1: He bought us.
0: Ate yatunaza musaayi.
1: And he washed us with his blood. And his stripes. We are healed. And everyone that tests my body. And takes my blood. He will live.
0: We
1: will never die.
0: You
1: will not die.
0: You
1: are going to be with Jesus all the years.
0: In this context, chitegeza okubera ne Yesu emyaka.
1: Dying means that being with Jesus all the days
0: Neba
1: of your life. Even if you're married, Christ will be with you.
0: Ku sanduke yendagano.
2: I want us to read about the Ark of the Covenant. I just want us to go through. So that we understand what are these things. Amen. We have been reading through, and sometimes we get one thing. But today I just want us to go through everything. We know this Wema. In this generation, Wema ye chi. And how is it going to help us?
0: Abantu basobola okulaba. Hallelujah.
2: Amen.
0: Mukama fevazibu.
2: Amen.
0: Ekisokera ddala.
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2: This is a tent.
0: Mukama yebazibu.
2: Amen.
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2: Do you see all those things around that fence?
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2: This is the yekalu.
0: Mukama yebazibwe.
2: Amen.
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2: In the middle of the yekalu.
0: Obankwese luzungu zino ze bayita empya
2: za
0: yekalu.
2: Those are the courts of the temple.
0: Court oluggya lwaki? Oluggya lwa yekalu.
2: They are the courts of the temple.
0: Mukama yebazibwe.
2: Amen.
0: So kakati. Wewe no Daudi boyagamba nayingiranga mu mpyaze nokola
2: ki? It says I'll enter your courts.
0: Eno si yekalo.
2: That's not the temple.
0: This is the temple court.
2: Ezo ze mpyaza yekalo.
0: Erango kuyingira mu mpyaza yekalo eno.
2: And for someone to enter the courts of the temple.
0: Zikwetagisa kubenanga wetegese.
2: You had to be ready.
0: Ngobulambo omazo kubuchusa ngobuwaddeyo kujja kusinza.
2: When you have given up your life to come and worship.
0: Edda chebaita ngo kusinza.
2: What they called worshiping.
0: Te wasinzizanga bweru.
2: You are not supposed to worship from outside.
0: Wamalanga
2: the temple.
0: Kuyingira.
2: You had to first enter.
0: Kati wayingira ngo rusi mwenane sadaka.
2: You had to enter with a sacrifice.
0: Chovana Bible egamba, I will not go to the house of God empty handed.
2: Bible egamba sigende nga munyumba ya Mukama ngalusa.
0: But I will enter his courts.
2: Nena yingiranga ne mumpiaze.
0: With thanksgiving in
2: no
0: my heart.
2: Nokwebaza mu mutima gwange.
0: Now thanksgiving.
2: Okwebaza.
0: Nebo bate wajjanga naku newobanga tewajjanga na kuwaayo saddaaka,
2: even if you didn't have a sacrifice,
0: naye ng'olina ekyokwebaza,
2: but you had something to give thanks for.
0: Si bonna abajjanga mu yeekaalo,
2: it's not that everybody who went into the temple,
0: nti bajjanga kwenenya bibi,
2: that they came to repent,
0: wabula bajjanga n'okwebaza,
2: but some people came to repent,
0: era bajjanga n'ekyokuwaayo ekyokwebaza.
2: Some people came to say thanksgiving and they had an offering.
0: Hallelujah.
2: Amen.
0: Mukama yebazibwe.
2: Amen.
0: Ensonga endala.
2: The other reason.
0: Omuntu enabo yatuukanga wano.
2: Anybody who reached those courts.
0: Namba kabona.
2: A priest.
0: Walingawo wano eno kino kyoto.
2: There was an altar.
0: Wano webaweerangayo saddaaka.
2: They used to offer sacrifices from there.
0: Okwokya ebiweebwayo.
2: They burned offerings.
0: Era ebiweebwayo ne biryoka byambuka mu mukka guno.
2: And they went up into as smoke.
0: Kakati zine emmeeza zino zolaba.
2: Now the tables that you are seeing.
0: These are the slaughter tables.
2: Ezo ze meeza kwe
0: basaliranga saddaaka.
2: Amen.
0: Mukama febazibu.
2: Amen.
0: Chovola ba Yesu.
2: That's why Jesus represent the sacrifice that was given unto our lives. And the cross is the table on which they slaughtered Jesus.
0: There
2: is no animal that they can't without displaying it like this. And it had shedding of blood. Do you see what was done there? These days the blood of animals is not accepted. No. Only the blood of Jesus is accepted. Amen. From that altar,
0: eno brazen lava ya jabanga bawel,
2: we went to the bawel, a chibafu, which contained water. They could wash themselves from there. They give the sacrifice. After giving the sacrifice, they went to that basin and bathed. All those things were done in the courts.
0: Hallelujah.
2: Amen.
0: After
2: washing,
0: agenda okuyingira.
2: By the time he enters,
0: there
2: was always a chief priest for a year. The chief priest for a year. After doing all those things in the courts,
0: he used to enter
2: the temple. That is the temple. All those ones are temple courts. The children of Israel. I want you to know this. I read the scriptures. They used to stop into the courts. I want to remind you this.
0: First Chronicles.
2: Let me read about that.
0: Second Chronicles chapter 5. Verses number 10.
2: That tabernacle, they could remove it.
0: Kakati Katonda.
2: And God,
0: okuyita mudwe,
2: through his servant,
0: Sulumani, mutabani wa Daud,
2: through his servant Solomon,
0: Katonda zimbibwa, yebaita yekalo.
2: They build a temple for God.
0: Mukama yebazibwa.
2: Amen.
0: Bazimba chi?
2: They built the temple.
0: Bazimba yekalo. Kati zine ngoye zivawo.
2: Now they remove the clothes.
0: Onwalero.
2: Today.
0: Wenjogelera wano mu 2 Chronicles 5:10.
2: As I speak now in 2 Chronicles 5:10.
0: Bazimba bugwe.
2: They built a wall.
0: Obabugwe mbadde mujja musomako.
2: I think I've been reading about walls.
0: Yaleta Nehemiah.
2: The wall where God Nehemiah. Ezra.
0: In fact, ye Nehemiah yajja kulongosa bisenge bya yekalo.
2: Nehemiah came to
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2: They removed the tent and
0: because
2: the
0: now
2: wall
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2: You remove the tent and we move.
0: It was a mobile temple.
2: Even the temple could move.
0: Hallelujah.
2: Amen.
0: They reached
2: the time when Israel had been established and Jerusalem was the capital city. David prays.
0: Because
2: I sleep in a very good house. But
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0: Sulemani azimba.
2: Solomon builds the temple.
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0: Mukama
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0: 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on all the sides with in which were the golden pot that had manna, iron rod that budded, and the tablets of the covenant, and the above it were the, katika tuogelewa na above it. bino tujja 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There were five elements. We shall talk about them. But number five, above it where? Now we are talking about the Ark of the Covenant. Now this was a box. 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
4: and I will write on the tablets of the words that were on the first tablets
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4: And put the tablets in the ark which I had made.
3: Nenteka ebipande mu ssanduuko gye nali nkoze.
4: And there they be as the Lord commanded me.
3: Era biryomo nga Mukama bwe yali ndagira.
4: And the children of Israel took their journey from Beeroth of the children of Jaakan to Mosera. There Aaron died.
3: Abana ba Isirayiri ne batambula okuva e Beerosonikini okutuuka e Moreya. Aloni nafire yo.
4: Era ni bakola batya?
3: Era je yazikibwa.
4: Let's pray. Father, we thank you for this word.
3: Mukama tukwebaza olw'ekigambo.
4: We bless your holy name.
3: Tukwebaza erinnya lyo.
4: We know that you are in our midst.
3: Tumanyi nti oli masekati gaffe.
4: And we know that your word is alive.
3: Era tumanyi nti ekigambo kyo kiramu.
4: Father, is a prayer that it becomes active in us.
3: Kwe kusaba kwaffe kifuuke kiramu mu ffe.
4: I call upon your Holy Spirit.
3: Omwoyo omutukuvu tumukoowoola.
4: Teach us this afternoon.
3: Otuyigirize ettuntu lya leero.
4: We lay down our understandings.
3: Okutegeera kwaffe tukuteeka wansi.
4: And we put down every wisdom of man.
3: Amagezi gonna ag'omu
4: so that your word may be exalted in us.
3: Ekigambo kyo kigulumire mu ffe.
4: Open our inner ears.
3: Gula amatuga fagomunda.
4: And our inner eyes.
3: Namaso ga fagomunda.
4: So that we cease to see the physical.
3: Tuleme okulaba ebirabikako.
4: But to understand the spirit.
3: Ne tugetegera omwoyo.
4: And to hear what the spirit speaks to us.
3: Era tuwulire omwoyo kyayogera naffe.
4: This afternoon we choose to worship you.
3: Etendo lya enkya ya leero tusu
4: and give you praise in Jesus' name.
3: Era tukuwa matendo mu linnya lya Yesu.
4: Hallelujah.
3: Amen.
4: Hallelujah.
3: Amen.
4: We want to thank God this afternoon.
3: Twagala okwebaza Katonda nate ettuntu lya
4: leero. Because we are privileged to hear what we hear.
3: Kubanga tuwereddwa omwaganya okuwulira bye tuwulira.
4: Other people did not have a chance.
3: Abalala tebalina mukisa kufaanana bwe gutyo.
4: People out there don't have the opportunity.
3: Abantu eyo tebalina mwaganya.
4: But here we are. Listening to the word of God.
3: Nefe no tutuno tuulirize ekigambo kya Katonda.
4: Hallelujah.
3: Amina.
4: So the Bible says.
3: Bible yegamba bweti.
4: At that time the Lord said unto me.
3: Mukasera ko Mukama na ngamba.
4: Make yourself tablets of stone like the first.
3: Na ngamba wekolere ebipande ebyamateeka ng'ebyasooka.
4: Perhaps next time I will come with it. With the tablets that were written at first.
3: Era ku mulundi guno jangu n'ebipande nga ebyawandikibwa okusooka.
4: I will come.
3: Nja kujja.
4: With the scriptures.
3: Nja kujja n'ebyawandikibwa.
4: Concerning the tablets that were written at first.
3: Kubikwatagana n'ebyawandikibwa mu ntandikwa.
4: And were broken.
3: Era nga byali byamenyeka.
4: Hallelujah.
3: Amina.
4: So this is the servant of God.
3: Ono ye muddu wa Mukama.
4: At the second time he appears before the Lord.
3: Kumulundi okukubiri ngalabise maso ga Mukama.
4: With this instruction.
3: Ne kiragiro semalagiro.
4: That come once again.
3: Nga kikomawo nate ogwokubiri.
4: Come once again on the mountain, meet me there.
3: Komawo nate ogwokubiri ku lusozi tusinkane.
4: But this time when you come to me.
3: Ne kumulundi guno woboja.
4: Come with the tablets.
3: Jangu nebipande.
4: Bamekango my tablets amayinjaga nongage basiba ku kisenge.
3: How many of you know the tablets?
4: Baziita mu lulimi olwaffe oluzimba luyita block slates.
3: Now in our language, the lay language, we call them slates.
4: Gaba mayinja nga ga mubiri mutono.
3: They are stones with a small diameter.
4: Hallelujah.
3: Amina.
4: So omubiri ogwo kati Katonda agamba Musa.
3: So now the Lord tells Moses.
4: Genda kubanga mayinja gava ku lusozi.
3: Because the stones come from the mountain.
4: Genda ku lusozi.
3: Now go to the mountain.
4: Ofuneyo amayinja.
3: And find out stones that you may hold them and bring them before me. Find two stones.
4: Hallelujah.
3: And Moses got the stones like it was in the beginning. Ladies and gentlemen, we are reading Deuteronomy.
4: Deuteronomy simply is a second time.
3: Deuteronomy kitegeza olwokubiri.
4: The Lord delivered the Ten Commandments.
3: Mukama yakomyawo amateeka agekumi.
4: The second time the Lord chose to give them again the commandments that were broken at first.
3: Omulundi ogwokubiri Mukama ngakomo natokubawo amateeka agamenyebwa mu ntandikwa.
4: So this particular context represents the grace that was given to us.
3: Sokati wano wetusoma kikikirira ekisa ekyatuweebwa.
4: It represents the second time God pardoned man.
3: Kikikirira omulundi ogwokubiri Katonda ng'asaasira omuntu.
4: The second time the Bible says
3: era Bible egamba omulundi
4: ogwokubiri. When God remembered the children of Israel,
3: Katonda weyajjukira abaana ba Isirayiri,
4: and then he gave them a new covenant.
3: Nawawa endagano empya.
4: The covenant of Jesus Christ.
3: Endagano ya Yesu Kristu.
4: Hallelujah.
3: Wanji.
4: Because the first covenant
3: wange endagano ya soka
4: was made null.
3: Yali.
4: It was void.
3: Yali tegasiza.
4: Children of Israel could not follow it properly.
3: Abana wa Israeli ngatebasobola jigoberera.
4: So what Moses did,
3: Musa kiyakola,
4: after having the tablets in his hands,
3: oluvanyuma lokufuna amateeka mu ngalo ze,
4: written on by the hand of God,
3: iranga gawandikiddwako mukono gwa Katonda,
4: he found the children of Israel again bowing to a calf.
3: Nasanga abana ba Israeli ngabavuna midde akayana.
4: And he was disappointed.
3: Nekimunyiza era nagwa.
4: You know what he did? He threw the tablets down. And that was the end of the first covenant. Hallelujah.
3: Amen.
4: It did not please God.
3: Katonda tekyamusanyusa.
4: But God had to devise another plan.
3: Ne Katonda yali alina okukolawo engeri endala.
4: So he gave them another chance.
3: N'abawa omukisa nate nate ogw'okubiri.
4: Because where there is no vision, the children perish.
3: Kubanga watali kwolesebwa abaana babula.
4: Now the word of God is vision.
3: Ekigambo kya Katonda kwolesebwa.
4: It is the light.
3: Kitangala.
4: David says, "Your word is a light unto my feet."
3: Daudi agamba nti ekigambo kyo kye kitangala eri ebigere bya.
4: And it is the light unto my path.
3: Era yetabaza eri amakubo gange.
4: Hallelujah.
3: Amen.
4: So God had to step in the second time.
3: Katonda yalina okujja ogw'okubiri.
4: To ensure that they have another tablet with the writing of the commandments of God.
3: Okukakasiza ddala nti bafuna ebipande nga biwandikiddwako engalo ya Katonda amateeka.
4: But the Lord did not stop there.
3: Era Mukama teyakomawo.
4: He also told them.
3: Era yabagamba.
4: He told Moses.
3: Yagamba Musa.
4: Do not come only with stony tablets.
3: Namugamba tojja na bipande bya mayinja gwokka.
4: Come also with the ark.
3: Jangu nate ne sanduko.
4: Hallelujah.
3: Anji.
4: Because after you have written the commandments,
3: kubanga ngamazo kuandika ebyalagirwa,
4: the ark will be the place where the stone tablets will be placed.
3: Esanduko mwe bali balina okutereka amateeka.
4: Basebo ndi mukusomesa ne banyabo mbadde nsaba muteekeyo omwoyo kuba bino ebintu oyinza okwebakira awo.
3: I am teaching you, please. Don't siramba.
4: Hallelujah.
3: Amen.
4: I am teaching the Old Testament.
3: Nsomesa endagaano enkadde.
4: And marrying it with the New Testament.
3: Era nga ngireetera okufumbirwa endagaano empya.
4: For us to come up with the text to understand.
3: Ffe tusobole okufuna ekigambo ekitegeerekeka.
4: So whatever happened in the Old Testament was not by mistake.
3: Kati buli ekyaliwo mu ndagaano enkadde tekyaliwo
4: lwantaanyi. It was by design.
3: Naye kyali kyateekebwateekebwa.
4: Hallelujah.
3: Amen.
4: So this is what the Bible says.
3: Kati Bible egamba bwe.
4: Moses goes to the mountain.
3: Musa wuya yambusa olusozi.
4: He meets God.
3: Asinkanye Katonda.
4: After meeting God.
3: Oluvannyuma lw'okusinkana Katonda.
4: God writes on the tablets.
3: Katonda wandise ku bipande.
4: Then he gives them back to Moses.
3: Namuwa ebipande natera.
4: And then Moses puts the tablets inside the ark.
3: Era Musa n'ateeka ebipande mu sanduku.
4: Ladies and gentlemen, the ark is a box with a flat top surface.
3: Basebo ne banyabo esanduku ye sanduku.
4: This is the second time we are looking at the ark in the Bible. The first time God talks of the ark, it was when he was dealing with Noah. Hallelujah.
3: Amen.
4: And the Lord told him, go and make me an ark. I'm about to make a new covenant. Because I'm about to destroy the world

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1: Ten commandments came after Moses.
0: Amateeka kumi
1: gajja. They came with Moses.
0: Gajja na Musa.
1: Hallelujah.
0: Wanji.
1: But with Noah there was no.
0: Naye ku mulembe gwa Noah tewaali mateeka kumi.
1: But God chose to destroy the universe.
0: Naye Katonda n'asalawo okuzikiriza ensi eno.
1: Because they were not good before him.
0: Kubanga tebaali balungi maaso ge.
1: Hallelujah.
0: Wanji.
1: That's why we thank God.
0: Ensonga twebaza Katonda.
1: Because we are born in a time like this.
0: Kubanga twazaalibwa mu mulembe ogufaanana
1: gutyo. When the Ten Commandments were already given.
0: Ng'amateeka gonna gatuweebwa.
1: And the grace has already come.
0: Ate nga n'ekisa kyamaze dda okujja.
1: So we are under the grace.
0: So tuli wansi w'ekisa.
1: By the grace of God we are believers and saved.
0: Olw'ekisa kya Katonda tuli bakkiriza era
1: twalokoka.
0: Makofi, makofi kwa Bwana Yesu.
1: Hallelujah.
0: Amina.
1: So Moses goes before the Lord.
0: Musa wuyo agenze maso ga Mukama.
1: And God hands over the tablets to him.
0: Era Mukama wuyo amukwanze amateeke 10.
1: He places the tablets in the ark.
0: Amateeke 10 wuyo agatadde musanduko.
1: And then he comes down from the mountain.
0: Awonno navayo ku lusozi.
1: On this day,
0: kulunaku luno,
1: Aaron did not survive.
0: Aloni teyawona.
1: I wanted to read to you the scripture where God told him, let him not come to the mountain.
0: Njagala kusomere kya wandikibwa Mukama ngagamba tageza nalinya ku lusozi.
1: Hallelujah.
0: Amen.
1: And let him not frequent with the ark, because above the ark is my mercy seat.
0: Era tageza nasemberera esanduko kubanga kusanduko kwekuli entebe yange yokusasira.
1: Do you know why he dies after the delivery of the second Ten Commandments?
0: Omayirwa kyafa oluvannyuma lw'okuleeta amateeka 10 ogw'okubiri.
1: Because he messed up the first one.
0: Kubanga ye yakyankalanya agaasooka.
1: He is a man that led to the making of and worshipping of a calf.
0: Ye musajja eyakulemberamu mu kubumba ennyana gye baasinza.
1: Let me not go into deep theology here.
0: Kati theology katusoka tumwesonyiwe.
1: Let us go to the word of God.
0: Katudeo mu kigambo kya Katonda.
1: Hallelujah.
0: Amen.
1: Praise the Lord.
0: Yebazibu.
1: So Moses comes.
0: Musa uyaze.
1: He returns from the mountain.
0: Avudde uyo ku lusozi.
1: That is where we have read.
0: Eje tusomye.
1: God required two things.
0: Mukama yali yetaga bibiri.
1: He required the tablets.
0: Yali yetaga ebipande.
1: Because he needed to do something new.
0: Kubanga yali yetaga okukola ekigambo ekijja.
1: What is a tablet?
0: Ekipande keki.
1: A tablet.
0: Ekipande.
1: Is a human heart.
0: Gwe mutima gw'omuntu.
1: Chigambe munakuli nani.
0: Tell your neighbor.
1: The tablet.
0: Ekipande.
1: Is the human heart.
0: Gwe mutima gw'omuntu.
1: Hallelujah. Jeremiah 31:31.
0: Jeremiah 31:31.
1: God says, I will make a new covenant with the house of Israel.
0: Mukama agamba nakola endagaano empya n'abaana ba Isirayiri.
1: Not as the first one.
0: Singe yasooka
1: bwe yali. This one.
0: Naye ku luno.
1: I will write my law on their heart.
0: Now andike teka lyange ku mitima gyabwe.
1: Hallelujah.
0: Wanji.
1: Nobody will teach the other which way to follow.
0: Era tewabenga ono omwayigiriza munne nti kwata lino obakwata.
1: They will all know my law.
0: Era bana bonna banategeere teka lyange.
1: Hallelujah.
0: Amen.
1: That is a new covenant.
0: Eyo yendagaano empya.
1: The same word is being repeated in Hebrews 8:8. Behold, days are coming when I will make a new covenant. Ladies and gentlemen, we are in the new covenant seasons. Where we have to walk with our hearts. Not with our tablets. Hallelujah.
0: Amen.
1: These days,
0: nakuzino,
1: the Lord is dealing with us
0: Mukama akolagana nafe,
1: according to the uprightness of our hearts.
0: Okusinzira ku bulongofu n'obulungamu bw'emitima gyaffe.
1: David says,
0: Yahudi agamba,
1: that the Lord has dealt with me
0: ti Mukama akoze nange,
1: according to the right standing of my heart.
0: Okusinzira ku busimbalala bw'omutima gwange.
1: That is Psalms 18.
0: Zaburi 18.
1: He says the Lord has dealt with me according to my righteousness.
0: Agamba nti Mukama akolaganye nange okusinzira ku simbalala bw'omutima gwange.
1: He already had a vision of the future.
0: Yalina okolesebwa kw'ebyo maaso.
1: Kino kanchogere mu

0: Let me speak this in our language. God will let with you according to the truth that you know in your heart. And once you know the truth in your life, it is so easy for God to help you immediately. That's why he says those people come to me, but their hearts are far away. Meaning I cannot help them. They have not given me the opportunity to help them. What we call the tablets represents our hearts.
1: Hallelujah.
0: Amen.
1: Zichikirira omutima gwo.
0: Represent your heart.
1: Kati Katonda ekigambo akiwandika ku mutima.
0: Now God will write the word on your heart. What we call the word. It is not the word, the texture in the Bible. It is that word that you understand in your life, it worketh. What cannot work in you, meaning it is not revealed to
1: you.
0: What you have gotten revelation of is that exactly that God will use in you.
1: Hallelujah.
0: Amen. Now God calls Moses. Don't come alone. Bring me two things. Let me talk about these and I'll be done. Bring me two things. Bring me the stones. Two stones. That's why your heart has gotten two parts. Teachers, are you present?
1: The left and the right what?
0: Ventricle.
1: Akote wakera vila.
0: Ekisenge kya kono necha dio.
1: The other side has oxygenated and the other one has
0: deoxygenated. Erimu carbon dioxide and erimu temulimu oxygen.
1: Mukama ebazibu.
0: Amina. Bring me two. Number one.
1: It
0: represented God to men. The law. The first law. The first law where? God himself speaking about himself. Remember to clean, to cleanse the Sabbath. To keep the Sabbath.
1: Very significant of Jesus Christ.
0: Keep it holy. Christ yenyini.
1: Hallelujah.
0: Amen.
1: Sabbath means chechintu echita nyonyoro echasigalayo mu Luyonani.
0: The Sabbath is that word that was known. It means rest. Okuumula.
1: Hallelujah.
0: Amen.
1: That's why when Jesus comes,
0: yes, wajia,
1: he gives us that true Sabbath.
0: Atuwa sabite ntu.
1: And says, come to me all you who labor.
0: Naga mjeje ni mwenawa kwe.
1: And all you who are heavy laden.
0: Elaba zitowede dua.
1: And I'll give you Sabbath.
0: Njaba wa sabato.
1: So when you come to Jesus,
0: kativojeri Yesu,
1: what you cannot get for yourself,
0: chota sobala kwe funida,
1: that is rest, he'll give it to you.
0: Okuumula
1: free of charge.
0: Kuwa. Achikuwa.
1: Now Sabbath is not after doing all the work and on Saturday you rest. Sabbath, our Sabbath is coming to Jesus Christ.
0: Sabbath yafe, sabato yafe kujeri Yesu.
1: And every day,
0: bulikanaku,
1: all days we are taken back to God.
0: Enaku zonaza dayeri katonda.
1: You are supposed to be at rest Monday up to Monday.
0: Oinaku umula kuva ku Monday paka ku Monday.
1: Hallelujah.
0: Amina.
1: Abamu umula ko muchachi.
0: Some of you rest when you come to church. When you go home, you cannot sleep when the people are hearing. In your bedroom, there are kind of stuff that are not really understandable. When you are sleeping, something asks, who is that? Who is with that man?
1: Paka woku bomulangalum.
0: Until when you shout, leave me alone. Leave me alone. Now to rise up, everybody's sleeping. You have no rest. We used to sleep in the house at our home. There's somebody I can never tell you. She could shout in the night. Even in the morning you ask why. What happened?
1: n'atambula n'agenda ne ku lujja luggule.
0: He walks even to the door.
1: Amaaso bwa.
0: Sleeping, walking, sleeping.
1: Ogenda okira kale nja kudde enkya.
0: I'll come back tomorrow.
1: Naddayo ne
0: yeebaka. He goes back and sleep.
1: Tataina nechi.
0: Having not. If you are here and your child is chewing cud, please bring that child and we pray for
1: him. A young
0: baby like this chewing cud.
1: You
0: know that those are evil covenants, who break them in the name of Jesus. Jesus came that we may have rest. That is what we call the Sabbath. Now in the first five law decalogues, he's speaking about himself. Never worship other gods before me. Never create any idol. Not even bow to me. Because I'm a jealousy God. Whether down the earth, above the earth, or on the earth, never bow to that idol.
1: Introduction.
0: That is what we call the enyanjula.
1: Commandment number one.
0: You will die all in vain.
1: Kubanga kanuna talire menga kuwala na guanga nakabere nanti.
0: Because God will make a revenge on the first generation, the second generation, and the third generation. But nakana. Praise the Lord. He brings the second law. Third law. All the laws we are pointing to God.
1: Hallelujah.
0: Amen.
1: Just read them.
0: Exodus 20, verses number 1. It was the first tablet. Now the second tablet. The laws written there.
1: Were
0: relational, man to man. Connecting man to man. You should never admire the wife of your neighbor. No matter his house. Now, have you ever read these 10 commandments? Another one. You should never speak false witness. Do you know that someone?
1: People,
0: once you do, when the law says never commit adultery and you do commit adultery, then you know you are still under the law. Amen. Now speaking falsely. False witness against man. You should never make any swear in the name of the Lord. Another.
1: Tolimbanga. Ojukirango kwa bazadde bechi.
0: Ekitiibwa ennaku zo ziba nnyingi ku nsi.
1: Some
0: of you, when you go to the village, when your father is a poor and you have some money within you, you
1: are
0: on your father, you call him big headed. What are you saying? Now, when he contends with you, you never leave food for him. Now of you and the father, who is understanding?
1: Who is fooling?
0: Ani afulinga munne?
1: Otegerembere.
0: Do you understand the situation?
1: Tata wone wabanga yebika
0: Even if your poor is the chairman of the poor, the Lord says, honor your father. After honoring your father, you get to know you are in the grace. Because them that overcome the law are in the grace. The covenant of the law was broken.
1: Hallelujah.
0: Amen.
1: We
0: are in the grace with Christ. And the foundation is the word of God. Makofi kwa Bwana Yesu.
1: Hallelujah.
0: Let me speak these words.
1: Katonda bwamala okwawulira Musa amateeka g'abantu n'amateeka ge.
0: After God separating from Moses the law for the people and his law.
1: Amugamba genda.
0: He tells him go.
1: Genda.
0: Go.
1: Omulimu gwe gwali guwedde.
0: His work was done.
1: Katonda bwakuwa ekigambo.
0: Now when God gives you the word.
1: Abamaze okutukuza.
0: He has cleansed you.
1: Abamaze okufuula asaanira maaso.
0: He has made you worthy before him.
1: All he says go. Go to the people.
0: Bagamba gende eri abantu.
1: Yesu bwe yali agenda mu ggulu.
0: When Jesus was called, yatugamba
1: ebigambo bino.
0: He told us these words.
1: Go and teach them what I've told you.
0: Mugende mu basomese bye mbasomeseza.
1: But one thing I assure you, I'll be with you till the end of age.
0: Nechi mukemba kakasa nja kuba namu kutuza ku nkomerero yenseno.
1: Hallelujah. He told them to go.
0: Nabagamba mugende.
1: So when Moses left God,
0: Musa we yaleka Katonda.
1: He comes down before the people.
0: Najeri abantu.
1: To begin executing the service God has already rendered to him.
0: Natandika okuteeka mu ngolo omulimu Katonda gwe yali amuwadde.
1: But what he took on the mountain as an ark.
0: Na yake yatwala ku lusozi ngesanduku.
1: Is exactly your body.
0: Ogo gwe mubiri gwo gwe nyini.
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1: gwo nyini. Where the tablets are placed.
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1: Now this is what God requires of you.
0: Era Katonda kino kya kwagaza.
1: He requires two things from you.
0: Akwagaza bibiri.
1: He requires your heart.
0: Yagala mutima gwo.
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1: Hallelujah.
0: Amen.
1: Ebi sigadde byonna bikulekedde.
0: He has left the rest. He requires you to think.
1: Ngabwe nchakunyonyola bikula 1 Corinthians chapter 6 verse number 19.
0: Bakolise ekisooka mukaga 19
1: bikula. He requires two things.
0: Akwagaza ebintu bibiri.
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0: chi. Now stay listening.
1: Na yo mutima gwo kasamanya nti guli mu ngalo ze.
0: But once your heart is in his hands.
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0: What you've seen will never reach your heart.
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0: The terrible things you listen to will never touch your heart.
1: Mutima gwo inaguwa gukwasa.
0: Because you've handled your heart to somebody.
1: Hallelujah.
0: Amen.
1: The compartments in your heart.
0: I was here explaining the compartments in your heart.
1: Hallelujah.
0: Amen. Praise the Lord.
1: So, that is what God requires of you.
0: The Lord repeated all the 10 commandments in the new covenant. It was written, never commit adultery, but whoever looks lustfully to a woman has already committed adultery in his heart. So you don't need to go to a woman in order for you to commit adultery. Once you have a mentality like this, I'll go to
1: Nalusu.
0: In your heart, slowly by slowly, and I will begin praising her.
1: Oh, why?
0: Before you go, the Lord has already cleared it. He has done it. Ladies and gentlemen, guard your heart. The ladies, you are here and your husband. You have never abused your husband visible words. Me, I used to abuse somebody in my heart for 3 minutes. And afterwards, I would say, good work with you. I have not hearing anything. Now a woman can abuse the father of the children. In your heart, you say, you are like a basket. Confirmation. Meaning in your heart there is no.
1: Omutima go chitegeza guzanya. 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
0: Your heart makes a great glory.
1: Now we kenyini ngatonna ba kuzibula maso go boti.
0: Before you open your eyes like this.
1: Obulambo bubera buziba mutima go.
0: Your life is deeper in your heart.
1: That's why the Bible says.
0: The Bible says,
1: you will love the Lord your God with all your.
0: Ono yagala mukama no mutima go gwo.
1: Amateke kumi gonna mukama yaga summarizing amuteka.
0: All the Ten Commandments the Lord has summarized in the two laws. It was trying to implicate the first law.
1: Yagala mukama katonda wo. No mutima go gutya.
0: Meaning, love the Lord with all your heart. Uh-huh.
1: Hallelujah. Mukama yebazibu.
0: Praise the Lord.
1: Eriokubiri yagalanga mulirwana onga bokolotia.
0: Number 2. Love your neighbor as you love yourself.
1: Yesu yabiddamu.
0: Jesus made a repetition.
1: Yajjaweri asoka na yagamba nedda.
0: Did he remove the first law?
1: 5:10 muzangu sajja kudibya teeka lyani.
0: I never came to abolish the law of Moses, but I came to fulfill the law of Moses. Matthew chapter 5.
1: Hallelujah.
0: Amen. Ladies and gentlemen, are you there?
1: 1 Corinthians, tusomerewo.
0: 1 Corinthians. Just read loud.
1: Verse 19.
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1: Muchi?
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1: Mu mubiri gwammwe.
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1: Katonda bamugulumirizawa.
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1: Bamugulumirizawa.
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1: Mu moyo.
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1: Echo kye kikolanga webase.
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1: Obeera mu kusinza.
0: You are worshiping.
1: Nozuka ku machango oli muki?
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0: But the wise way of human worship.
1: Siogera kiroto.
0: I'm not talking about a dream or even revelation. It is your lips, your mouth.
1: That's what the Bible says.
0: Bible chevegamu.
1: The Lord has ordained.
0: Mokama atada matendo.
1: On what?
0: Kumimwa jabana batu.
1: Akati gwedido mwago guzibikiro gambe.
0: Now close your mouth. On your lips. The Lord has ordained praise. So that you
1: can
0: communicate with their heart. There are some who praise the Lord. Even they're not shaking. Singing wonderful songs.
1: He's
0: standing.
1: Yes.

0: Ono babeba amuntu asako. 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
1: Praise the Lord.
0: Nenga emikono Mukama yakola ki?
2: But the Lord has given your hands.
0: Amaguru Mukama yakola ki?
2: He has given you the legs.
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2: Clap your hands and dance.
0: Sitani bantu beyabatuwala bali bazinira disco.
2: The devil has taken them, they're dancing in the disco. But for you, the temple he has given you. You are not holy, but you are a saint. You are a saint. Saint David. Saint Michael. Amen. God loves your body. Because God tells Moses, come with the ark after having
0: whewing
2: in, and I write the word on the tablets and I'll put them in.
0: So it is your responsibility. Hallelujah. It is your what? To present your bodies to God.
2: Okuwayo mubiri gweri Katonda.
0: This time there is no Moses.
2: Kumulundi guno tewali
0: Musa. It is the Holy Spirit to work in you.
2: Omoyo mtukufu ya akorera
0: mugwe. To prepare you for what?
2: Akuteka teka kulwati.
0: For the word of God to come in your life.
2: Ekigambo cha Katonda kijembla mubu.
0: Hallelujah.
2: Wanji.
0: God knows.
2: Katonda akimanyi.
0: When the word comes in you.
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0: 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That once you embrace the word.
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2: Tewali manyi gagenda kuyinza.
0: Hallelujah.
2: Wanji.
0: He knows.
2: Amanyi.
0: That once I have the tablets.
2: Kavunambera nebipande.
0: Present in the ark.
2: Ngabiri mundagamu
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2: Wendiawo.
0: Those
2: are the words Jesus has spoken.
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2: Bamba munjagala mukume ebiragiro bya.
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2: Ekigambo changa wekinabera mumu.
0: I will ask my father and I to come.
2: Ya kusaba kitange aje.
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2: Kigambo.
0: Hallelujah. Mukama yebazibwe.
1: Praise the Lord.
0: I cannot go far.
2: Sisobola kusukuluma nnyo wano.
0: Next time I'll talk about.
2: Kumulundi omulana tujja kwogera.
0: The things that were found in the ark.
2: Ebintu bye twazula mu sanduku.
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2: Wanji.
0: I'll talk about what was contained in the ark.
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2: Makulu ki era muganyiro ki ogwe byeguli mu bulamu.
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1: 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Where are the jongs?
0: Mukama yebazibu. 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
1: If they are still working. Now the parents are here. You buy sweets that are not really understandable to the
0: kids.
1: Among the sweets, there are tattoos. There are dragons thereof. You find your kid passing by. Hey.
0: Why among all things they are putting tattoos?
1: Lwaki mu bintu byonna byonna balesezi tattoo?
0: Atomanyi bwe baziteeka?
1: Do you know why they put them?
0: Baziteeka ku mukono.
1: On the hand.
0: Akabonero kalibeera wa?
1: A sign, where will be the sign?
0: Bwatagiteeka wano?
1: If it is not here,
0: agiteeka wano.
1: On the hand.
0: They are preparing people.
1: Bateekateeka abantu.
0: Akati gwe nawo okomawo gaya.
1: Now you come back chewing.
0: Tata muwanguzi kulikayo.
1: Kulikayo tata kiwe. What are you saying? You give them one by one. They are saying, we'll come back.
0: And they prepare. Bateka ideas are tattooing their bodies when they are still what?
1: Who has ever seen these tattoos? On the cheapest seats. 100, 200. Now there are some expensive suites. They come in the football games. Now they are in the dragons that you can never understand. Somebody says, praise the Lord. What is up, Pastor? What is up? We can meet later. But he's chewing.
0: Just, it's a caution, a word of caution.
1: Icho cha kwebuza.
0: Hallelujah. Mukama yebazibu.
1: Praise the Lord.
0: Temu oyimibiri jamwe.
1: Your
0: temu
1: body.
0: Jiteka ngako ne misale.
1: Never even had any cutting.
0: Oba wabikola nganga tonalokoka.
1: If you used to do them when you're not born again.
0: Olwaero mukama yakuwe ekisa.
1: Today the Lord has given you the grace.
0: Twali wano ne sister nawo obujulizi.
1: We are here with a sister and she testified.
0: Enyindo yali yajiteka mu ekiyuma.
1: She had put a ring in the nose. But she wasn't a
0: capiz.
1: But she had a ring. Do you always see them with a ring in the nose? And the Karamojongs and the Indians too. Amina. I was in Pithiri. I entered the city. When I was going to P5, they told me, go and analyze. I found the children. You cut your name here. And I told, give me the contractor. The time of the toothpick had just come. Introduction.
0: Bwali bwa kibiriiti.
1: Kibiriiti.
0: Nange nenga erinnya lyange nzaani sirye pamfu.
1: Kiwendo. Kiwendo.
0: Nesoka mpandikako ne pen.
1: I first wrote with a pen.
0: Nefuna akabiriiti.
1: Then I got the match stick.
0: Ate bw'omala okwewandiika.
1: And after writing,
0: akabiriiti ng'okakoleeza.
1: You light the matchbox.
0: Ng'oyisaamu.
1: You pass it through.
0: Ngenda okuddayo ewaka.
1: Going home. I had just rolled my shirt like
0: this
1: with the name Kiwendo.
0: What about standing Javavant?
1: Praise the Lord. They feared me and said, how have you done it? I had real wounds on my hand. And I had even burnt it with the matchstick. Then it became a scar in my name. I thank God it has gone. And I don't have it on my
0: hand.
1: I mean, ladies and gentlemen, never joke with this world. Your body is the temple of God. Now look at your style. If it does not exalt the Lord with your body, just give it to your sister. younger sister.
0: Hallelujah. Yes,
1: praise the Lord.
0: Katonda akwagala mu ebintu bimeka?
1: God loves two things of you.
0: Ekisoka ki?
1: Number one.
0: Mutima. Mutima.
1: Your heart.
0: Singo mutima gwo mukama aguwamba.
1: Once the Lord captures your heart.
0: Nabagamba wano sitani bwamala okuwamba omutima gw'omuntu aba tawulira birala.
1: I tell you then the devil takes away your heart. You can never listen. You find a young girl having been deceived and the boy had taken the
0: heart.
1: Now, however much you speak as a parent, even if they don't have food, we'll cover ourselves with a box. What will you eat? We shall go and... Muzibe wa maso. The devil has captured the heart. Now you parent always overcome the heart of your children. You can never tell your child, mwana wange
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0: each other. 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
1: But you know these fathers.
0: Abana baba zanyirao.
1: When they're praying around the kids.
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1: Go out.
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1: Stop praying in the house.
0: Kafa kunali.
1: Onfri mansio. We had fathers. I never sat with my father around there.
0: He
1: understood that
0: he
1: recruited me to count his money. You sit down and he brings the money. You begin counting the money. And he should not go out. Sometimes he would come in with a small jerrycan. He would have this slogan.
0: Sagala kalamite.
1: With a small jerrycan. Sometimes with water too. When he comes back. Sagala kalamite.
0: Akati goba ochali tata wena kuzino.
1: If you're a father of this time. When he died, they told me, cry. Cry, your father is dead. I couldn't understand anything. How could I cry? Cry. Cry, we take out the disease. You cry to somebody who has been torturing you. Praise the Lord. Now those things bring closer your children to you. Speak with them. Because you are the father, you are the mother. You have produced children. And the child stands against you. Mama, I'll report you to the father. You get to know she needs a lesson. That word is kuvuma kwenyini. How could he report you to the father? Let me not go for deeper. Give God your heart.
0: Hallelujah.
1: Amen. Omutima.
0: No mubiri go.
1: And your body.
0: Aogenda kutambula naye.
1: Then you walk with God.
0: Agenda kulwanira entalo.
1: He will fight your battles.
0: Agenda kuwanguza.
1: He will give you victory.
0: Hallelujah.
1: Amen.
0: Onako olala.
1: Next time.
0: Tugenda kusoma sanduke ngesi tulibwa.
1: We are going to read how the covenant box is lifted.
0: Sanduke ngetekebwa mu kifo kyayo.
1: When the ark is placed in its place.
0: Ebyo byonna symbolic. Hallelujah.
1: All of them represent victory. Meaning the power of God. Carry the ark which the Lord has given you. The ark means the word that we are reading this year. And the word has gotten to be in your heart. The word has gotten to be in you and you in the world. When we say this is a year for the word, now for you walking with the Bible, I mean the Bible in your heart. Because it is your victory. When I speak these words, sometimes I don't want to say amen.
3: Ladies and gentlemen, one more time I welcome you.
4: And speak.
3: You are welcome in the presence of God.
4: Thank you for having a decision to come and address some of the place. I assure you the Lord is here. And He's going to help us. He speaks and says, come unto me for you who are heaven laden and for you all who are labored.
5: Sometimes abantu abamu tubera mukutendereza nenjagalo ogenda mbayole nenzijukira nti olusi bakoyi.
4: Sometimes in midst of praise I desire to come and uplift some people
5: yawo mulimu abakoyi.
4: And I remember that there are some people who have
5: mayendi wano okwogera eri
4: abakoyi. I'm here to declare unto the heaven laden people,
5: olina byotawana nabyo,
4: there are some things that are struggling with,
5: olina byopambana nabyo,
4: there are things that you are toiling with,
5: olina byo struggling nabyo,
4: you are struggling with some things,
5: okubi obusimu buweddeyo,
4: you are cold phones to different people.
5: Kuyamba,
4: people expected to be
5: healed. Yes.
4: But for the reason that have come before
5: again,
4: Jesus,
5: kuyamba.
4: He is going to help you.
5: Abakoye gamanti wendi mukama.
4: All those that heaven led
5: gamanti
4: say,
5: I mukama.
4: Oh Lord,
5: ogenda kuntasa.
4: You are going to help me.
5: Amen.
4: Amen. Even at this moment of time, you don't see where you are heading to. Have you ever been in a situation where you are just seeing walls around you? You are just seeing a high mountain before you. We have the Almighty God. Praise be unto the Lord. Even though things are
5: there,
4: the Bible talks about Him.
5: The
4: resurrection and life. He brings them back to life. Praise be unto the Lord. Praise be to the living God.
3: Now in a few minutes, ladies and gentlemen, I want us to go into the Word of God.
6: Would you just open your Bible?
7: Era nkusabye obikule Bible yo.
6: I'm here to emphasize of what I started on last time.
7: Ndi wano okuongera okutekesera kwecho kinatandika ko munundi guli ogwaita.
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7: Okukiriza kujja na kuulira.
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7: Buli lwe tuwulira ekigambo.
6: When we hear for the first time.
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6: There is a necessity for the second time.
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6: And even the third time.
7: Obaoliawo n'ogwokusatu.
6: But as long as you continue hearing.
7: Leka vuno weyongerayongera okubeera ng'owulira.
6: That's how you receive faith.
7: Awo bw'ofuna okukkiriza.
6: Mukama yebazibwe.
7: Praise be to the Lord.
6: Zaburi ya 50.
7: Psalms 50.
6: Akanyiriri akokutano.
7: Verse 5.
6: Bible igambye bweti.
7: Here the Bible says.
6: I am reading from the English version.
7: Nsoma okuvira dala mu kitabo.
6: The Bible says, gather my saints together to me.
7: Psalms 55.
6: Gather my saints together to me. Those who have made a covenant by sacrifice.
7: Mukunganya abatukuvu bange awamu wendi abalagana nange endagaano ne saddaka.
6: Let's read again.
7: Katujonge tuchisome.
6: Gather my saints together to me.
7: Mukunganye abatukuvu bange.
6: Those who have made a covenant with me by sacrifice.
7: Amamu awamu wendi abalagana nange endagaano ne saddaka.
6: Would you close your eyes and you pray? Father, in the name of Jesus, we thank you for this, your word. Your word is active. Your word is alive. Your word is powerful. Father, we pray. But the reason of this word, the lives of your people may be lifted. May be transformed. Father, may you cause the light.
7: Chitangere kolete chitangala.
6: The light that is embedded in your word.
7: Echitangale chesigamide dala mu chigambo cho.
6: To shine for your people.
7: Chakire abantu bo.
6: We receive your word by faith.
7: Era tufune chigambo cho kuita mukukiriza.
6: And by the inspiration of your Holy Spirit, we find deliverance in the light of your word. In Jesus' name.
7: Come on, continue to clap for the Lord Jesus. Praise be to the Lord. Praise be unto the Lord. I want to put much emphasis on this one issue.
6: Covenant by sacrifice.
7: Endagaano ejja ne saddaka.
6: Somebody say covenant.
7: Endagaano. Wabe wagamba endagaano.
6: By sacrifice.
7: Ejja olw'okukolesa okukola saddaka. Ladies and gentlemen, now the spiritual matters, as you begin to make a real business with the spiritual realm, there is supposed to be a sacrifice. Now the first ministers who ministered in the Bible was Cain and Abel. The ministry of Abel was manifested in the sacrifice that he rendered to God.
6: Are we together?
7: Tulifena.
6: Now,
7: the first ministers who ministered before us.
6: Adam,
7: let us put Adam aside.
6: Now yet a recorded ministry.
7: The
6: first recorded ministry was manifested in the ministry of sacrifice. And here the Bible says that Abel
7: gave him his sacrifice that was beyond that of Cain. The sacrifice of Abel was appreciated by God, but that of Cain was not appreciated by God. Praise be to the Lord. Every time that Lord came across men,
6: he straight
7: away from our grandfather Abraham, he used to make a covenant with him. After he had made a covenant with them, Now,
4: even these men made a covenant to give in a sacrifice. Praise be to the Lord. Praise be unto our living God. Ladies and gentlemen, now the tongue, that is the spiritual realm that understands, is called a sacrifice. For Christ Jesus to redeem us,
7: he says,
4: the Bible says, now when he loved the world and even he gave in, he gave in his life. Say unto your neighbor, that is a sacrifice. He gave in his blood. Tell your neighbor, that is a sacrifice. He left all the honors. Tell your neighbor, that is a sacrifice. He descended here on the world. He was born like a human being, and yet he was a king. Tell your neighbor, that is a sacrifice. No one rendered a sacrifice beyond that of Jesus Christ. Now the spiritual life, what causes a difference is the sacrifice that you render unto God. Now what sets us apart, it is the sacrifice that you give in unto the Lord. It is the life of rendering sacrifice. It's like you give it unto yourself. You lose that from yourself.
7: Praise the Lord.
4: Yebaziwe mukama.
7: Praise the Lord.
4: Yebaziwe mukama.
7: Praise the Lord.
4: Yebaziwe mukama. If I told you are to make an impact in the spiritual life,
7: kisinzira ku sadaka.
4: It will be according to your sacrifice. We desire to thank the Lord. Through the sacrifice that Jesus gave in, we
7: do
4: no longer need to give the sacrifice of cattle. In the Old Testament, there could be a requirement for us to give the sacrifice of a cow. If at all you could not afford a cow, you bring a goat. If at all you could not afford the goat, you bring a bird called a pigeon. Praise be to the Lord. So someone who never had a sacrifice, your sins were not taken away. Even though you like it, you say, you plead, Oh Lord, my God. The priest will ask you, where is your sacrifice? Because the blood of the sacrifice could take away your sins. Praise be unto the Lord. Now here in the New Testament, Jesus came as a perfect sacrifice. And upon the cross, the blood that he shed, the death that he died, and the resurrection that he's already
7: shed,
4: he took away all our sins away. And for this time we do not need any God. Now what Jesus did for us, we are now accepted.
7: Somebody say we are accepted.
4: Every time now we believe in Christ Jesus, to be your personal savior, because Jesus became a sacrifice because of your sins, now for this time you are accepted. You are a son of God. That's what the Bible says. For all that received him, he gave them the authority to become the sons of God. Those who believed in his name, every time that we believe in Jesus, we become sons. Now for this time they were being accepted. But our Lord never changes. He still desires a sacrifice. He never changes. What does he require from you? The Bible tells us in Romans chapter 12, verse number
7: 1.
4: Now I beseech unto you, brethren, to render your
8: render, not for the one time,
9: okuangayo,
8: to render always,
9: kasera,
8: every time,
9: okuangayo emibiri jamwe,
8: to render your body as a living sacrifice, hurry,
9: eresimibwa,
8: and accept
9: it before
8: our Lord,
9: kwekuwereza
8: and
9: kwa
8: that
9: kwa
8: is
9: magezi.
8: Our reasonable service to God.
9: Our reasonable service,
8: yes. Praise be unto the
9: Lord.
8: Now the sacrifice that demands from us is your body. He does not want a goat. He doesn't want a cow. He wants you as you. Turn to your neighbor, tell him he wants you. But every time that he
9: wants
8: you, you have your own stuff.
9: You
8: say, Lord, leave me alone.
9: He tells
8: you, come to the altar. Every sacrifice that was always given, it was given on the altar. It was given on the altar.
9: This is the altar.
8: Chino che choto. It was always burnt. It could die. Praise be to the Lord. Now for this time, now the altar is spiritual. Now the altar
9: is your place of prayer.
8: Chechifo chechokusaba.
9: Bible we gamba one. Gather my saints.
8: Kunganya abatukuvu bange.
9: Gather my saints.
8: Kunganya abatukuvu bange.
9: Those who have made covenant by sacrifice.
8: Aba bakoze endagano kuita mukusadaka.
9: Aba yogera ku kyoto.
8: He's talking about the altar.
9: Those who have committed themselves to come to the altar.
8: Aba be wadiyo kujja ku kyoto.
9: In other words,
8: the sacrifice that he demands from us,
9: your commitment,
8: the time that you give for prayer, the time you give to worship.
9: Do you have time to worship God?
8: Now the altar is spiritual. But he desires the saints who have come to the level of maturity when you have a covenant with a sacrifice. You have a covenant. As you say, how can I be there for a whole day without praying? You have a covenant. As you say, how does the day finish up without opening a Bible and reading the scripture? You have a covenant. How does the day end when I have not spoken to my Lord?
9: You have a covenant.
8: The covenant is made by mature people. We are serving the Lord of the covenant. If you want to leave that level you're on to go to another level, if at all you want to deal with the Lord on a higher level, you need to enter into a covenant with him.
9: Praise the Lord.
8: But for this time,
9: Agambi,
8: he has said,
9: Agam,
8: for all those that have made a covenant
9: sadak,
8: with a sacrifice,
9: your sacrifice
8: sadakayo,
9: is your continuity
8: kwe kwe yongera yongera ako,
9: in the presence of God.
8: Mukubira okwa Katonda.
9: Do you have a continuous life in the presence of God? Or the only time when you continue is on Sunday.
8: It's the only day that you have. We thank the Lord that you still have the energy to come on Sunday. But it has to go beyond that point.
9: Now,
8: the sacrifice that you can render
10: is your longevity.
11: We would never mukwe yongera yongera
10: in the presence.
11: Mukubera o
10: in the secret place.
11: Mchifu eche chama.
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10: You command the children to go.
11: No la gira abana boku furumewe.
10: And pray somewhere. Make their game somewhere.
11: No ba liko geno kwango bazanira.
10: You sign
11: no way one is
10: in your heart
11: mumutima go
10: to prolong at least 1 hour at least 2 hours in the presence of God. This time it doesn't need your money so much. He needs you. Fully you. He desires your heart. He desires your commitment.

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1: ladies you go out ladies on Tuesday come on stay back
0: abasajja Men,
1: we are not longer seeing you. On Saturday, men, we are going to come
0: and
1: avail. We are going to have tea. You say, I'll come later and take the tea.
0: Praise the Lord.
1: The Lord is fed up of weakling believers. The weak believers. He desires to deal with those that are in the covenant. I'm here to speak unto every believer here. When you have made a covenant with your sacrifice, the Lord is going to manifest to your life. You're going to reach a moment of time when you have a tongue that you speak that other people that cannot understand. Let me tell you, when we come to the Ephesians, they understand what they call a sacrifice. They're given whatever it takes for them to obey unto their master. You are here asleep. But people are rendering sacrifice every time. Even in such a service, you are slumbering. If you see someone slumbering, you see now someone is now giving in a sacrifice.
0: Zirinkuma, vayo mu church, bongota, zirinkuma,
1: go out of that church. We read that look at that neighbor of those who is slumbering. If you see someone slumbering at this time, you see now there's someone giving the sacrifice so serious.
0: The reason why we are crying and suffering, people have gotten sacrifices that are giving in on your behalf.
1: But by the time that we raise up again, and we understand our God that is a God of sacrifice, and we make a covenant to always render sacrifice, the sacrifice of the Lord will overwhelm all the other sacrifices. I want to see some people who can make a covenant and say, on Monday,
0: if
1: I am the manager of my work, let me go and in the morning I give them what to do, then I come and I begin to pray. My Lord is the only you that I need. We come here, sometimes we confuse our souls. You reach on the
0: gate.
1: You spin the orbit out and you come in the church. Oh my Lord, my Father. Which kind of sacrifice of 2 minutes?
0: And
1: even a sacrifice of the Sunday, now it has failed you. You want to come when the service is about to end. But you are still, you have failed. You want to be powerful. Ladies and gentlemen,
0: your sacrifice,
1: sadaka yo,
0: is your total submission to
1: God.
0: Is your commitment. Your sacrifice.
1: Sadaka yo.
0: Is your obedience.
1: Bebugonvubo.
0: To what the Spirit says to the church. Your sacrifice.
1: Sadaka yo.
0: Is your continuity.
1: Kwe yongera yongera ako.
0: Your sacrifice.
1: Sadaka yo.
0: Is your time of prayer and fasting.
1: Your
0: sacrifice.
1: Sadaka yo.
0: Is your continuous giving.
1: Kwe kwayo koko buli kiseera.
0: Kwanga Bible egamanti n'obulambu omuntu webubeera obugagga bwe bukolaki.
1: The Bible tells that where the someone's life is, that's where his treasure is.
0: Joko mokuwayo mu nyumba ya Mukama.

0: that you give in the house of the Lord.
1: Bible yagambe your reasonable service to the Lord. Your sacrifice,
0: sadaka yo,
1: is your ministry. Your ministry.
0: We are just pleading to you to come and minister. Some of you were ministers, but for this time you
1: rendered church goer.
0: You remain to be a church goer. Some of you began your own ministry.
1: I know much.
0: It's called Manyinyo. I don't understand what they are doing. You can even have a council and ask yourself, what do they do?
1: Wafuka mukolokos.
0: They tell you, you come and be there on Tuesday. You come as you don't come.
1: When they
0: have a conference,
1: they
0: would have done like this. Now you have your ministry of gossiping. That's the ministry that you began.
1: Sadaka jakuagaza uwereza jango uwereze jango
0: bere wakati. Serve, come and be a minister there.
1: Chiringanga wono jano gamane mukazi.
0: It's like you can come and say,
1: ebisansa sansa bino byateka wano.
0: Now,
1: tashobola kuiya yo chimulikira.
0: You see the kind of declaration that I have.
1: Nyinga tomanyi che yaita mukutusa chintu
0: wano. Don't know what she gone through to bring this kind of declaration here. You don't know what it took. If at all you want to give in your advice, you go and tell her, Mommy, how do you do this? I want to be part of this. You don't first come around to give advice. For the
1: country,
0: around this 100,000 upon that that you are going
1: to
0: bring. Now for that you have given in the
1: seed. Now for the second time,
0: when she brings, you can now if you advise her.
1: Port,
0: now, if at all, instead of the port,
1: now
0: it desires that you can operate together.
1: But
0: you have also
1: continuously.
0: I speak unto all the ministers that I speak unto the ministers that we are annoyed of what they had. Come on, leave that stuff.
1: Chito.
0: That is of the old young people. Now the sacrifice is now to
1: confuse
0: and remain this ministry. They did what they did unto Jesus, but he never
1: sadaka
0: surrendered. Now the sacrifice
1: kuwayo,
0: that you can render for you to remain,
1: obabi somoza, obabi inga,
0: whether they are challenging,
1: obabi zitowa,
0: where they are
1: heading,
0: where they don't understand, you remain on the purpose. Because we are focusing on only Christ Jesus. He's the one who began. He is the one who will end. The sacrifice that you can only render is for you to come together with the
1: brethren.
0: Is for you to acknowledge your mistakes. You repent and you remain
1: now,
0: the sacrifice that you can render is for you to be when you are so right. Now you left your right and you forgive.
1: Gather my saints, those who have made a covenant by sacrifice.
0: Make a sacrifice, a covenant of serving God with your words. Make a sacrifice,
1: or a
0: covenant of serving God with your house. You come and leave your children at home. You pray alone and leave your children. Make a covenant of giving the tithe. Begin with the tithe only. You will see a powerful God. Let us make a covenant. Put your hands on the bosom. O Lord, my Master Jesus, I have understood that
1: that I need to be in a covenant upon the ministry that I do. But I cannot do it according to my understanding. I pray for the grace. And from today, by the grace of the Lord, I make a covenant with my sacrifice. And it will be the ministry that I will always render before you. I make a covenant to seek your countenance, to wait upon you, to dedicate myself unto your work, to always avail myself in prayer and fasting, to seek you through scriptures. I make a covenant of serving with my heart and my entire life. Thank you, the Holy Spirit, because the grace has been given to me.
0: In Jesus' name.
1: Come on.